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You're with Annie. And now this one's a fresh one from Teddy Swims. It's called Mr. Know-It-All. It's not just a vibe. It's actually about that feeling when you think you know how a relationship's going to end. So you start holding back, but end up being the reason it falls apart. It's a bit real. It's honest. It's brutal. It's one of those songs that just hits you out of nowhere. It's Teddy Swims with Mr. Know-It-All on Hit 91.1.

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But which one? 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
2: Oh, yes, it is. 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
0: Oh, okay. Well, I just got back from Coachella.
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2: You need the money. 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
16: Hey, it's Emily Williams here. The Commission into Queensland's CFMEU is seeking an extension from the government after finding an overwhelming amount of evidence. Its final report was due to be handed down in July this year. However, it's understood Commissioner Stuart Wood KC has requested the inquiry be extended until December 2027. Investigators have obtained more than 500,000 documents and issued 1,350 notices during the inquiry, which was launched in August last year. Tim Mander and Amanda Cam say they immediately sought advice and advised Cabinet of their relationship as per the code. The Queensland Sports Minister and Child Safety Minister

0: Minister ended their relationship in 2024, going on a break before getting back together mid last year, some 8 months after the LNP was elected. And Bob Cutter has launched his own footy shorts featuring some iconic slogans made by the Kennedy MP. That includes Bob's classic about people being torn to shreds by crocodiles.
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2: Good morning, I'm Matthew Layton. The fallout from the Bondi terror attack is back in focus with a major inquiry into anti-Semitism opening hearings. Community leaders, academics and everyday Aussies will speak about rising hostility towards Jewish people and the challenge of keeping public debate respectful. A family tragedy is heading to court today with a man charged over three alleged domestic violence murders. It follows an attack at Rosemeadow in Sydney's southwest where another man was also hurt. Japan's new PM, Sanae Takaichi, has touched down for her first Aussie visit as leader, with energy and defence set to dominate talks. In Canberra, the so-called Iron Lady will meet Anthony Albanese, with the critical minerals deal and gas supply assurances expected to be high on the agenda. Former New York City Mayor Rudy Giuliani has been hospitalised in Florida in a critical condition. And one of Australia's most loved sporting voices will be celebrated this afternoon. Dennis Cometti's State Memorial Service will fill Perth Stadium.
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2: Parramatta star Josh Adokar had this to say when asked if there's anything appealing about the PNG Chiefs.
3: Master Home is his shout. Nah, it is what it is, bro. Like I said, I'm just worried about power. That's all that matters.
2: Jerome Luai will join the NRL's new club in 2028. And Aidan O'Neill's World Cup hopes are under a cloud after suffering an ankle setback in Major League Soccer overnight. The Socceroos midfielder came off early for New York City FC.
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0: A possible shower today, Townsville, reaching a top of 29. Mostly sunny tomorrow before cloudy conditions for the rest of the week. And listener knows what Aussie ears want to hear. 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
9: the 100K payday. Hey, yo, Monday morning, it's Lewis here. Yeah, right here in the studio on a long weekend, on a public holiday. That's all right, though. I'm having fun. You're probably driving around. You're probably chilling. Whether you're at work, hashtag relatable, someone's going to get you one step closer to being $10,000 richer. So I'll be in here. I'll do that. We gave away $10,000 last Friday and the Friday before, so all you got to do is just listen out for a code word. Jenny on 131060, if you win the 10K, you don't want to spend it on bills or anything, you just want to make the most of it?
10: Absolutely. 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
9: 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It's 100K payday. Next code word at 11:55. In the meantime, we're doing non-stop music with Outkast coming up, plus Harry Styles. 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
2: 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Can you hear those cicadas?
0: Bronte and Lakey, back Tuesday, May 5th.

0: We are your number one hit music station, the ones that play non-stop music all day, especially for the long weekend. How good is it so far? Let's get you the trio of 2025. I'm talking David Guetta, Teddy Swims and Tones and I coming up. First though, the artist who's going to be right here in Australia at the end of the year, the one and only Harry Styles, Lily, on 13 10 60.
1: Yes, yes, it's good. Good that he comes back.
0: 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American Girls on the air now.

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0: 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Taylor, 131060, what type of music is your favourite?
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0: Glad you did, because this is the only station handing out $10,000 every single Friday for the next 8 weeks. We've done it 2 weeks in a row. Yeah, already given out $20,000, and you could be next. John on 131060. What would you do with 10K?
2: Oh, mate, I tell you what, we're planning on getting married next year, and we're planning on going overseas to New Zealand, so we'll all line up.
0: Oh, yes.
2: Oh, my God.
0: I'm so excited for you. Well, best of luck. And how do you win this 10K? Literally just by entering in a code word. So why don't we drop one right now? All you have to do is head over to hit.com.au and enter in the following word. Are you ready? Resort. R-E-S-O-R-T. That is it. Your 15 minutes starts now. And speaking of 15, we're going to do our world famous 15 minute midday mashup with DJ Konski next. So get ready to turn it up.
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14: Afternoon, it's Emily Williams with your local news. Queensland CFM EU inquiry could be extended to December 2027 after the Commission uncovered an overwhelming amount of evidence. Investigators are also considering whether to push for a permanent anti-corruption body for the building and construction industry. The final report was due to be handed down in July this year. Queensland is taking charge in a bid to shore up Australia's fuel supplies in light of the war in the Middle East. Six locations across the state could soon be used for storage and refinery hubs, although it's up to private companies to get them up and running. Fuel experts say the plan would take years and cost taxpayers, but Premier David Crisafulli has defended the move on Seven.
15: This is saying to industry, Queensland's open for business, so we've got six really good, well-structured deep water ports up and down the coast, and we want the private sector to come to us with their solution.
14: And a new Chinese-made vape called Hype has replaced Alibaba's and become the number one illicit vape in Queensland and the country.
13: Hit National News.
16: Hello there, I'm Matthew Layton. A major royal commission examining anti-Semitism and social cohesion has opened with a stark warning about rising hostility towards Jewish Australians. The hearings in Sydney are focusing on how anti-Semitism appears in modern Australia. Commissioner Virginia Bell says tensions overseas are fueling ugly behaviour here at home.
17: It's important that people understand how quickly those events can prompt ugly displays of hostility towards Jewish

0: Australians simply because they're Jews.
1: A fresh warning's been fired at the Reserve Bank ahead of tomorrow's rates call, with Roy Morgan claiming Australia could already be sliding into recession. A research firm says business confidence has crashed to record lows, even worse than the early COVID days. And rolling teacher strikes planned for Victoria this week are off the timetable, at least for now. The union says pay talks with the state government are making strong progress, so stop work action is being paused for 2 weeks.
2: Research shows that regularly eating ultra-processed foods can increase your risk of developing type 2 diabetes by 53%. 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
1: The Panthers have flexed their ladder leader muscles, surviving a late scare to beat Manly 18-16. Jack Cogger was marched for a high tackle with 14 minutes left. Oscar Piastri is on the podium again after a huge drive at the Miami Grand Prix. The Aussie charged from 7th on the grid to finish 3rd, behind teammate Lando Norris and rising star Kimi Antonelli. And fans, friends and footy greats will farewell Dennis Cometti today at a state memorial service at Perth Stadium.
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5: Clearing showers for the rest of today in Townsville. Oh, and tonight down to 20 and tomorrow mostly fine with a high of 30. And listener knows what Aussie ears want to hear, that the best radio and audio curated just for you.
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1: You know, she writes songs about all the different things in her life, and you can always have a dance.
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1: yeah,
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0: 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We've got another code word coming your way for our 100K payday in the next 20 minutes. 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
0: 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It's got the ultimate party vibe. You can play this at the clubs. She teams up with Doechii. That is coming up. Plus, let's get you Alex Warren on the air next. 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
9: Afternoon, it's Emily Williams. The Queensland Government will offer up state-owned land near its ports for oil storage. Six locations across the state could soon be used for storage and refinery hubs, although it's up to private companies to get them up and running. Premier David Crisafulli tells Seven, we can't afford to have another petrol and diesel shortage.
10: Never again should we be in this position where we are there at the end of a line begging for some scraps to fall off the table when we've got our own opportunity to do it. Now, I acknowledge this is a long-term vision, but that's what's been missing in state and federal politics.
9: Fewer people have drowned on Queensland beaches this season, but surf lifesavers are warning of a spike in rescues. 19 coastal drownings were recorded, down from 21 last season, while crews carried out more than 2,500 rescues and over 564,000 preventative actions. And Bob Cutter has launched his own footy shorts, the Kennedy MP partnering with Aussie Footy Shorts, including Bob's most recent quote from that fiery press conference.
8: Hit National News.
11: Hello there, I'm Matthew Layton. Public hearings are now underway for the Royal Commission into Anti-Semitism and Social Cohesion, looking at the lead-up to the deadly Bondi terror attack. In Sydney, Jewish community leaders are sharing personal experiences of hate and discrimination following the October 7 attacks in Israel. The US is launching a mission to help ships stuck in the Strait of Hormuz, with President Donald Trump saying Project Freedom begins today. Foreign Minister Penny Wong telling Seven Australia backs a negotiated deal, urging Iran to work with the US to reopen the vital shipping route and ease global energy fears.
12: We've been engaging with the US, with the UK, with France on efforts to reopen the Strait. We'll continue to engage with them.
11: Meanwhile, Jim Chalmers is keeping the budget belt tight. The Treasurer says Labor will save more than it spends, with no extension to the 26-cent fuel tax cut beyond June. And a health scare for Rudy Giuliani, with the former New York mayor now in hospital.
13: Did you know that diabetes is Australia's fastest growing chronic condition? Over 300 Australians are diagnosed with the condition every day. Search Diabetes Australia to find out more.
11: Eels winger Josh Adokar says he's not thinking too much about his future. The Foxes' contract is due to expire at the end of the 2027 season.
14: Just trying to play consistent football, play happy football, and try to help these younger boys coming through here. That's the job that Rolls has given me, and I'm trying to do my best there, and that's what I've always done ever since being a para.
11: And Manchester United has landed a massive one, edging Liverpool 3-2 to move third on the Premier League table.
15: Arrive Alive, dry down to 20 degrees tonight before a mostly sunny Tuesday with a top of 29 degrees, partly cloudy, and 30 the top for Wednesday. Listener knows

0: through the speeches. Yeah. And who wants to pay $100 a guest to have Auntie Thelma tanked on one glass of bubbly because she didn't get enough food? Yeah. There's only one thing to do. Call Coast to Coast the Golden Roast. More food, less money. More food, less money. More food, less
1: coast
0: money.
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5: Yeah, but that's what I mean. 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
0: Yeah, I agree. We'll play him in the next 15 minutes. 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

0: Thank you for listening to your number one hit music station. The artist who started out on TikTok posting videos and they blew up, and now he is who he is today.
1: Just be genuine. Like, I'm just a kid who grew up on social media, so I knew how to use it. That's like another language.
0: We all know him. We all love his music. His name is Somba. He went from performing in front of like 30 people at a bar to thousands. At Coachella, the last one. We'll play him in the next 15 minutes. Along with Disco Lines and Tinashe, No Broke Boys, and No Broke People Around Here. Because we're going to drop another code word as well for our 100K payday. It's all coming up.
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1: Cruising away on some sort of ship.
0: I like that idea. 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We gave away $10,000 last Friday and the Friday after. Now this Friday, another $10,000, and it could be you. 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Caviar. 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
13: Afternoon, it's Emily Williams here. Fuel experts are hitting out against the Premier's plan to shore up Australia's fuel supplies in Queensland, saying it'll take years and cost us taxpayers. Six state government-owned sites will be used to build massive fuel storage tanks, although it's up to private companies to get them up and running. It comes after oil miners left, unable to compete with bigger centres in Asia, but David Crisafulli has told Seven he wants to work with the Commonwealth on changes.
14: What we're asking is for those high environmental standards to remain, but not for the duplication. So that will look after the drilling. In terms of what we're talking about here, we are opening up opportunities.
13: Queensland CFM EU inquiry could be extended to December 2027, 17 months after its original date, after the Commission uncovered an overwhelming amount of evidence. And millions in cash, gold and silver has been seized during NDIS raids across Queensland. It comes after a participant was found to be submitting claims for services that were not provided.
6: Hit National News.
15: Good afternoon, I'm Matthew Layton. Australia and Japan are locking in a fresh deal to tighten ties on energy, defence and trade. In Canberra, Anthony Albanese and Japanese PM Sanae Takaichi unveiled the agreement, saying it'll help protect Aussies from global shocks, ease pressure at the Bowser and give farmers more certainty.
16: While geography places our countries on the far north and the far south of the Indo-Pacific, it is thanks to the determination of our countries that we have been closer.
15: The standoff in the Strait of Hormuz is heating up, with the US deploying troops, drones and warships to free trapped commercial vessels. Near the UAE, a tanker's

0: reportedly been struck by projectiles as Iran slams Trump's latest military plan as delirium. And the Anti-Semitism Royal Commission has paused for lunch after hearing emotional evidence from Jewish Australians. One witness said the Bondi attack was the moment her family decided they could not stay in Australia and would move to Israel.
1: Research shows that regularly eating ultra-processed foods can increase your risk of developing type 2 diabetes by 53%. Search Diabetes Australia for more about the nation's fastest-growing chronic condition.
0: Broncos guard Katoni Staggs is set for a short stint on the sidelines after copping a grade 2 dangerous contact charge from the clash with the Roosters. Brisbane will be without the star centre for the next two games, including Magic Round against the Warriors. Dolphins enforcer Daniel Saifiti is set to call time on his NRL career, with ongoing shoulder dramas forcing a medical retirement. Former Blues prop hasn't played since round 8 last year. And Oscar Piastri has turned a 7th place start into his second F1 podium of the season.
2: Fuel prices change, but smart.
3: To 20 degrees tonight before a mostly sunny Tuesday with a top of 29 degrees, partly cloudy, and 30 the top for Wednesday. 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
0: 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P-L-A-T-I-N-U-M. 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Is actually on. 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

0: 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Thanks for listening to your number one hit music station. On the air next, our guilty pleasures, songs that you love to sing in the shower to that you don't tell anyone about. Maybe you're driving down your favourite road and you roll your windows all the way up and just turn it up and sing. Alicia, 131060, what's your guilty pleasure?
1: Probably just a lot of chocolate.
0: I like your thinking.
1: Yeah, I love it.
0: All right, to celebrate those guilty pleasures, we're going to go back to...

0: 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Ooh, you gotta
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3: 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You just sing at the top of your lungs. You don't care what anyone else has to think. So we're going to go back to back to back with songs that you'll sing at the top of your lungs from All Saints, Never Ever Coming Up. 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

0: 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We need way more guilty pleasure songs, right? 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Carrie Bickmore and Tommy Little on the air next. 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

0: Made for you. 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Just the way you are. 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Where you are. On Hit. 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
9: Hey, it's Emily Williams with your local news. Fuel experts are hitting out against the Premier's plan to shore up Australia's fuel supplies in Queensland, saying it'll take years and cost us taxpayers. Six state government-owned sites will be used to build massive fuel storage tanks, although it's up to private companies to get them up and running. It comes after oil miners left, unable to compete with bigger centres in Asia, but David Crisafulli has told Seven he wants to work with the Commonwealth on changes.
10: What we're asking is for those high environmental standards to remain, but not for the duplication. So that will look after the drilling. In terms of what we're talking about here, we are opening up opportunities, and of course we'll work with the Commonwealth.
9: A new Chinese-made vape has become the number one illicit vape in Australia. The device called Hype is flooding Queensland stores and online markets, overtaking Alibaba. And the Commission into Queensland, CFMEU, is seeking an extension from the government after finding an overwhelming amount of evidence.
8: Hit National News.
11: Good afternoon, Matthew Layton with you. Australia and Japan are tightening the bolts on their already close friendship, signing new deals on energy, trade resilience and defence.

0: Uncertainty makes the partnership more important than ever.
1: These agreements are to the benefit of both of our people. For Australians, it will mean we are less vulnerable to global shocks like we are seeing right now because of conflict in the Middle East.
0: Fuel supply is under pressure for now after fire damage at a major refinery. Viva Energy says its Geelong refinery will take about 6 weeks to repair. The opposition wants Labor to show its homework on budget cuts. The coalition says if public servants do not take voluntary redundancies, the government needs a plan.

0: recovery timeline is still up in the air. And a huge moment for Sam Kerr overnight, rewriting the record books at Chelsea. The superstar striker's become the club's all-time top scorer in the Women's Super League, netting goal number 64 to stand alone at the top.
1: It feels amazing to be even in the same category as some of those players, but I'm absolutely honoured.
2: Starlink is here at Joyce Main.
3: It's 20 degrees tonight before a mostly sunny Tuesday with a top of 29 degrees, partly cloudy, and 30 the top for Wednesday. 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

0: Carrie Bickmore
1: and Tommy Little.
0: This is Carrie and Tommy.
2: Yeah. Welcome to it. Be a Monday afternoon. We are live from Atherton Tablelands in tropical North Queensland. How good is this?
3: A tough gig.
2: Yeah, it is tough. Someone's got to do it.
4: Does life get any better? I've bought a pineapple. I've had some mango sorbet. We've seen cows on the road that we had to stop for. Mm. It is stunning.
3: I can even see a storm rolling in, which makes me so happy. There's nothing better than a tropical Queensland storm. Because you do all your activities in the morning and then you come back and you lay in your room and you just listen to the rain.
4: Yes.
3: Heaven.
2: They make cows lay down, apparently, we learned earlier today.
3: What do you mean?
2: If it rains.
4: Carrie, don't get involved. We've had an argument. We've actually had quite a lot of arguments in our car.
3: Yes, your car ride was different to mine, and I heard about some of the things that happened in your car ride, and I think we should discuss them later.
4: Well, we've got to discuss some theories on cows. Some theories on Roger Federer, which is a weird link because he once got gifted a cow. Oh. We didn't even think about that. Yes, don't you remember?
2: No.
4: The beautiful, he's Swedish, right? They gave him a cow.
3: Yeah. Oh.
2: Swiss.
4: Swiss.
3: I don't think workmates should ever have to be in a car for 5.5 hours together. I think it's too long. I think it goes beyond just the chit chat of a work office and becomes like, oh God, he's
2: almost
3: insane.
4: We nearly solved some of life's biggest problems in ours. We created a few more of our own.
5: Yeah. Federer got two cows.
4: Federer got given two cows.
3: Does he look after them?
5: Juliet and Desiree.
4: Well, I think it was Desiree that was on our road and we had to get out and give Desiree a swift smack on the bottom to get out of the way.
3: We are in the Tablelands.
2: Desiree.
4: No, that one was me. The first one was Desiree. That was me.
3: We're holidaying in tropical North Queensland. We have an enormous show to come today. Yes. I'm going to tell you all about my new campaign that I've launched.
2: Yes.
3: Thank God it doesn't require my voice because it's still not quite back, is it?
2: No, just dance moves?
4: It's perfect.
3: Yeah, just dance moves, exactly.
4: And producer Kieran has already taken himself out of the equation, so he's obviously still turned on by the voice, which is good.
3: We'll tell you all up next.
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0: Streets and Tablelands, the Sabo.
1: It's not just exciting that we're enjoying tropical North Queensland. It's exciting because it's the launch of my new range of beanies today. I feel like up here, they prefer the caps, which is what I'm wearing on my head.
2: Cap looks great. Okay.
1: Because what was that?
2: That was a car.
0: Oh. The Pacific Coastway, Australia's holiday highway. We're definitely on it.
1: We've got our new range. We've got
2: a motorbike, sorry.
1: New range, which we've launched today online. If you go to my Instagram at BigMoreCarrie, you'll see a video that we recorded that was actually a random thing. So we went to this house to shoot our beanie campaign, and it was like this wooden cabin, and I kept sliding along the floor in socks, like Risky Business style.
2: Yes.
1: But then I was doing the moves of Hugh Grant in Love Actually, and one of the guys there was like, I think you're confusing two movies. And so then we Googled the Hugh Grant Love Actually scene. And before you knew it, we were reenacting it in the cabin. And it was so much fun. We honestly did it in like two takes. I'm not bragging, but I'm bragging.
0: It is wild how effortless really that dance was for you.
2: I know. It's so good.
1: I do need to point out, it's meant to look daggy. I'm a bit concerned for the younger people amongst us that haven't seen Hugh Grant's dance. That's not how I dance, I need to point out.
2: Carrie, it's kind of how you dance, but I don't think it's...
1: I don't dance like that. I don't like do this with my arms, do I?
2: I got told afterwards you didn't even know that was from Love Actually, that they just filmed you dancing.
1: That's just not true.
2: I think it's great, though. I don't think it's daggy at all.
1: I dance like I've just got off a horse like Tony Abbott, do I?
2: Does Tony Abbott ride horses? I think you're getting him and Putin confused now.
1: No, I'm confusing him on a bike. Anyway, we're detracting from the fact that my beanies are out.
2: Yes, and they're wonderful. I'm wearing the red one now.
1: And I want to say something quite sincerely. So this is our 11th year of doing Carrie's Beanies for Brain Cancer. And every year we're like, are we going to do it again? Are we not going to do it again? Because I know you all have a lot of these beanies. I know you've been buying them for years, but we are still no closer to a cure. And you know I launched my $100 million mission to get all the billionaires to give me money. Well, I'm going to be really honest and I'm going to tell you that I don't have a million from one of them yet. The campaign is very, very, very hard to do. It's very hard to get people to hand over money. We will get there because I achieve everything I want to set my mind to. However, at the moment, it's a real tough ask. So if you're thinking I'm not a billionaire, you're not. But so far, the people who have helped us raise the $30 million we have raised is actually just people like you who have bought a $29.95 beanie. So while the top end of town still hasn't given us their cash, you guys have. And for that, I'm truly grateful for. If you are on to your 11th beanie, I'm sorry. I hope they've lasted. I hope they're good quality. They've lasted. And actually, no. I hope they're bad quality and you're due for another one.
2: They are
1: a replacement one.
2: The beanies are so good. I mean, I have most of them, if not all of them, from over the years. They're awesome. But also for today's show, if you buy a beanie in between 3 and 6 p.m. when we're on air today, we are going to match your beanie as a donation. And so
1: it's effectively donating double
2: the money for half the money. And if you can keep up with the maths, as I said it, you're smarter than me. But anyway,
1: so this.

0: year, the one thing I will say is it's a limited run. So sometimes we run a campaign that goes for like 24 hours. Sometimes we do a month. This is a limited campaign. So if you're thinking, I'll get onto it in a few weeks' time, you won't get a chance. You need to get onto it right now. Go to carriesbeaniesforbraincancer.com. Grab your beanie, grab your hat. A big thanks to our producer, Belle, here, whose daughter's in the campaign. She's the cutest thing I've ever seen. She'll make them run off the shelves, I reckon.
1: Yes.
0: So give us a call, though, 131060. I would love to speak to our true Carrie Beanies for Brain... That's not the name of it. It's Carrie's Beanies for Brain Cancer fans who have bought the beanies over the years. If you were someone that has multiple beanies, I want to see if I can find the person that has the most.
1: Do you reckon
0: beanies.
1: Someone's got the royal flush and has
0: all of them?
1: One from every year.
0: Well, there was a couple of years we missed COVID time, so I wonder how many that is. Maybe eight.
1: Eight, and even
0: find out.
1: There might even be someone that's got a family out there that not only has every year that you've made them, they might have every design from every year.
0: 131060.
1: Yeah.
0: Reminder, if you buy a beanie right now, our beautiful company is going to match it. But also, give me a call and tell me how many you own, which one was your fave, and are you going to buy one today? 131060.
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0: drive home the Savo. It is Carrie Bickmore and Tommy Little. We are live from tropical North Queensland today, guys.
1: Yes, from the beautiful Atherton Tablelands. But Bickers, it's also the launch of your brand new Carrie's Beanies for Brain Cancer range, and they're stunning. You're wearing the cap.
2: I'm typing my campaign manager as we speak to say how many beanie campaigns have we done to work out what's the maximum number of
1: different beanies
2: different
1: that someone
2: years
1: can have.
2: You can have supported.
1: Yes. And if you buy a beanie, head to Carrie's Beanies for Brain Cancer, between 3 and 6, and today the show is going to match it as well. So you get double bang for your buck.
2: So I'm going to tell you some of the thinking behind the colour we pick. So the colours of this season, everywhere in store, you'll notice this, ladies particularly, guys, you've probably not noticed, is brown. Everyone's wearing brown everything. And we were like, maybe we'll do a brown beanie. But then we're like, but then everyone will have a brown beanie and no one will know it's our beanie. And then I was like, we should do red. And then who did I see the next day in New York? Not actually, I wasn't there, but online, walking through the streets wearing a red beanie.
1: Who?
2: Margot Robbie. And I was like, that is a sign. Not only is she Australian, she's always on trend. Oh, she often bucks the trend.
1: I was about to say, I think you're Australia's Margot Robbie. And then I forgot. She's Australian.
2: Yeah. She's move over, Margot. Yeah.
1: You're Australia's other Margot Robbie.
2: So that's how we picked a red one. So if you want to be on trend and you want to follow what the likes of Margot Robbie do, then make sure you go to Carrie's Beanies for Brain Cancer.
1: Could you put a Carrie's Beanies for Brain Cancer logo on the one that Margot was wearing and say, look who's already been spotted with a pre-release drop?
2: I don't know if I would do that to her. I'd hate if someone did that to me.
1: No, she'd be brave calling it out.
2: I do not support this.
3: Yeah, I actively didn't buy this.
1: I need you to know no money went to charity from this beanie I'm wearing.
2: Weirdly, we've got the same manager, so I'm sure there's money kicking back somewhere to someone coming in from both sides.
1: G'day, Linda.
4: Hello.
1: How many beanies have you got, Linda?
4: I've got 4.
1: Ooh, four
2: different campaigns, or you just went hard 1 year?
4: No, 1 year I did buy 3, but no, 4 different campaigns.
2: Well done.
1: Good
2: I
1: on
2: mean,
1: you, Linda.
2: I'm disappointed you haven't done them all, Linda, but you know, I'll take what I can get.
4: Don't worry, a couple of times I logged on and they were all sold out. I was like, no.
2: Well, that's good messaging to get in quick. But Linda, I couldn't appreciate it more. Thank you so much.
4: Thank you for the work you do, Carrie. I lost my dad 11 years ago to brain cancer, so I always try and get one when I can, and I really appreciate what you do.
2: Well, I know it's not going to bring him back, but we do have clinical trials happening, and I feel very confident that if we can get this big, large sum of money that we can turn those stats around, Linda. For

0: for people in the future. So I'm sorry to hear about your dad, but thanks so much.
1: Thanks, heaps. Thanks, guys.
2: Good on you, Linda. We got Rosa. G'day, Rosa.
3: Hi, guys. Hey, I think Rosa. I've got five or six. I jumped on this morning when I saw the campaign and grabbed the Navy one, so I'm not sure whether it's my fifth or sixth beanie. So.
0: Well done, Rosa. Round of applause. I mean, you won't be looking like Margot Robbie if you get the blue one, but I'm just happy you supported
3: Rosa. Yeah, I've got more Navy than red in my wardrobe, so great. I'm not for the Navy one. But
0: well, that's what we thought, and I wasn't sure, because we like them to be unisex, and I wasn't sure what the guys would like, whether they'd like. The red looks great on you. I wasn't sure if the guys would prefer the Navy, but it seems like they both work.
2: As you know, I'm a colourblind man, so I toe the line on this, and I say I reckon they're all good.
0: Do you know that you're wearing a red one?
2: Yep, I do, now that you've said it.
0: Thanks, Rosa. What about Rosa. Brad? Hey, Brad.
4: G'day, guys. How are you going?
0: Very, very good. How many? So I've found out that we've had 7 campaigns in total, but other years we've had caps and stuff. So 8, let's just say 8 campaigns. How many have you got?
4: Well, I'm pretty sure I have bought one every year since 2015. Oh. However, I don't have them all anymore because I wear them every day once I get them and I wear them out.
0: Oh, Brad, I love this so much. Do you know, Brad, when I see people wearing them in the wild, I yell things out my car to them to say thank you. I like to freak them out. Have I ever done that to you?
4: You can yell out to me anytime you like, Terry.
0: Thanks, Brad.
2: Do you think when you're yelling out the car, because obviously when you're going by, it's pretty quick. Do you think they go,
0: I slow down.
2: You slow down.
0: I want them to get the full experience.
2: The full brunt.
0: Yeah.
5: It's so funny to have someone leaning out of a car aggressively yelling, thank you.
0: Yes. Yeah,
5: you look beautiful.
0: Yeah, their first reaction is always like scared and then the confusion. I don't think it ever actually reaches, oh, great, because I've gone by then and they're like, that was so
5: weird.
0: What
5: a weird drive-by.
2: You're a legend,
0: Brad. What about Vicky? Hey, Vicky.
6: Hi, how are you?
0: Happy International Carrie's Beanies for Prank Cats Day.
6: Thank you, too. So I have, I think, about 40 of your beanies.
0: What?
2: 40?
0: 40?
6: I have bought, multiple every year. I have 7 kids and a husband. Oh. And so some years I've bought for everyone. Some years I've bought 4 or 5. But, every year.
0: Oh, Vicky, you've like single-handedly helped us get to the $30 million, you champion. You should be the face of our campaign.
6: Well, I was actually wondering a couple of days ago, should I be buying this year when I have so many beanies? But I just thought I'll donate them, for the homeless or something. And
0: do
6: then
0: you know
6: I
0: what? It's Mother's Day coming up too on Monday. So I was thinking for everyone out there that's like, oh, what could I use it for? What could I do? Buy one for your mums out there and give it to them as a present. But Vicky,
6: my mum had brain cancer and passed away. So I buy on her behalf.
0: Of all times for me to say that, Vicky.
6: That's fine. But that's the whole reason I buy them. You know, my mum was fighting brain cancer from when I was 15 till 30, and she passed away 6 years ago. So I've been buying them this whole time in her honour. So Mother's Day is perfect time.
2: Vicky, you sound pretty wonderful. I reckon your mum would be pretty proud of you.
0: Oh, Vicky, don't buy any more today. I think you've done your bit. But for anyone else listening,
6: we have to at least grab one or two.
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2: we're running a little experiment.
1: Ooh, a body clock experiment. Find out more when we're back Tuesday.
2: All we can say at this stage, sleep whilst you still can.
1: Ooh.
2: Until then, don't get too comfortable.

0: can technically call it a bitch fight.
1: That is fair. Well, no, he's not a dog.
0: Yeah.
1: He's a vet.
0: Yeah.
2: I shouldn't maybe have that's where he learned his moves.
0: You can incorrectly call it a bitch fight. We are coming to you live from tropical North Queensland. We're on our really good adventure, your chance to win a $5,000 family holiday of your own a bit later in the show. But up next, when you come to beautiful parts of the country, often you discover things that you may not have at home. And boy, did we have a beauty this morning. We'll talk about it next.

0: Typical North Queensland.
1: Because ask me what I had this morning.
2: Well, I can see remnants of something. Was it the big biscuit that I'm half eating?
1: That came from there.
2: Okay. Mm. Did you have... I did hear that you made them stop over for some yummy cheesy fries.
1: No, that wasn't this place. They maybe do.
2: Stop stitchy too. What else did you have?
1: We stopped at the it's not the mischievous mango.
2: Mango?
1: The frosty mango.
2: What's the frosty mango?
1: I knew the mango was up to something. I thought he was being mischievous because he's wearing a bow tie. He's up to stuff.
2: Why is he called Frosty?
1: Because you get frozen. So I had a mango sorbet. It was delicious. Anyway, that cookie, that came from Get a Better Coffee Burger.
2: Shop's called Get a Better Coffee Burger.
1: Yeah, we were driving along and I was like, I've never had a coffee burger. And if I've had one before, I want
2: to get a better one.
1: I want to get a better one. So I said, let's go to Get a Better Coffee Burger. And
2: sounds good to say, doesn't it?
1: Yeah.
2: Get a Better Coffee Burger.
1: Our producers pointed out that they think it might be Get a Better Pause Coffee.
2: What's a better?
1: Pause Burger. So you can get a better coffee
2: and
1: get
2: a better.
1: I wanted a better coffee burger. It's the only time I've tried it. My wife, it was no good. Anyway, Get a Better Coffee Burger is great.
2: What did you get there?
1: A coffee and a bagel because it was
2: did
1: breakfast.
2: Did you not get a burger?
1: They didn't have. It was breakfast.
2: Oh.
1: But
2: oh,
1: how's
2: God,
1: this?
2: Got a bit, Get a Better Coffee Bagel Burger.
1: Get a better sign. So that was what they had there. We went in. Jesse and I played a game of chess while we waited for our coffee. They had games.
3: Yeah.
1: And of all the games they had, the one that looked the most used, you know what you want to play when you've just had a big burger meal?
2: Yeah.
1: Twister.
2: They had Twister?
1: Twister. You could just
3: hop down on the floor of the restaurant.
2: I'm imagining truckies.

0: kids would go to? Is this on the side of the
1: I think
0: holiday
1: families,
0: highway?
1: There's a few.
0: Because yeah. I could imagine a whole lot of ass crack.
2: But I didn't know.
0: Trucker crack.
2: Oh, if you're looking for ass crack, producer Kieran has you covered. Never driven a truck, but can back that thing up.
0: Did you play Twister, did you say?
2: No, we didn't.
3: No, we went to the more formal chess.
0: Why did a producer of this show not force this team of men to play a game of Twister and film it for me? This is such a missed opportunity.
2: Well, I didn't find out until afterwards that Get a Better Coffee Burger is an institution.
0: Oh.
2: And it made me question all those things that I didn't realise are only ascertained to certain parts of Australia. So, like, when I grew up down in Melbourne, and they have smorgies.
0: Oh,
2: and
0: yeah.
2: That's where I'd go for my birthday. Now, if you're not familiar with smorgies, it's an all-you-can-eat buffet.
0: Like Sizzler?
2: Yes, like Sizzler, except it has a volcano in the middle.
0: No, I feel like Sizzler had a volcano.
2: Did it?
0: Not? Maybe not.
2: But all
0: no,
2: I used
0: maybe
2: to do,
0: not.
2: All I used to do at Smorgies is they had an ice cream bar, and because it was all eat, and I was a kid, I used to fill up my pockets with the tiny marshmallows, and then I would get quite nervous about walking out with a loaded pocket of marshmallows, so I'd sweat, and then I'd just get out and I'd just have one marshmallow that was giant, or it was all these bits sweated together in
0: how
2: my pocket.
0: How funny, because you quite happily now break the law quite often. So back then you used to have a conscience.
2: Smorgies is a gateway drug to more stealing. But I remember the first time I went to Perth, both of your hometowns, and chicken. I didn't know about Chicken Treat until I got to Perth.
0: Did we have Red Rooster as well or just
3: yeah,
0: Chicken Treat?
3: Yeah, no, I got both. Yeah.
0: Yeah, I'm trying to remember what I would order. Yes, because, no, did we?
3: Yeah.
2: Did
3: yeah,
2: people okay. in Perth also steal the S, so it was Red Rooter?
3: Yes, there was a couple that were
2: classic.
0: We had Dome Cafe.
3: Yeah.
0: I don't think that's an Australian. What about in Adelaide when I was born? We had Balfour's. Is that a national thing or is that only an Adelaide thing?
2: Balfour's sounds like a bodily function that you didn't mean to let slip out after you've had a dodgy Vindaloo.
3: Or you
0: big
3: marshmallow.
0: It was like a bakery.
2: Really?
0: So good. Yeah.
2: So here's what I want to know from people. On 131060, where is the place that you love that is only in one part of Australia? Because I'm sure we've only covered a few here and there are literally them dotted all around the country. We'd love to hear from you. What wonderful places only are in one part of the country? 131060, give us a call.

0: businesses. Got a kid who loves the spotlight? Yeah. Bronte and Lakey's rising star.
1: Let's go.
0: Is your shot.
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0: safe, which is what we are doing on Carrie and Tommy's Wheelie Good Adventure in tropical North Queensland.
1: Yes, it is absolutely stunning here. And this morning we went to get a better coffee burger. And because
2: it's not, can I just say, it's not random that you would think you'd be getting a coffee burger. Because if I'm not mistaken, didn't we on air try a coffee donut?
1: We yes. did. Yes.
2: So maybe it could have been their thing where they have coffee things, flavoured things.
1: Yes. And if you're thinking to yourself, I've only ever had an average coffee burger, well, we found a place where you can get a better coffee burger.
2: Well, you didn't. You found a place where you could get a coffee and a bagel.
1: And play Twister while you wait, which is one of the best additions to a restaurant I have ever seen.
2: If I was travelling with my kids, that would be a great place to stop.
1: Well, it's specific to tropical North Queensland. And so we're asking on 131060, what gems do you have that are only available in your part of the country? G'day, Chris.
3: Hey, guys. How are you?
1: Yeah, you can live in the dream. What have you got for us?
3: So I've got Barnacle Bills, South Australia.
2: Oh, Barnacle Bills. Yeah. I remember that.
1: South Australia, yes.
3: Yeah, that's yes. still around. I guess... long as self, yep.
2: Wasn't it Bill's face? No, what was the logo?
3: Yeah, it's the like a little fisherman. Yeah, like a yes. bill. Yeah.
1: There's one on the way to the airport from the city.
3: It's awesome. I love it.
0: Hey. What do you get at Barnacle Bills?
3: I get the treasure chest, I think it's called.
2: Yeah, bit of everything. Is that got like calamari, a bit of like prawns everything. And stuff?
3: Absolutely.
2: Yeah.
1: Oh, yeah. Hey, Chris, my memory of Barnacle Bills in beautiful South Australia is that the one I've seen is a drive-through. Would that be right?
3: Yes. Yeah, there's one. That's near Glenelg.
1: Yes. How good's life when you can get a drive-through prawn?
3: Absolutely.
1: That's wonderful. Thank you for getting involved, Chris. Appreciate it. Who you got, Pickers?
2: Ryden. Hello, Ryden.
4: Hello.
2: How old are you, Ryden?
4: I'm 12 years old.
2: And what state do you live in?
4: I live in Canberra.
2: You live in Canberra. Wonderful. What's special to Canberra that you love to eat at?
4: There's this frozen custard place called Good Berries.
1: Oh, Good Berries.
2: And is it a chain of them or just one?
4: It's a chain. There are three of them in Canberra.
2: And are they only in Canberra? Have you seen them? Have you ever been outside of Canberra before on a road trip or anything?
4: Yep. I've only ever seen them in Canberra.
2: Okay. What do you get from there?
4: So I get like this frozen custard, which is either strawberry or chocolate. I prefer chocolate. And then there are a bunch of these toppings that you can have on it.
2: So it's a bit like froyo.
4: Yeah.
1: Hey, Ryden, I've never had frozen custard. Is it, can you describe it a bit for us? Like, is it soft still?
4: It's basically ice cream. It's like soft serve.
2: Oh, so can you just put custard in the freezer?
1: Ryden, can you put custard in the freezer? Have you ever tried to make your own good berries at home?
4: Nope.
2: No. Mm. Why would you need to if you've got good berries? Ryden, we love it. Thank you.
1: G'day, Graham.
5: G'day.
1: Graham,
5: how are we going?
1: Yeah, living the dream. Have you ever had frozen custard?
5: I have, actually. I grew up in Canberra.
1: Yeah.
5: Good berries was pretty good, but one of my go-tos and... one thing, if you ever meet someone outside of Canberra, one thing we all talk about is Kingsley's.
1: What's Kingsley's?
5: Kingsley's. It's fried chicken. It's like KFC, but on roids.
1: Oh, this sounds good.
2: It's all just
5: crinkle
2: making
5: cut
2: me
5: chips.
2: Hungry.
5: Best crinkle cut chips in Australia.
2: With chicken salt?
5: Yeah, with chicken salt.
1: What do you get? Do you get a bucket at Kingsley's? What's the biggest thing you can get?
5: You can get a... 10 for, I think it's $10 Tuesday, so 10 pieces for $10.
1: Yeah.
5: The burgers, the burger ranges, the torps. Oh, yeah.
1: Oh.
5: It's not for your thighs, put it that way.
1: Yeah, I love it.
2: There's not much that is for your thighs, though. If we took that rule into life, we'd never eat anything yum.
5: Nah.
1: But also, coming into winter, it's time to start smashing down buckets of chicken.
2: Mm. What do you mean? You're on a health kick.
1: I am, but no one else has to be.
2: Okay.
1: I'll
2: don't live by Tommy's
1: I'll
2: rules.
1: Do my king.

0: Grizzlies kick after my health kick.
1: Okay, sure, sure.
0: And I'll eat nothing but fried chicken. Thank you, Graham. G'day, Dee.
2: Hi, how are you guys going?
0: Hiya. Pretty good, Dee. What have you got for us?
2: So when I was in Tasmania in Hobart, we used to go to a little place called Doggy Doo.
3: What's Doggy Doo?
2: Okay, Doggy Doo is a hot dog place that you can go to and order a hot dog in the name of a dog, like a poodle or a Dalmatian with all different ingredients. And my favourite was poodle because it used to come with corn relish.
0: Yeah, yum.
2: On a hot dog.
1: What makes that better poodle?
2: I'm not sure why they designated different names for the ingredients.
1: So it wasn't like what it looked like the dog? Wasn't like you had fluffy stuff on top for any of them, or like, you know,
2: The bulldog. I do know the bulldog actually had chilies and stuff in it. So
1: yes.
0: Do they have a shih tzu on the menu?
2: I'm pretty sure they did have shih tzu. It was a dog.

0: 24.
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5: Hi there, it's Anne Stone with you. Police have charged more than a dozen people over the riot that broke out in Alice Springs last week following the arrest of a man for the alleged murder of a five-year-old girl. Jefferson Lewis is expected to appear in court tomorrow. The daughter of a Bondi terror victim has told the Royal Commission into Anti-Semitism she's been publicly abused for being Jewish. Shana Goodnick's 62-year-old father, Reuben Morrison, was killed after throwing a brick at one of the gunmen in the attack last December that left 15 people dead. Commissioner Virginia Bell saying tensions overseas are fueling ugly behaviour at home.
6: It's important that people understand how quickly those events can prompt ugly displays of hostility towards Jewish Australians simply because they're Jews.
5: Iran says any US attempt to interfere in the Strait of Hormuz would violate the ceasefire. It comes as Donald Trump launches Project Freedom to free up ships stranded in the key waterway. And Donald Trump's approval rating has hit an all-time low. 62% of Americans aren't happy with the US president's handling of the economy and cost of living issues.
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5: The Broncos will be missing Dean Mariner for an undetermined period. The centre had to have emergency surgery on the weekend to save his leg after developing a rare complication from a cork thigh. And teammate Katoni Staggs will miss the next two games for a dangerous tackle, while Penrith's Jack Cogger will spend one match on the sidelines for a high tackle. The Dolphins have farewelled one of the NRL's most respected front rowers. Daniel Saifiti has announced his medical retirement. He hasn't played after having shoulder surgery last year. And Socceroos midfielder Aidan O'Neill's in doubt for next month's World Cup with an ankle injury.
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7: 20 degrees tonight before a mostly sunny Tuesday with a top of 29 degrees, partly cloudy, and 30 the top for Wednesday. 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

0: Queensland, the Savo guys?
1: It's not just North Queensland Day. Mm. It's also Beanie Day.
2: Yes.
1: Yeah. And this is our 11th year of Carrie's Beanies for Brain Cancer, and we've got a very limited edition out at the moment. Go to our socials if you want to see us wearing them.
2: Yep.
1: Go onto my socials at BickmoreCarrie, and you'll see a list of all the different ones you can buy. There's kids' ones, there's unisex colours, there's caps. There's a whole range there. And if you buy them between 3 and 6 o'clock today, then this beautiful company we work for our show is going to match everyone bought with the same amount of money into our foundations. So it's a good time to get it because you're almost doubling the donation.
0: And Bickers, I don't know if I'm losing my mind and it's just as comfy as the years before, but the red one that I'm wearing, it feels like it's the comfiest beanie I've ever worn.
1: Well, I did pay you to say that, and you've done it very well and very convincingly. It is absolutely the best quality yet.
0: I'll take a wire transfer. I'll take...
1: What percentage of cotton versus wool versus... What are you breaking
0: that
1: down
0: into? Feels like
1: there's
0: a bit of spandex in there.
1: Oh, dust.
0: It really kind of hugs my head nicely. It's very comforting. Hey, we got heaps more to come from the Pacific Coast Way, Australia's holiday highway in beautiful tropical North Queensland, including... One of the most beautiful men in the world joins us later this hour. But also, I've got to get to the bottom of some names because there's a lot of names out there and people have got some that are really doing them a disservice. That's next.
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0: Australia for your drive home this afternoon. It's Carrie Bickmore and Tommy Little.
1: Because I did a show on the weekend, part of my new stand-up tour, and to say the crowd was loose was a little bit of an understatement, but they shocked me with the names that they were pulling out.
2: Because, as in you'd never heard them before?
1: Well, as time goes on, generic names are becoming less and less common.
2: Yes, yes.
1: Do you know
2: Matthew,
1: what I mean?
2: Mark, Luke and John.
1: Yes.
2: Are not as common.
1: I actually feel John Edwards, the medium, the psychic medium, his job is going to get so much tougher as time goes on.
2: When he says, I can feel Tanisha Kayana coming through.
1: Yes, yes. Because back in the day, he used to be able to say, I can sense there's someone in your past, was it a Steve? And you were almost guaranteed
2: that in the crowds, someone would go, one. Oh, that's my brother.
1: Yeah, and now he's got to go, is there a hyphen? Is there something? Does it start with a dollar sign? Does it start with a dollar sign? But anyway, I started chatting to a woman in the front row and her name.
2: Can I tell you what it was? Because my cousin was at your show and that was the thing she wanted to tell me about the next day.
1: Was it?
2: Was it Tinia?
1: No, Tinia came next.
2: But it was a Tinia, wasn't
1: there? There was a Tinia. So the first person, I said, what's your name? And I was, you know, expecting whatever. Steph, something like that. And she said, Berenice. And I said, sorry? And she said, Berenice. And I've said,
2: Was she an older lady?
1: She wasn't. She was the youngest Berenice I've ever met.
2: Not that I've ever met a Berenice.
1: No. And I said,
2: is that a sort of dog? Oh, it's a sauce.
1: Well, so this is what I said. I said, do people get your name wrong and think it's, and she goes, Bernays? And I said, yes. Yes, you do sound like a delicious sauce.
2: Breakfast
1: that I have with
2: egg sauce. Yes.
1: Yes.
2: No, that's Hollandaise.
1: That's Hollandaise. Bernays you have with a steak.
2: Oh.
1: Yes. But she goes, yes.
2: Does eggs mean sauce? Hollandaise, Bernays.
1: Anyway, who cares? I actually reckon
2: I
1: it'll
2: maybe
1: be
2: it's French.
1: I reckon it'll sauce. Be with butter or something.
2: Okay, yes.
1: Maybe, but I'm unsure of the origins of the A's.
2: Okay, so we had, what's her name?
1: Berenice,
2: which is not Bernays.
1: And she even said, every time I meet a chef, she goes, they can't even get my initial name. They're just like, hey, Bernays. And then someone from up the back, unrelated, wasn't because we were talking about names, I just said someone say hello, and she said hello. And I said, what's your name? And she goes, well, everyone calls me Tinia. And I said, Tinia, what's your actual name? And she goes, Tinia.
2: That's tricky. How's it spelled?
1: I didn't get the spelling for that one.
2: Yeah, I mean, that's on her parents, really.
1: Well, her mum's name was, this is how loose the crowd was. She goes, I go, who gave you the name? She goes, my mum, Tanya, she's here. Turn the lights up, like this. So we turn the lights up on the crowd and she goes, mum, stand up. And then, and then I go, hi, Tanya. And she goes, hi, she's not my daughter. And I went, okay.
2: But
1: she,
2: also,
1: goes, she goes, it's my daughter's friend. And then they pulled the lights straight back down.
3: So yeah.
2: That would be like me calling my daughter Kerry. If her name's Tanya and she's called her kid Tania.
1: Yes.
2: Very similar.
1: Yes. And usually it's men that do that. You know, men are like, you know, I'll call
2: John
1: them.
2: Jr.
1: John Jr. Yeah. It's so tough arrogant. When you're an adult. Because for a kid, if you're John Jr., it's quite cute. But when you're 45.
2: Yes.
1: Junior. And you're like, yeah. And so you're going to manage my stocks? I am. What's your name? John Jr.
2: But to be fair, juniors are all from like well-to-do families.
1: Yeah.
2: So I think they're proud to say that they're the something junior, like they're the son of some wanker. Sorry to all the juniors out there.
1: Well, usually
2: we don't have many juniors listening.
1: Oh.

0: Oh, that's fun. Do you want to do that?
1: Are you a
0: something
1: junior?
0: Have you got the same name as your parents?
1: And are you a wanker?
2: Have you ever met a female junior? I don't think I have.
1: No, because, no, yes. Yeah. There would be a lot to why you don't meet many of them, I reckon. Because it would be naming the firstborn son that name, not the daughter, because the daughter wouldn't have the same value as the son and all that.
2: Mm.
1: I know I'm getting deep, but I reckon that's what's going on.
0: But don't you also think, I think you're right, it's that like derivative man thing of like, I want someone to carry on the name. But
1: carry
0: I reckon,
1: on my
2: not
1: seed
2: just my first name, got to do both.
0: Yeah, but I reckon they'd be like, well, I'm not getting a girl to carry on my name. Do you know
1: John.
0: What I mean? Yeah,
2: I could get a girl to carry on my name.
0: I'm not going
2: to
0: name my daughter Bruce. Hey, Bruce Jr., come out here.
1: Actually, that's probably more what it is, isn't it?
0: Yeah.
1: So you don't reckon it's the whole patriarchy thing that I was talking about?
0: No, I do, but I think it's a little more straightforward.
1: 13, 10, 60. Let's hear from people that are something junior, starters.
0: Well, I was going to say, how many of the same name do you have in your family?
1: Yes, that's good.
0: Yeah, you might have the same name as your parents, siblings. I reckon, because there'd be gorgeous Brady Bunch blended families where you'd be like, hey, Carol, have you met your sister Carol?
1: Yes.
0: Give
1: Carol
0: us a call.
1: Less often, I reckon.
0: Yeah, less often. Sorry, I should have gone with Sapphire. 13, 10, 60. How many of the same name do you have in your family? Give us a call.

0: Tommy Little driving you home from Atherton Tablelands
1: in tropical North Queensland, the Sabo.
2: Yes, we are asking on 131060, how many people in your family have the same name? We got there through a very roundabout fashion that I won't go through the whole train of thought of how we ended up here, but that is the question we are asking. Welcome to the chat, Janelle.
3: Hi, how you going?
2: Yeah, so good. Have you got more than one person with the same name in your family?
3: I do. My uncle had his first son. He's Kevin. Then my cousin had his son, who is Kevin. So it's Kevin Senior, Kevin Junior, and Kevin the Third.
4: Do they call themselves Kevin Senior and Junior, or they're just Kevins?
3: No, they're just Kevins. But we call my cousin Little Kevin because he was the second one. And then we just call the next one Kevin. So it's Uncle Kevin, Little Kevin, and Kevin.
2: So little Kevin was bigger than Kevin.
3: Yeah.
2: That is confusing.
3: Yeah.
2: So then, Little Kevin was smaller than Big Kevin, but Kevin was bigger than Little Kevin.
3: Yes.
4: It's a funny name to pass down the generations,
3: it is,
4: isn't it?
3: And their middle names are the same, and Kevin the Third has just found out he's having a baby boy, so we're really, really hoping it's Kevin the Fourth.
4: Oh my God. Because the family wants to keep tradition, a poor baby of 2026 is going to be called Kevin.
1: We just want to keep the streak alive.
4: Has it ever been a problem them having the same first and second names?
3: No, not at all. We've just always grown up with it, so it's always known.
2: But Big Kevin and
4: Senior.
2: Yeah, and
3: Senior,
2: Little Kevin
3: yep.
2: would also have the same last name, right?
3: Yes, all three of them do.
2: Oh, my gosh, so they've got the same three names.
4: That's what I was wondering, whether you've like been done for someone else's fine or crime or...
2: That's so
3: possibly,
2: good. It was the other Kevin.
3: Yeah, so we're really hoping for Kevin the Fourth.
4: I don't know if you should be hoping for Kevin the Fourth.
2: I'm hoping for Kevin the Fourth.
1: Yeah, I'm on fourth, fifth. Keep it going.
2: Please tell me the middle name that they've all got in common is Bacon.
3: Yeah, it is, absolutely.
2: Yeah, good.
4: All just I can think check. Of is Kevin Bloody Wilson.
2: Oh, is their middle name Bloody?
3: Yes.
1: Janelle's the best.
5: Thank you, Janelle.
4: What about Alex? Hey, Alex.
6: Hi, guys. How are you going?
4: Good. What's the name running through your family?
6: Carl. So my dad's dad was Carl. He's no longer with us. Then my dad is Carl Senior. And my older brother is Carl Junior. And my middle name is Carly.
4: So hold on. Wow. There was a Carl and then a Carl Senior came after the Carl.
6: Yes. So dad's not from Australia. So back home it was Carl Senior and Carl. When he left and came to Australia, he became Carl Senior and his son was Carl Junior.
4: There we go.
2: And are you hoping, much like Janelle, that if another boy comes into the family that there's going to be a fourth generation of Carl?
6: Well, maybe there might have to be a second generation of me, Alex.
4: Good luck, babe.
2: Alex, if you have

0: If you have,
1: I don't reckon I know the answer to this. Alex, there's no way you would call your kid Alex, is there?
2: No, definitely not.
1: See, women just don't, we don't do that.
0: No, I was going to ask, if she had a boy, would you call it Carl?
2: Would I call them Carl? I think in 2026, maybe it's time that that one came to an end.
0: Would you call your...
1: Carlos.
0: Carlos is good.
2: Could be a rendition of Carl.
0: Well, Carl, if you lose track of Carl, Carl is Carlos. So dumb. I'm so sorry.
1: We should at least go out on that. I feel like it was a good attempt.
0: Should we?
3: Be a good attempt. Do you want to have another attempt with Sean?
0: G'day, Sean.
4: Hello.
0: No, we should have gone out on that.
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7: Traffic on Dalrymple Road at Nathan Street is looking really good through Banfield Drive intersection, and Woolcock Street's been a good run this afternoon heading outbound towards Pilkington Street. Riverway Drive's also a great run from Ross River Road through to the outer suburbs. There are works continuing.
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0: Happy Monday, Arvo. 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
1: And if you're thinking where you can take the family for a holiday, Australia's Holiday Highway is the ultimate road trip adventure. And you're like, yeah, but where would I stay along the way? Big Four Ingenia Holidays, Conway Beach is the one to stay at.
2: Yes, Conway Beach is so beautiful. If you've never been to the Whitsundays before, absolutely treat yourself. And the Ingenia Holidays at Conway Beach, how's this? Because it's got a mini train that runs through the park. If I was a kid, I would lose my mind. Imagine being
3: a kid.
2: Imagine being, I'd lose my mind now. Imagine being a kid and saying, oi, just take a break from the jumping pillows for 1 second because the train's coming that goes through the park.
1: And if also your kid's done enough of that, it's like mum and dad want to go do some stuff now. You know it's near the Conway National Park, Airlie Beach, Lake Proserpine, all of those things are nearby as well. So it's actually a perfect central spot to stay.
2: Yeah,
3: we got a trip to give away as well.
2: Ingenia Holiday Parks for iconic Queensland stays along the Pacific Coast Way with stays from the Great Barrier Reef to the Sunshine Coast. And if you want to win that trip that Jesse just mentioned, Carrie and Tommy .com.au. It's worth $5,000 and it could be all yours.
1: Speaking of perfect, he would be often described as the perfect looking man, I reckon.
2: My ears are burning.
1: Mr. Chisel. He looks like the Bonds man, and he also looks a bit like Buzz Lightyear combined. Me? We're talking about Dr. Chris Brown.
2: Damn it.
1: Coming up. Hit 103.1's Carrie and Tommy.

0: right across the country for your drive home. It's Carrie Bickmore and Tommy Little.
1: So a few weeks ago, I was first cab off the rank with Mick and Glenn's Celebrity Intervention. I got completely and utterly roasted by them and my family and friends.
2: Yes.
1: And I found it rather confronting. This week's there is another CB on the show tonight.
2: 7:30 tonight on Channel 7.
1: The one and only dear friend of ours, Dr. Chris Brown, and he joins us now. Welcome.
3: Good. Yeah. Hi.
1: Did you find it as confronting? Because I said, I'm sure like you, this will be a bit of fun. Did you find it as confronting as I found it?
3: Yeah. Oh, look, it may surprise you to learn that I discovered they're not actually certified therapists. They don't. Yeah. I was surprised at the lack of genuine science in sort of their and psychology
2: or
3: in their intervention.
2: Care.
3: yeah. So it's a full bearing of the soul. It's like an exploratory surgery, really, I think is probably the best analogy for it. But look, it's tough. It's you sort of come out of it not too sure about your life.
1: And yes, I know.
3: I don't think it helps is what I'm saying.
1: I've been wearing less tan the last few weeks because I felt so self-conscious afterwards after you mocked me.
2: You've been wearing less?
1: I am. I'm wearing less now. This is natural.
2: This is natural. My ass.
1: It actually is almost.
2: Almost.
1: I haven't reapplied. It's just still on from like couple of weeks ago.
2: That's what years of tan. That's all years of tan.
3: This is a recurring theme because I think at the roast of Carrie Bickmore, which was another form of intervention, you've now been through two interventions and
1: That wasn't an intervention. That was just a, like, onslaught. I don't think there was any, like, anyone tried to paint it up as an intervention. Who came on yours?
3: My dad made an appearance.
1: Yeah,
3: Who's a very esteemed veterinarian and credible, unlike me apparently. So
1: has he got a sense of humour? Was he funny, or did he take it like my mum and took it like we were actually in an intervention and she got quite serious?
3: No, Graham sort of took an interesting approach to the storytelling side and the joke telling side because Graham's got a unique method where he actually tells the punchline of a joke first and then works his way back to it, which kind of, I don't want to be a stickler, but it kind of ruins the story just a touch. But he was, I think he may have thought that this was actually, it was like bordering on being sort of a 7:30 or Four Corners expose,
1: because
3: he tried to hold back, and I had to reassure him that it was okay to be completely honest and to really air all the dirty Brown family laundry, to coin a phrase.
1: So, I bet you didn't end the show though saying on TV, "I'm a dirty, dirty girl."
3: No,
2: please tell me you did.
3: No, I did not. You actually, there is. They end the show in a very, exciting way.
1: Oh, my God, do they bring out a live animal?
3: It's similar. I don't want to give too much away.
1: No, okay.
3: It is very exciting. It's kind of like all the rumours and all the gossip around me, it materialises into one beautiful moment. So,
1: oh, my God, all the women that you've supposedly dated over the years. Hey, I didn't get asked to come on. Where was Maya?
2: Stop trying to give away the ending.
1: Do you get your top off at some point? And I don't mean that in a creepy way. I just mean because you do love to get your top off.
3: It's interesting you say that. Have you spoken to the producers? Because this was one of the key topics of discussion and intervention is my supposed need to get my shirt off, which I always insist is the producers that this is not me doing it, and I've done it less and less recently because as one matures, one needs to show less.
1: Less but it's
3: skin.
1: The pat pictures as well. Like, we understand you top off at Bondi, but when you're just like Martin Place in the city walking around with no top on, like, I mean, that's not a producer's fault.
3: Well, it's a fashion choice.
2: You know what I've always respected about you, Brownie, and I admit at first I did find it odd, but now I've seen it in action and it's wonderful. The fact that you wear a Velcro rip-off T-shirt at all times, so if it ever needs to come off, it's just one pull from the front and the whole back pops out. I respect it.
3: Sometimes you can't waste time. You know, we're always on the clock, so it's a tight thing. This has happened since the recording of the intervention. I can't actually take my shirt off currently.
1: Why?
3: They would have loved this if they'd known this. You know how, have you ever tried to like iron a shirt or steam a shirt when you're wearing it?
2: Oh my God.
1: What have you done? No,
2: so
1: I haven't.
2: I have tried to steam a shirt while myself. I was wearing,
1: have you?
2: But I got a warning bit of steam. Yeah.
3: Everyone always says don't do it.
2: Yeah.
3: I did it. And do you want to know why you can't do it?
1: Oh, my God.
2: That. Oh, my God.
1: See, he tries to get his top off again. Yeah. I mean, I can't even keep clothes
2: just
1: on
2: shown
1: anyway.
2: Us it's an iron burn. An iron burn, like almost where your ribs are.
1: Like
2: on
1: the
2: your
1: shape
2: side.
1: Of it.
3: It's the imprint. It's like, I mean, you've got tats,
1: God.
3: Tommy. I don't have any tats, but now I have a tat. It's,
1: yeah.
3: like,
1: oh
3: a, it's like a Morse code tat of just like of just dots, which is where the steam has shot out from the steamer. And that'll scar. So
2: that's cool.
1: That's cool. Yeah. You should get that then in a, as a tat. It looks good. No, it does. No, I mean it. Because you don't have tats, do you? That could be your first one.
3: Carrie Bickmore love a guy with tats. I didn't know this.
1: Yeah, I've got my own now too.
3: Yeah,
2: Carrie's just shown up empty hands.
3: Yeah,
1: no, I've got
2: smallest tatters. It's my sink.
3: It's my first, and I'm kind of I might fill it in.
2: Brownie, what a beautiful picture of a. Of a modern man. Like, you know what I mean? Oh, do I contribute around the house? Have a look at these scars.
1: I
2: and then you
1: myself.
2: Tell me, have I been doing the ironing? Please, I'm the only one that's been burnt by it.
3: I just sit so still while I burnt that in. It really took some time.
2: We can't wait to see you on Mick and Glenn's Celebrity Intervention, 7:30 p.m. tonight on Channel 7. Chris Brown, thank you so much.
3: Pleasure, guys.
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6: Traffic on Dalrymple Road at Nathan Street is looking really good through Banfield Drive intersection, and Woolcock Street's been a good run this afternoon heading outbound towards Pilkington Street. Riverway Drive's also a great run from Ross River Road through to the outer suburbs. There are
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0: across Australia for your drive home this afternoon. It is Carrie Bickmore and Tommy Little from tropical North Queensland, the Savo.
1: Beautiful Atherton Tablelands. If you haven't been there, do yourself a favour.
2: And if you're thinking, you know what, one of the best things about going on a road trip is you get to play games in the car with your kids, something you don't really do in normal life.
1: Yes.
2: This game we're about to play now could be a game you play on the road trip.
1: Ripper.
3: Hip hippopotamus, sing me a songmas.
1: It's pretty easy.
0: It should be.
1: Sorry, to explain the game is easy.
0: Yeah.
1: To play it can be difficult.
0: Every time we play this game, you guys seem to play two different games. Carrie plays the game.
2: That's how we do life, I think.
1: Yeah. Yeah.
0: And Tommy, just refresh us of what you're going to do.
2: Listen to what I sing he's going to keep singing it.
1: I wait till Carrie makes noise and then I copy the first bit of the noise and then I'm just like a jazz musician. I don't know why the notes hit me and when they're going to come out, but it's kind of just a bit of freewheeling.
0: Because I'm going to give you a word and you have to sing a lyric that contains that word. Mm-hmm. And usually Tommy just makes the song up on his own.
2: It or has it at the beginning?
0: Oh, starts with?
2: Was it
1: it's just a pre-existing lyric.
2: Okay, all right.
0: Yeah. All right. Your first word is dance.
1: Dance, monkey. No. Show me a funky junkie.
0: So close.
2: Dance. dance the night away. Oh, my God, you did it again.
0: Dance, monkey is the name of the day.
1: I knew the name of the song, but I didn't know the lyric.
2: Dance for me.
1: That's
2: for
1: it. What Carrie said, but from me.
0: Yeah, well, Carrie's right. So point to Carrie. Also, we should say, you should go and look at Carrie's dance. It is up on our socials at the moment. And buy yourself a beanie.
2: Are we going to put it on our socials? Have we already? Great work, everybody.
0: Yes, because for every beanie that gets bought during the show before 6 o'clock, we will buy or we will donate the value up again. So your money
2: goes twice.
0: It's tricky
2: to work out how to say it, isn't it?
0: Yeah. Anyway.
2: We'll match. Dollar match.
1: Yes.
2: I think that's the expression.
1: Yeah.
0: Your second word, money.
1: Money.
2: Must be funny. In a rich man's ding, ding, ding, ding, ding, ding, ding, ding, ding.
1: Oh, I thought you were doing a remix then. I thought you were going
2: ding, ding, ding,
1: ding, ding, ding, ding, ding, ding, ding, ding, ding, ding, ding, ding, ding, ding, ding, ding, ding,
2: ice, ice, baby.

0: was. Jeremy
1: Okay. Should we finish with another one?
0: Yeah, one more. It's fun.
1: River.
2: River Phoenix, he's a singer and an actor. His brother's name is Leaf.
1: So there
2: we
1: go.
2: Know him as Joaquin.
1: There is a song game that you should never play on any road trip.
0: Oh, it's a great road trip game. Turn it up, up.
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5: Traffic on Dalrymple Road through Nathan Street has been really good, and also no delays at Banfield Drive. Wilcox Street traffic through Hugh Street, light conditions, and outbound to Pilkington Street, no problems. Riverway Drive, that's also been a good run this afternoon from Ross River Road to the outer suburb 3.1.
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10: June 6, lock it in. 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

0: this year. The Treasurer has ruled out extending the fuel excise cut in next week's federal budget and downplayed any chance of tax relief for Aussie workers. The government's also set to break a pre-election promise not to touch negative gearing as part of a package that would scale back the capital gains tax discount.
1: I think the best way to build trust is to make the right decisions for the right reasons. And there are genuine intergenerational concerns and pressures in our budget, in our tax system, in our housing market, and in our economy more broadly.
0: A Sydney man accused of murdering his parents and brother has been refused bail and will undergo a psychiatric assessment. The case has been adjourned to July 15. Three people have died and another's critical after an outbreak of hantavirus on a Dutch cruise ship in the Atlantic. And the new Devil Wears Prada sequel has had a stunning opening weekend at the box office, making $233 million.
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0: Dolphins enforcer Daniel Saifiti has called time on his NRL career. Ongoing shoulder dramas has forced the star prop into a medical retirement. He hasn't played since round 8 last year. The Broncos have revealed more details about Dean Mariner's limb-saving surgery after a scary Saturday night injury. The centre copped a cork thigh against the Roosters but developed a rare complication and was rushed into theatre. His recovery timeline is still up in the air. And Oscar Piastri's on the podium again in Formula 1, the Aussie starting from 7th on the grid to finish 3rd in the Miami Grand Prix.
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3: 20 degrees tonight before a mostly sunny Tuesday with a top of 29 degrees, partly cloudy, and 30 the top for Wednesday.

0: in beautiful the Atherton Tablelands, and I hadn't been here before, Carrie, and it's absolutely stunning. Just an hour inland from Cairns in tropical North Queensland, and I've already swum in a waterfall.
1: I know, we're going to go swim and see platypus.
0: Yes!
1: Yes, I didn't think I'd see any puss up here, but I'm about to get some at dusk.
0: Of the platy variety.
1: Yes.
0: Yes, wonderful. Make sure you get here if you haven't. Discover more on the Atherton Tablelands. Now, on our road trip, we have been using Waze to get around.
1: Is it your first son time? Uses Waze and he loves it, but I don't know much about it. Only I came on the drive up here with our producer, Sammy, and suddenly I was being given like messages to calm down. I wasn't even driving, but this lady was then telling us to calm down and spend a moment with our thoughts. And I was like, what is going on?
0: Yes, because on Waze, you can change the voice to be anything you want. And Sammy, because he is suffering long-term effects of a concussion, he thought the Headspace lady would be a good one to give you your directions, and she puts a little sizzle on them as well. Take a listen.
2: Keep right and enjoy the journey.
0: Yeah, and when I was...
1: That's nothing. I got different things. We got more than that on the way.
3: A small little grab of what you could potentially have access to in your Headspace.
1: Yeah, we got a lot more than that.
0: We don't have the rights.
1: Okay.
0: So we're only allowed to play about 4 seconds. But there are ones when she says, like, and just remember, be considerate to other drivers.
1: Yes.
0: You've all got stuff going on.
3: It's like police are up ahead. Remember, they're there for you.
1: It was actually quite
0: funny. They're there to find you.
1: It was quite funny because obviously both Sammy and I are the concussed members of the team. Mm. And as we were driving, I was crying, and we were also going around these like really windy roads. And then I started feeling sick. And then this lady was telling us to be kind and considerate. And we were like, we should be, you know, we should. Like, anyway, it was just a real, it was two little
3: Sammy,
1: funny little
3: people. We were holding
1: people.
3: Hands and everything.
1: Sammy, it was.
0: Sammy really knows how to calm a crying woman, just doughies.
3: Carrie, let me show you something.
1: He was beautiful,
3: sick.
1: Actually.
3: We spotted that waterfall. That brought up our mood for a bit.
1: Yeah, it did. Yeah. We were like, how beautiful are waterfalls? It was actually quite a wonderful drive together.
0: Great. Yeah. Well, Sammy also informed
1: me. Wait, one thing too. Can I tell you what I did out of respect for producer Zoe, who is going out with Sammy? So I needed to get changed because I'd arrived in plane clothes, like to keep me warm on the plane, and it's hot up here.
0: Aeroplane clothes, yes.
1: And I was going to get changed in the back seat of the car because that's my move. I do that quite often, just, you know, get out of here. And I thought, I'm not going to do that because I don't want Zoe, our producer, to feel weird when he gets here and Sammy says, Gary got changed to the back of my car.
4: If you weren't dating Zoe, you would be in for it, Sammy, but because you are, you're fine.
0: So where did you get changed?
1: Oh, on the front seat.
0: Sammy also...

0: informed me that he has Roger Federer as one of the voices.
1: Oh, why didn't he give me that?
0: Have a listen.
2: I'm excited to hit the road with you. Let's visualize our perfect drive. Make it happen.
0: Now, Sammy mentioned this to me.
1: Yeah.
0: And then he...
1: I didn't know he was an ambassador or face of Waze.
3: One of many.
0: After a while, Sammy, it stewed in his mind and he goes, I reckon it might just be an AI version of Roger Federer. And I said, yeah, I don't think he's going into the Waze office and voicing all of the possible
1: things. I think that
0: would
1: be him. I don't reckon we don't want AI to take our jobs. So I don't reckon he's letting AI do it. I reckon contractually he said, if you want me, you have to use my voice.
3: Well, so I didn't say, you said AI. I think that's him. The more we spoke about it, the more you convinced me that maybe he's not spending time going into a voice
1: booth. I don't reckon he's going into the Waze office. Where is the Waze head office?
3: I think it's owned by Google.
0: Yeah. Probably at Google HQ. I reckon if you plug it into Waze, you can probably get the directions.
3: Should we fact check this?
1: Are they all hanging out together? The Headspace ladies, Roger Federer, they're all waiting to be called in depending what Sammy
4: needs.
1: Just
4: one voice booth.
1: Oh, guys, Sammy's asking for something. Feds, get in. It's your turn.
3: It's live.
0: Feds, we just need you to say fourth exit, go left again.
3: So guys, Sammy, I've just Googled it. Oh. He went into the Waze office.
1: He did.
3: I'm reading it right now.
1: He is retired. What other
0: voices can you get? Is there anyone that's passed away? Because that will really solve the riddle for us. Producer Kieran.
5: You can get SpongeBob SquarePants.
3: Yep, he went into the Waze office.
5: All the way from Bikini Bottom.
0: Imagine their Christmas party. You've got SpongeBob, Roger, and the Headspace lady just cutting up the dance floor.
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12: Ross River Road and Lindemann Avenue intersection works are due to be on again tomorrow, 6 a.m. till 6 p.m. They're ongoing until early July. Dalrymple Road, Nathan Street's been really good this afternoon through Banfield Drive and Woolcock Street. No problems getting through the major intersection.
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6: We love our mums, especially when they're swearing like sailors. So for Mother's Day, we're doing just that with Fire 'Em Up.
7: We need to have the sensor on standby.
8: Oh, phew, it worked. And it's the question that I've asked the Harlem Globetrotters and Chicago Bulls superstar Josh Giddey tonight. Can we track down someone who's actually met my idol, my man, Michael Jordan?
7: My man, speak to you after Carrie and Tommy at 6.
9: Okay, just being so crazy right now.
10: Drums. We've got 5 tracks lined up.
11: Take that, rewind it back.
10: And we're about to hit play.
12: Yeah.
13: Everybody dance.
14: You can find me in the club.
15: My milkshake brings all the boys to the yard.
10: Carrie and Tommy are about to go back to back.
16: To back.
10: To back. To back.
16: My back. Lick my back.
17: Sukin. Skincare that doesn't cost the earth.
18: Did you know that Ed Sheeran was in Ipswich?
19: As in where Paul N. Hansen's from.
18: He came to a... No, it can't have come...
19: No,
18: what
19: this
18: does
19: is,
18: it say he was
19: no,
18: in Ipswich if no, he was I, at a Premier League game?
19: I know
18: oh
19: about
18: Oh, my
19: this.
18: God. Oh, Ipswich over there.
19: Yeah, love it. Carrie.
18: I thought because we were
19: this will blow.
18: Up in the top end that I'd talk about Ipswich, but we're in a whole other country.
19: Carrie, this will blow your mind. I think the Ipswich here is named after the Ipswich there.
18: Is it?
19: Oh, I believe
18: well, he
19: so.
18: He was at the Ipswich there.
19: I know about this.
18: Yes, that's connected to the Ipswich here that we know and love.
19: He owns a stake in the soccer team, and when he first bought in, they got relegated almost immediately, but they've just been promoted again. So he was singing in, he's singing
18: he
19: the
18: was.
19: A-team in
18: We've
19: the club
18: We've got
19: rooms.
18: A bit of it here.
20: You see it with me?
21: Yeah.
22: Why this pale face, breathing in the snowflakes, burn lungs, sour taste.
19: So just so we're clear.
18: I'd seen it, I hadn't heard it.
19: You thought all those voices were a bunch
18: voices.
19: Of Queenslanders.
18: They sing A-team well, a bunch
23: Breathing
18: of Queenslanders.
23: Breathing in the snowflakes.
18: I've got to say, I like his haircut.
19: Yes.
18: His hair is, that's good for you, Ed. You should keep that.
19: He looks great,
18: he
19: doesn't
18: looks
19: he?
18: Great.
19: He's trimmed. He's always been
24: Queensland
19: trimmed.
24: Queensland looks good on you, Ed. You never change.
19: Ed, you wear Queensland well. And particularly for a redhead, Ed, you wear Queensland
18: How,
19: very well.
18: Well, another redhead from Ipswich, Pauline Hanson.
24: And just to be clear, the Ipswich in the UK is where Pauline is.
18: Should we get a bit of A-team on? Great.
24: No, I'd like a bit of Pauline, please.
19: Can we get Pauline pants down on?
25: Please explain.
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0: the biggest gig. If you drive home this Arvo, it's Carrie Bickmore and Tommy Little, and we are doing it live from the Atherton Tablelands, this Arvo.
1: It's not just exciting that we're enjoying tropical North Queensland. It's exciting because it's the launch of my new range of beanies today. I feel like up here they prefer the caps, which is what I'm wearing on my head.
2: Cap looks great, okay.
1: Because

0: What was that?
1: That was a car.
2: Oh. The Pacific Coastway, Australia's holiday highway. We're definitely on it.
0: We've got our new range. We've
1: got a motorbike, sorry.
0: New range, which we've launched today online. If you go to my Instagram at BigMoreCarry, you'll see a video that we recorded that was actually a random thing. So we went to this house to shoot our beanie campaign, and it was like this wooden cabin, and I kept sliding along the floor in socks, like Risky Business style.
1: Yes.
0: But then I was doing the moves of Hugh Grant in Love Actually, and one of the guys there was like, I think you're confusing two movies. And so then we Googled the Hugh Grant Love Actually scene. And before you knew it, we were reenacting it in the cabin. And it was so much fun. We honestly did it in like two takes. I'm not bragging, but
2: it is
0: I'm bragging.
2: Wild how effortless really that dance was for you.
1: I know. It's so good.
0: I do need to point out, it's meant to look daggy. I'm a bit concerned for the younger people amongst us that haven't seen Hugh Grant's dance. That's not how I dance, I need to point out.
1: Carrie, it's kind of how you dance, but I don't think it's...
0: I don't dance like that. I don't, like, do this with my arms, do I?
1: I got told afterwards you didn't even know that was from Love Actually, that they just filmed you dancing.
0: That's just not true.
1: I think it's great, though. I don't think it's daggy at all.
0: I dance like I've just got off a horse, like Tony Abbott, do I?
1: Does Tony Abbott ride horses? I think you're getting him and Putin confused now.
0: No, I'm confusing him on a bike. Anyway, we're detracting from the fact that my beanies are out.
1: Yes, and they're wonderful. I'm wearing the red one now.
0: And I want to say something quite sincerely. So this is our 11th year of doing Carrie's Beanies for Brain Cancer. And every year we're like, are we going to do it again? Are we not going to do it again? Because I know you all have a lot of these beanies. I know you've been buying them for years, but we are still no closer to a cure. And you know, I launched my $100 million mission to get all the billionaires to give me money. Well, I'm going to be really honest, and I'm going to tell you that I don't have a million from one of them yet. The campaign is very, very, very hard to do. It's very hard to get people to hand over money. We will get there because I achieve everything I want to set my mind to. However, at the moment, it's a real tough ask. So if you're thinking I'm not a billionaire, you're not. But so far, the people who have helped us raise the $30 million we have raised is actually just people like you who have bought a $29.95 beanie. So while the top end of town still hasn't given us their cash, you guys have. And for that, I'm truly grateful for. If you are on to your 11th beanie, I'm sorry. I hope they've lasted. I hope they're good quality. They've lasted. And actually, no. I hope they're bad quality and you're due for another one.
1: The replacement one. The beanies are so good. I mean, I have most of them, if not all of them, from over the years. They're awesome. But also for today's show, if you buy a beanie in between 3 and 6 p.m. when we're on air today, we are going to match your beanie as a donation. And so it's effectively donating double the money for half the money. And if you can keep up with the maths, as I said it, you're smarter than me. But anyway,
0: so this year, the one thing I will say is it's a limited run. So sometimes we run a campaign that goes for like 24 hours. Sometimes we do a month. This is a limited campaign. So if you're thinking, I'll get onto it in a few weeks' time, you won't get a chance. You need to get onto it right now. Go to carriesbeaniesforbraincancer.com. Grab your beanie, grab your hat. A big thanks to our producer, Belle, here, whose daughter's in the campaign. She's the cutest thing I've ever seen. She'll make them run off the shelves, I reckon.
1: Yes.
0: So give us a call, though, 131060. I would love to speak to our true Carrie Beanies for Brain... That's not the name of it. It's Carrie's Beanies for Brain Cancer fans who have bought the beanies over the years. If you were someone that has multiple beanies, I want to see if I can find the person that has the most.
1: Do you reckon someone's got the royal flush and has one,
0: all of them?
1: One from every year?
0: Well, there was a couple of years we missed COVID time, so I wonder how many that is. Maybe eight?
1: Eight? And even
0: find out.
1: There might even be someone that's got a family out there that not only has every year that you've made them, they might have every design from every year.
0: 131060.
1: Yeah.
0: Reminder, if you buy a beanie right now, our beautiful company is going to match it. But also, give me a call and tell me how many you own, which one was your fave, and are you going to buy one today? 131060.
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0: For your drive home, the Savo, it is Carrie Bickmore and Tommy Little. We are live from tropical North Queensland today, guys.
1: Yes, from the beautiful Atherton Tablelands. But because it's also the launch of your brand new Carrie's Beanies for Brain Cancer range, and they're stunning. You're wearing the cap.
2: I'm typing my campaign manager as we speak to say how many beanie campaigns have we done to work out what's the maximum number of
1: different beanies
2: different
1: that someone can have.
2: You can have supported.
1: Yes. And if you buy a beanie, head to Carrie's Beanies for Brain Cancer, between 3 and 6, and today the show is going to match it as well. So you get double bang for your buck.
2: So I'm going to tell you some of the thinking behind the colour we pick. So the colours of this season, everywhere in store, you'll notice this, ladies, particularly guys, you've probably not noticed, is brown. Everyone's wearing brown everything. And we were like, maybe we'll do a brown beanie. But then we're like, but then everyone will have a brown beanie and no one will know it's our beanie. And then I was like, we should do red. And then who did I see the next day in New York? Not actually, I wasn't there, but online, walking through the streets wearing a red beanie.
1: Who?
2: Margot Robbie. Ugh. And I was like, that is a sign. Not only is she Australian, she's always on trend. Oh, she often bucks the trend.
1: I was about to say, I think you're Australia's Margot Robbie. And then I forgot. She's Australian.
2: Yeah. She's move over, Margot. Yeah.
1: You're Australia's other Margot Robbie.
2: So that's how we picked a red one. So if you want to be on trend and you want to follow what the likes of Margot Robbie do, then make sure you go to Carrie's Beanies for Brain Cancer.
1: Could you put a Carrie's Beanies for Brain Cancer logo on the one that Margot was wearing and say, look who's already been spotted with a pre-release drop?
2: I don't know if I would do that to her. I'd hate if someone did that to me.
1: No, good. She'd be brave calling it out.
2: I do not support this.
3: Yeah, I actively didn't buy this.
1: Yeah, I need you to know no money went to charity from this beanie I'm wearing.
2: Weirdly, we've got the same manager, so I'm sure there's money kicking back somewhere to someone coming in from both sides.
1: G'day, Linda.
4: Hello.
1: How many beanies have you got, Linda?
4: I've got 4.
2: Four different campaigns, or you just went hard 1 year?
4: No, 1 year I did buy 3, but no, 4 different campaigns.
2: Well done.
1: Good
2: I
1: on
2: mean,
1: you, Linda.
2: I'm disappointed you haven't done them all, Linda, but you know, I'll take what I can get.
4: Me too. Don't worry. A couple of times I logged on and they were all sold out. I was like, no.
2: Well, that's good messaging to get in quick. But Linda, I couldn't appreciate it more. Thank you so much.
4: Thank you for the work you do, Carrie. I lost my dad 11 years ago to brain cancer, so I always try and get one when I can, and I really appreciate what you do.
2: I know it's not going to bring him back, but we do have clinical trials happening, and I feel very confident that if we can get this big, large sum of money that we can turn those stats around, Linda, for people in the future. So I'm sorry to hear about your dad, but thanks so much.
4: Thanks, Pete. Thanks, guys.
1: Good on you, Linda. We got Rosa. G'day, Rosa.
5: Hi, guys. I think I've got five or six. I jumped on this morning when I saw the campaign and grabbed the navy one, so I'm not sure whether it's my fifth or sixth beanie.
2: Rosa. I mean, you won't be looking like Margot Robbie if you get the blue one, but I'm just happy you supported
5: Rosa. I've got more navy than red in my wardrobe, so
2: great.
5: I'm not for the navy one. But
2: well, that's what we thought, and I wasn't sure because we like them to be unisex, and I wasn't sure what the guys would like, whether they'd like the red looks great on you. I wasn't sure if the guys would prefer the navy, but it seems like they both work.
1: As you know, I'm a colorblind man, so I toe the line on this and I say I reckon they're all good.
2: Do you know that you're wearing a red one?
1: Yep, I do now that you've said it.
2: Thanks, Rosa.
1: Good
2: what
1: on
2: about
1: you,
2: Brad? Hey, Brad.
6: G'day, guys. How are you going?
2: Very, very good. How many? So I've found out that we've had 7 campaigns in total, but other years we've had caps and stuff. So 8 campaigns. How many have you got?
6: Well, I'm pretty sure I have bought one every year since 2015. However, I don't have them all anymore because I wear them every day once I get them and I wear them out.
2: Oh, Brad, I
1: Bless
2: love this
1: you.
2: So much. Do you know, Brad, when I see people wearing them in the wild, I yell things out my car to them to say thank you. I like to freak them out. Have I ever done that to you?
6: You can yell out to me anytime you like, Carrie.
2: Thanks, Brad.
1: Do you think when you're yelling out the car, because obviously when you're going by, it's pretty quick. Do you think they go,
2: I slow down.
1: You slow down.
2: I want them to get the full experience.
1: The full brunt.
2: Yeah.
7: It's so funny to have someone leaning out of a car.

0: aggressively yelling, thank you!
1: Yeah,
0: you look beautiful!
2: Yeah, their first reaction is always, like, scared, and then the confusion. I don't think it ever actually reaches, oh, great, because I've gone by then, and they're like, that was so
0: weird.
2: What
0: a weird drive-by.
3: You're a legend,
2: Brad.
3: Brad.
2: What about Vicky? Hey, Vicky.
4: Hi, how are you?
2: Happy International Carrie's Beanies for Prankers Day.
4: Thank you, too. So I have, I think, about 40 of your beanies.
2: What?
3: 40?
2: 40?
4: I have bought, multiple every year. I have 7 kids and a husband. Oh. And so some years I've bought for everyone. Some years I've bought 4 or 5. But, every year.
2: Oh, Vicky, you've, like, single-handedly helped us get to the $30 million, you champion. You should be the face of our campaign.
4: Well, I was actually wondering a couple of days ago, should I be buying this year when I have so many beanies? But I just thought I'll donate them, for the homeless or something. And
2: do
4: then
2: you know
4: I
2: what? It's Mother's Day coming up too on Monday. So I was thinking for everyone out there that's like, oh, what could I use it for? What could I do? Buy one for your mums out there and give it to them as a present. But Vicky,
4: whoever buys one. Actually, my mum had brain cancer and passed away. So I buy on her behalf.
2: Of all times for me to say that, Vicky.
4: That's so fine. But that's the whole reason I buy them. You know, my mum was fighting brain cancer from when I was 15 till 30, and she passed away 6 years ago. So I've been buying them this whole time in her honour, so Mother's Day is perfect time.
3: Vicky, well, you sound pretty wonderful. I reckon your mum would be pretty proud of you.
4: Yeah, I think so.
2: Oh, Vicky, well, don't buy any more today. I think you've done your bit. But for anyone else listening...
4: we have to at least grab one or two.
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14: Hello, it's Anne Stone. 2 weeks of public hearings have begun in Sydney at the Royal Commission into Anti-Semitism. Jewish community leaders are sharing personal experiences of hate and discrimination. Shana Gutnick, whose dad was hailed a hero for trying to take down one of the Bondi gunmen, says she's been abused in public.
15: It's incredibly important for every regular Australian to realise what an impact anti-Semitism has had on our lives.
14: A fresh warning's been fired at the Reserve Bank ahead of tomorrow's rates call, with Roy Morgan claiming Australia could already be sliding into recession. The research firm says business confidence has crashed to record lows, even worse than the early COVID days. A Sydney man accused of killing 3 of his family members will stay in custody and undergo a psychiatric assessment. 32-year-old Jackie Feng is charged with the murders of his parents and younger brother. Police have now charged more than 20 people over the riot that broke out in

0: Alice Springs last week following the arrest of a man for the alleged murder of a five-year-old girl. And petrol prices in the US have soared to record levels, even as Donald Trump launches a new plan to free up ships in the Strait of Hormuz.
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0: Dolphins prop Daniel Saifiti is retiring on medical grounds. The 30-year-old had shoulder surgery last year, but despite intensive rehab, he's not able to play NRL again. He only signed with the Finns last year after playing 183 games for Newcastle. The Broncos have confirmed Dean Mariner's had limb-saving surgery after a rare complication to a cork thigh on the weekend. The centre's recovery timeline is still up in the air. While teammate Katoni Staggs will miss two games for a dangerous tackle, and the Panthers' Jack Cogger will spend a week on the sidelines for a high tackle.
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2: It's 20 degrees tonight before a mostly sunny Tuesday with a top of 29 degrees, partly cloudy, and 30 the top for Wednesday. 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
3: 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Pretty awesome, I think.
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5: It's Fifi, Feb and Nick's happy hour.
6: Monday evening, yes, let's go. First day of the week down, Fifi, Feb and Nick in the studio. Hello, guys. Good evening.
7: Hello.
8: Happy Monday.
9: Happy Monday.
6: Good start to the week so far.
8: Yeah, it has been.
6: That's good. Well, good news. We've got a good hour ahead of us, the happy hour. Only 1 hour to go, then we can head home for dinner. Mother's Day is this Sunday.
8: Oh, yeah. Right. Countdown.
6: Quick
8: five
6: reminder.
8: Days. Is it 5 days or 6 days?
9: How do you go, Boxy? Because they do the, with the kids, they do the Mother's Day stall. Do you order the stuff in? Do you? Yeah.
8: No, I don't. I think I give them, I can't remember.
9: Yeah,
8: I
9: give them
8: actually,
9: the money.
8: I've not heard. Yeah. It hasn't happened yet.
9: Oh, it hasn't happened yet?
8: No.
9: Yeah. I love the Mother's Day stall. Just, you don't have to do anything. Perfect.
10: Yeah, you just give them the cash.
9: Yeah.
10: Yeah, I gave my 7-year-old some money for that.
8: My kids just make stuff.
9: Yeah.
8: Yeah. I'm happy with
10: that. That is the
9: yeah,
10: best.
9: Yeah. Yeah. I like that better, I reckon. Mm. Tobes makes a nice cup.
10: Oh, no, my wife sent me some things that she'd like for Mother's Day. Yeah.
9: Did you say, why don't you buy them?
10: Well, it's just my birthday, so I ended up just paying for my birthday. And now I'm paying for Mother. It's like, just keep it going. Whatever. Just keep sending stuff through.
6: Well, if you are celebrating Mother's Day this Sunday, here's something for you. If you've got a mum that's a little bit fiery, you can stitch them up later this happy hour. We are going to hear the first mum. Now, you can register at fififevnick.com.au and then you get to prank call them. Watch them fire up and then we'll come in at the end and go, just kidding, it's all a joke, and hook you both up with prizes. That is happening in about half an hour. But up next, oh, Fee, really? You want to talk about Michael Jordan again?
11: It's never ending.
6: It doesn't stop. What's he done this time? What have you got to get off your chest, Fee? Let's find out after this.
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0: Yeah, how good is that for your Monday evening right across Australia? It is Fifi Fevernick.
1: 3 weeks have passed since we got back from the school holidays.
2: Mm-hmm.
1: And on my flight back from Bali, I watched The Last Dance, the 10, was it 8 episode series all about the Chicago Bulls in the 90s. Their double three-peat, and Michael Jordan features quite heavily.
3: He does.
1: Actually, from all my research, I have now realised also Scottie Pippen has gripe with Michael because Michael was also one of the executive producers. So his argument is Michael made Michael a hero and really featured heavily.
2: Mm-hmm.
1: But come on, Scottie, he's Michael Jordan. He was always going to feature heavily.
2: And when you say your research, do you mean when you watch The Last Dance again and again?
3: Yeah. And now my actual...
2: Your research is just you continually watching The Last Dance.
3: And my
2: repeat.
3: Actual feed is just full of just Chicago Bull stuff. Yeah. Now. It's ridiculous. I learned last night that Scottie Pippen and Michael Jordan never had a conversation with Dennis Rodman outside of basketball.
1: Isn't that insane? Or they never had a dinner.
3: They never went
1: out for dinner.
3: They didn't speak.
2: I assume they're all in, they're into different things.
3: Yeah, just didn't speak. Yeah. Just let Robin do his thing. They like, that's why I was so good.
1: But also, Michael was a good boy. I liked that. He wasn't into the partying. He just did his thing.
3: Why wouldn't he have gone into that room?
1: Because he was a professional athlete. He was a family
3: man.
1: And he was
3: like
1: just doing his thing. I like
3: it. I don't think he's a family man.
2: He was drinking and gambling.
3: I don't think he's a family
1: man. He was a family man.
2: But again, that's only because he's playing with Dennis Rodman. So I think him by himself, you would go, this guy's a bit of a loose operator. He's drinking whiskey and he's gambling heaps. But next to Dennis Rodman, he does look like the kind family man.
1: Yes.
3: Yeah.
1: Now, we've had some big NBA stars on the show over the last few weeks.
3: Yeah.
1: We had Moose and Sunshine from the Harlem Globetrotters.
2: Yeah.
1: And I just assumed they're Harlem Globetrotters. Surely they've met Michael Jordan. Do you know Michael Jordan?
4: I haven't met him, but I know his body of work very well. I love his shoes. I'm actually wearing some.
1: You're wearing some Jordans.
3: Yeah. You got the Jordans on. You know?
1: Oh, I love this. Then just on Friday, we had Chicago Bull NBA superstar, Australian, Melbourne's very own Josh Giddey on the show. Josh, have you met Michael Jordan?
5: No, I haven't. I never have, no.
3: Yeah, she really wants to.
1: It's hard to meet, isn't it?
3: She really wants to meet him. I think she's in love with Michael Jordan.
1: I'm just, like, I'd love to meet him. I'd love to. I believe our producers are trying tirelessly behind the scenes to get him.
3: I think the only way we can meet him is if we go to America.
1: No, and get into NASCARs. I've thought this through.
3: Yeah, we'll go
1: if
3: to
1: we
3: like
1: get into NASCARs because he owns a NASCAR team.
3: Oh. Daytona 500. Bang,
1: I'm going to put this out there. It is an absolute long shot, and it might be the question that actually ruins this segment because we have a segment on this show where we only need one caller to call through.
6: No. One question.
1: Are you in labour right now?
3: Are you a billionaire?
7: Have you ever fought a bear?
3: Are you Amish?
1: Do you have a panic room?
7: Were you in an exorcism?
1: Have you married an object?
3: Have you died?
6: All we need is one caller.
1: We got one! Have you met Michael Jordan?
2: Oh, wow.
1: I just wonder if anyone listening has met the man, the goat.
2: And I actually don't mind you doing this, Fee, because I realise you'll just end up asking everyone individually when they come in. So Ed Cavalier will be in soon. Hey, Ed, you ever meet Michael Jordan? Did you ever do? Have you been paying attention?
3: I wish the great man Shane Warne was alive.
1: Oh, did he meet him?
3: Yeah.
1: Where did he meet
3: him? In America.
1: Oh, yeah. Shane.
3: Yeah.
1: Then I've actually got
3: big Nike connection.
1: 1 degree of separation.
3: Yeah. Literally.
1: It's exciting.
2: I got one. I met Scottie Pippen. I know it doesn't count.
1: Oh,
2: I met interviewed him on the project.
3: I met Scottie Pippen as well.
1: That's pretty good. I'd like to meet Scottie.
3: I said to Scottie, where's Michael?
2: Have you met Michael Jordan? That's what people would ask Scottie Pippen.
1: Do you know what's a worry, though, asking this question? We've said this since we started this segment like 10 years ago. We always said to ourselves, if we don't, the day we don't get at least one caller, it actually ends the segment.
2: Mm.
1: So this is risky. And I'm worried.
3: Yeah.
1: I'm looking at the phones. I'm worried. Have you met Michael Jordan?
6: Townsville's Hit 103.1.

0: evening for your drive home. It is Fifi, Fev, Nick, the happy hour.
1: One question.
2: Are you in labour right now?
3: Are you a billionaire?
4: Have you ever fought a bear?
3: Are you Amish?
2: Do you have a panic room?
4: Were you in an exorcism?
2: Have you married an object?
3: Have you died?
1: All we need is one caller.
5: We got one!
2: Yes, it's a regular segment we do where we just need one caller because it's such an obscure question. And the producers have encouraged me to ask this question today. I think so I stop asking guests of the show because we did have the Harlem Globetrotters in and I was asking Moose.
3: Well, they were Sunshine. The segment to go.
2: We had NBA current superstar for the Chicago Bulls, Josh Giddey, on the show the other day. And I was more interested in whether or not he'd met Michael Jordan. And fascinatingly, he hasn't.
3: He
2: imagine being
3: that
2: a Chicago Bull. You just think that's a rite of passage. I'm playing for the Bulls. But I meet Michael Jordan.
4: But he's not still there.
3: No, he just doesn't hang around.
2: Still, there should be like, I don't know. I'd expect that.
3: You played that really well because we did speak to Josh and you did the radio bit, but the whole time you just wanted to ask him one question.
2: Yeah.
3: Oh, you're really good, really good. Have you met Michael Jordan?
4: I keep saying you're insane for asking a current player that, but I'm sure there'd be Carlton players whose friends would ask, have you met Fev?
2: Of course. Just
4: and rightfully
2: it.
4: So.
3: Yeah.
4: The goats.
2: Now, I am a bit perplexed. I just assumed no one would ring and this would be the end of the segment. But, hey, James, have you met Michael Jordan?
6: Yeah, last week I went to America and I went to an NBA game with mates and I sat down and next minute, front row seats, good old Michael Jordan sits next to me.
2: No!
4: Wow. Courtside with Jordan?
2: James!
6: It was there. Once in a lifetime trip, we just planned it and happened to go. And
3: that just wins.
2: He's just sat next to him. What did you say?
6: That was it. You're like 6 foot tall, mate. He's like, yeah, mate, how you going? I'm like, can I get a signature? He goes, yeah, sign, off he goes.
2: Did you get a selfie?
6: I wanted to, but I was too scared.
2: Oh, wow. You just sat in it. What basketball game was it?
6: Chicago Bulls versus I was speechless. Like, I can't remember now.
2: Wow. That is amazing.
4: This sounds like a lie. I don't want to call it. This set.
2: I would not.
4: You forget the game you're courtside at in the NBA.
2: James.
3: Good story, bro.
2: I hope that's true.
4: You think? What do you reckon?
3: He's probably shell-shocked.
4: Yeah.
3: Watching the Bulls.
2: Well, James,
4: and whoever they were playing.
3: Yeah.
2: We can't believe you're... The Lakers.
3: LA.
2: So you saw LeBron and Michael Jordan on the same day.
3: Yeah. That's unbelievable.
2: I didn't know Michael went to the games anymore.
3: He doesn't really go to many.
2: Because I'm stalking him quite aggressively.
3: I'm trying to be nice. There's absolutely no chance James is there. And the fact that he said he got a signature, Michael Jordan doesn't sign signatures.
2: Oh, yeah, I think I did.
3: Yeah.
2: Okay, well, James, I appreciate that.

0: We got another one.
1: Did you say, I don't know?
2: Well, as soon as he said that he got a signature, because Michael Jordan has never signed a signature because he sold his naming rights, so he's not allowed to sign. So everyone thinks that Michael Jordan's rude when they go, can I have a signature to the kids?
0: And he's like, I just can't sign it. Do it.
3: Yeah.
0: Okay.
3: I went to the footy on the weekend. Who did I see? Don't know. Don't remember.
0: Hi, Adam.
4: Team, how are we?
2: G'day,
0: Adam. We're off to a shaky start here, but have you met Michael Jordan?
4: Yeah, I have. Probably about 20.

0: Okay. Now, midway through the 2000s, Michael, who's actually a very avid motorcycle fanatic, actually ran his own race team over there, Jordan Motorsports. And I met him quite a few times at quite a few races. So he's very, very intense, but he's very respectful for fellow athletes. So he's a very, very nice guy, but yeah, he's someone you definitely wouldn't want to cross.
1: So when you say fellow athletes, so the only way we're going to meet him is if I sort of introduce Fee, because he will respect an athlete.
0: Oh, Fev, definitely.
2: Yeah, mate, see? I've got a plaque of marble. I'll let him up.
3: And also, Adam, I love this. It's motorsport. That's our in.
1: That's our in.
3: We've got to go in through motorsport. Can't go in through basketball. Mm.
0: Well, MJ is actually pretty handy on a bike himself. He actually did a couple of display rides on a MotoGP bike as well.
3: Have they got a bike big enough?
1: Is he good? Is he good?
0: He looked rather large on it, being as tall as what he is, but he's actually quite handy on a bike.
1: He's a good rider, Box.
3: Adam, that is an incredible claim to fame. Did you get photos with him?
0: No. Back then, I was just sort of doing my own thing. And, you know, it's one of those things. You don't sort of go all fanboy on people. So, you know, it's fellow respect for fellow athletes. And
3: Adam, you sound pretty cool yourself, actually. Doesn't Adam sound cool?
1: Yeah, he does. Yeah. Now, Boxy, I reckon we're in here because you see motorsports. We need to get over to the NASCAR because there's an Australian that drives in the NASCAR.
3: Can we get you to start a NASCAR team?
1: Yeah, you fund it.
3: Let's get our own NASCAR team. Yeah.
2: I'm in with IndyCars. Will Power.
1: Yeah, Will Power.
2: I forget Will Power, yeah.
1: He doesn't like IndyCars. They're a bit small.
4: 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Fifi, Fev and Nick's happy hour. Fifi,
5: 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Townsville's.
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10: Yes, I love being a mum, so Mother's Day is fun. 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It's me doing stuff for Mother's Day.
9: Yeah.
11: Oh, that's amazing.
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10: No, why? Oh, actually, oh, maybe it would. I don't know that they'd be able to get me yet.
11: Not, they wouldn't be able to get you,
10: no.
11: No. Not yet.
10: No.
11: They don't know enough bad
10: you
11: stuff
10: about
11: you.
10: You sound too switched on.
11: Oh.
10: Like I'd pick up on it.
11: No, they just don't know you yet.
10: Oh, they know me better than anyone. I'm their mum.
11: Do they know about your past? When you were a party buttons. Girl?
10: I didn't exist before I had this.
11: Yes.
9: Someone is going to be firing up their mums. It won't be your daughters, thank goodness, Fee, but someone else, you can register at that website.
11: I reckon
9: and
11: we'll
9: fire
11: get Pearl,
9: up your mum.
11: Your mum?
10: I don't know if you could get
11: Pearl.
10: No,
11: but she's too smart. 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
10: Reckon?
11: But I reckon she'd see right through it.
9: I reckon we found Australia's most fiery mum. You're going to hear them get pranked on the other side of this.
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0: Monday evening. Hope you had a beautiful day. It is Fifi Pevenick, the happy hour.
1: It's one of our favourite segments, and we really love it when mums get fired up. So all this week for Mother's Day, this Sunday, we are treating mums. Well, they get treated after they've been mistreated, let's be honest, because their kids call them and try to fire them up. We've got Ashley. Hi, Ash.
2: Hi, how are you?
1: Really well, Ash. Now, tell us a little bit about your mum, Louisa, who you're going to fire up.
2: Look, absolutely love her to death. Favourite, best mum in the world. Does everything for everybody else. Never looked after herself.
1: Aww.
2: But I probably will have to find somewhere to live for like the next week.
0: Great.
1: Excellent.
2: Exactly. Okay. She's going after. To kill me.
1: Now, we're about to call her. She won't know we're listening. What are you going to say to her to fire her up?
2: That I've been in another car accident.
1: You say another one?
0: Oh, DJ Kelly.
1: Could this be quite traumatic for your poor mum, hearing you've been in a car accident?
2: Look, she'll be all right.
1: Okay, let's hope.
0: She'll be right. It's the Aussiest thing.
1: Ash, you're going to call Louisa. She won't know we're here. And good luck. Just, you know what? I've never said this prior to a fire em up, but just go easy on her.
3: No, don't.
1: Please be gentle.
3: Fire her up.
2: No, I will.
1: Okay.
2: Mum.
4: Yeah?
2: You won't believe it. I've been in another accident.
4: Are you f***ing joking? You are seriously like a f***ing crash magnet.
2: They drove off.
4: Off. Where?
2: I'm on the side of the freeway, like in the emergency lane now.
4: What is wrong with these f***ers?
2: I don't know. Why me?
4: Well, I don't know why you. I don't know. Now, how much? You're all right, obviously.
2: Well, yeah, but what am I going to do about the car now? And then, you know, I don't have the money for, you know, the insurance again. My insurance is going to go up.
4: God. Like, Jesus, you need to start ringing your dad.
2: Why would I do that? He doesn't know how to do anything.
4: I'm sick of getting calls. Breakdown. Accident. Another accident. Like, what the
2: I can't help these people
4: come back. Get a bus.
2: I'm not catch a public transport. You know how I am.
4: Well, I don't know. Your insurance is going to be through the roof.
2: It just went down.
4: What?
2: It just went down. That's not funny.
1: Hi, Louisa.
0: Louisa.
3: Louisa.
4: Who's that?
1: It's Fifi Fevenick.
4: You joking?
0: We thought you'd say that.
5: Carrie and Tommy for the drive home. Fifi, Fev and Nick for happy hour. Fifi, Fev
6: and Nick. Townsville's hit.
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23: Great Monday, great happy hour. 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Up next, Fifi Feminick. We've got Ed Cavalier joining the show, good friend of ours. Apparently he's making a movie.
24: Yeah, he is.
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0: It's Fifi Fevenick right across Australia. Hope you had a beautiful day. It is the happy hour.
1: He's back on the telly tonight, 8:40. Have you been paying attention? Tommy G, Sam Pang, and Ed Cavalier.
2: Thank you very much for having me. Thank you. Great to be here. Happy birthday, Mr. Cody.
3: Thank you very much.
2: Yes, I've started a bonfire outside the studio just as a...
3: There's no petrol. No one's rushed to hospital yet. It's fine. It's not a bonfire.
2: Can I pitch a segment?
4: Yes,
1: please.
2: That's
1: do.
2: What I'm here to do. Mm-hmm. And of course, you're off Fev to play for these at the Ely Sharks, is it?
4: Yeah, the Sharks.
3: Ely Park Sharks.
2: Ely Park Sharks. Sharks. They've lost 18 in a row. Yeah. Mm-hmm. You know, you got a connection to this.
4: They're poo.
2: They're
4: no good.
2: I think it's a technical term. Mm-hmm. No one's more connected than this show, that is safe to say. And driving in, I thought, geez, they've already invented another segment, but there's so much going on that they've had to move on. It's the Sounds of the Suburbs, Fev's Sounds of the Suburbs. And because earlier you were in, I think it was your hometown, was it?
1: Shepparton,
0: yes.
2: Yeah, Shepparton, of course. Yeah. And you were doing just spot on impersonations of the locals. Let's hear a little bit, shall we?
5: Where's Josiah? Josiah used to do radio here. I love Josiah. I come to my restaurant. Josiah. Where's Josiah? Where's Josiah go?
4: That was Charles Barkley.
2: I know. You don't need to tell me.
4: Yeah, nailed it.
2: It's like the pictures in my mind.
3: Mate, it's the Michael Winslow of Voices of the Burbs.
2: That's a great idea. There's a reference.
4: I'm like the dude off Police Academy. Is that him? Nailed it again.
2: See, this is what I'm saying. We've all got our own way of saying it. Yeah. And we know that you're a man of the world. You should have won the Celebrity Amazing Race, if not for your daughter letting you down.
4: Yeah. So should you.
2: Yeah. Well, yeah.
4: If it wasn't for your wife letting you down.
2: Thank you. Finally.
3: God, it was quick.
4: He's like, I can't go home now. I got a spare room, bro.
2: That's all right, mate. I got a flat in the city.
3: You're on there for such a short amount of time. I genuinely thought you forgot to bring your passport to the airport. That's how quick you were on that show. That's it, huh?
2: Mate, we flew for 30 hours. We raced
4: you weren't
2: for
4: even
2: four.
4: There. You
2: we
4: weren't
2: raced
4: even
2: for
4: there.
2: Four.
4: You weren't even there for 30 hours.
2: No, we went back. We went back for 30 hours. 60 hours travel, 4 hours racing.
1: Yeah. I tipped you two to win.
2: I know you did, Pete. I walked in, my 7-year-old.
4: The old haystack.
2: Yeah. Unbelievable.
3: Made it back in time to pick up the kid from daycare.
2: We walked in, my son said, what are you doing here? So I live here. I used to. Who's that guy? Anyway.
4: Sorry. Impersonations.
2: Here's the pitch.
3: Yeah.
2: People ring up. They don't have to be heavily accented. They can just have whatever accent, whatever voice they like. And Fev just picks where we're from.
1: Oh, love God. It.
4: Hey, you know, we do this a segment. We actually do that segment, accents, real or fake.
2: Well, do you know what?
4: Thanks for pitching something we already have.
2: And that's why you're the best. Because you're two steps ahead. You're two steps ahead of the game. That's why this joint's number one. Thank you very much.
4: And if I had to guess my first one, I'd say Indian/Chinese.
2: Well, Fifi does that perfectly. Fifi, care to end your career right now?
0: Yes, every day I'm worried.
6: No, is it real or fake?
7: That's fake.
8: It's real.
6: Is it real or fake? Is the accent real or real or real? Or is it a fake, a fake,
1: well,
6: a fake?
1: I don't know. So you call in and you either pretend to have an accent or you have a real accent. So we offend you regardless. We can offend people with their actual real accents.
4: It'd be like, really? Like just say someone called up and was like,
9: oh, how old, Ed?
2: Italy.
4: Wrong.
3: Yeah.
2: Sicily.
4: No.
2: Calabrese.
4: No.
2: Oh, well, Brisbane.
4: No. Yeah, maybe. Maybe at the start.
2: The Cavalier side of my family.
4: Yes. Yes. It's a great segment.
2: I'm thrilled by that.
1: Yeah. Hey, I know you don't have your paying attention tonight, but you, can we talk about your telly movie?
2: Yes.
1: This is very exciting, Ed.
2: It's something, Nick, no one's done a telly movie. When was the last time you heard about a telly movie?
3: I know, a very long time. I'm thinking like primary school at Nana and Pa's house.
2: Yeah.
3: You know?
2: Yeah.
4: I don't know what it is. What is it?
2: Well,
3: it's a movie that goes straight to telly.
2: Yeah, it's a movie that's only on for TV, Fev. Make it four, so it goes, it premieres on Channel 10. It's called Cop This.
1: And then
2: it goes on to streaming later, but it's made for commercial television.
4: Was that all the comedians in the police outfits I saw and stuff?
2: Yes.
1: That's Ed's movie.
2: Yeah,
4: you made
2: movie.
4: That.
2: I did, yes.
1: How impressive.
2: Yeah, now it's going to get awkward. Watch this, Nick.
3: Yeah?
4: You weren't in it, were you?
3: I did get an invite.
1: Oh, no. Have I brought up something I shouldn't have? Why?
2: No. It's absolutely right. I text Nick to see if he could be part of it.
3: And I said it was the first 2 days of the comedy festival. Yes. I can't do stuff all day in the middle.
2: Yes, which is absolutely fair enough.
1: Just a wonderful employee who takes his job very seriously.
3: Yeah.
2: What were you really doing?
3: Exactly that.
1: Leon wants to get involved. Leon?
7: Just quickly, Vinny's called through to play Accent Thriller Fake.
2: Oh, yes. I'll do this. All right, Vinny, take it away.
8: Vinny McGrath here again from the Central Club Hotel. How are you?
3: I just went past there, Vinny, the other day.
8: Beautiful.
3: And
4: Accent's real.
3: Accent is real. My mate Jason texts me to say Vinny's a cracking bloke. He sees him at the gym.
8: Ah, no way. There you go. He's blowing my cover.
3: He's real.
2: He said cover, yeah?
4: Yeah.
2: He's
4: real.
8: There you go. That segment can't.
2: Yeah. Whoa, he said can't there, didn't he? Wow, yeah, we've got a new segment. That's a great game. Yeah. What does he win?
3: Is it swearing or not tonight?
4: What's he win?
2: Oh, Vinny, congratulations. You got 2 tickets to Matchbox 20. Yeah. You guys have any tickets to Matchbox 20? Is Olivia Dean working with them at the moment?
0: Oh, we cannot wait to see you tonight, Ed Cavill. It is back. Have you been paying attention? 8:40 p.m.
1: We've missed you, Ed. Yeah. So good to have you back in.
4: I see him every day on TV on the Yui ads.
1: I know. You nail those. Yeah, they're really good.
4: And good cashy.
2: Thank you so much. That means a lot coming from you, Fee.
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0: A week with you, Australia. Welcome to Monday.
1: How good is Monday?
0: So good, mates. You know what?
1: What?
0: I used to hate Mondays.
1: No,
0: I used to be the Garfield of radio.
1: Not anymore, mate.
0: Not anymore, mate. Can't wait to come back in here, make some more radio with you.
1: I've said time and time again, Tuesday is the worst day of the week.
0: Couldn't agree more.
1: Because you're not fresh anymore.
0: That's your groundhog. Hey, we've got a big show. I know we always have a big show, but tonight's is extra big. There's Noah Kahan tickets on the show very soon. Yeah. Keep listening to win those. Also, money can't buy tickets to see up close and personal Cat's Eye.
1: Now, hang on a second.
0: Yeah.
1: Where was I for these meetings? Because I saw a tile pop up on our Instagram over the weekend.
0: Yep.
1: And it said, comment here.
0: Yep.
1: You can win to see them in this little Q&A thing. And
0: yeah.
1: I said, well, hang on a second. This is the first I've heard of this.
0: That's because we got the tickets organised about 12 p.m. Friday when you were in the middle of a wedding. I didn't want to bug you.
1: No,
0: you
1: know? Good. I appreciate that. Thank you very much.
0: Bailey's making an action that I think is quite rude to you.
1: The wedding, excuse me, the wedding had started. No, it hadn't started yet. It was at 3 o'clock.
0: Okay, we could have called you, but we didn't. So those
1: tickets. I was napping.
0: Details in the next 20 minutes. Plus, the new princess of Australian country music is here. Rachel Fahim, her brand new album just dropped. She's amazing. There's so much more. Plus on 131060,
1: yeah.
0: We need to know from you if last month was crap and this month's already incredible.
1: Yes. Like, it's off the back of this Katy Perry story. What were your April showers and have you had May flowers already?
0: April showers to May flowers.
1: Yeah.
0: Was April bad? Is May good?
1: Yeah.
0: She Glam packs up and grabs. 131060 is the number.
2: It's just gone 7. And these are the hottest 7 songs in the world right now. Turn it up. Let's get it. The hot hits. Hot 7 and 7.
0: Yep. 7 of the biggest tracks on the planet are ready to go. Summer's coming up. More grab. And also, have you heard some of the songs that Zara Larsson has reimagined for this new version of her album?
1: No, I have not.
0: My God. Get ready for it. Pink Panther rest returning the favour. We'll do all that. We kick off with the perfect Monday Night Vibes song. This is another 54 Ultra. I think they're out of the UK.
1: As long as they're not AI, mate, I don't care where they're from.
0: Who knows?

0: 6 free tickets to Cat's Eye, live in Australia for the first time. And who's the other one? No, I can't. They're coming up. You know
1: it's getting hot. The Hot Hits with Nick and Lauren. You know we're about to drop.
0: Hot drop. Drop it. Very hot drop for you tonight.
2: Is this going to be your favourite of the year, Dickie Cow?
0: I don't think it is, no. Oh. But it's still a good one.
2: Oh, what's your favourite artist?
0: One of my favourite artists, yeah. Up there. No, she is.
2: Your tune has changed.
0: Zara Larsson. So, obviously, it's been a massive 12 months for her, the most massive in her career so far.
2: Yes.
0: Things went crazy. Lush Life came back to the top of the charts. Yep. Midnight Sun came out.
2: She announced her tour in Australia, which sold out in about 45 seconds.
0: 12 years in the making. So, this album, Midnight Sun, she's released a new version of it. It's kind of like how Charlie XCX did the Brat remix albums last year, where she kind of redid every song, got new artists to come in and do the remixes. We told you the list. Not long ago, and it was crazy.
2: Like, all women.
0: All women. Pink Panther-esque.
2: Robin.
0: Robin. Tyler.
2: Shakira.
0: Shakira. And obviously, she's quite stoked about all of the above names.
3: I can't believe that this is happening to me right now. Like, this is actually the biggest thing of my career so far, I will say. It's actually so insane that I have these ladies on my record. Shakira, what?
0: What?
2: What?
0: Do you want to hear a little bit of the Shakira one?
2: Yes.
0: All right.

0: Someone I know said a very offensive thing about Shakira the other day.
1: What was it?
0: They said if she couldn't dance the way she danced, would she still be the Shakira that she is?
1: Absolutely. She's got one of the most unique voices in the world.
0: That's exactly what I said.
1: Who was that person? Name and shame, please.
0: No, I can't.
1: Name and shame.
0: They're on this network.
1: Ah.
0: It was Tommy Little.
1: It wasn't, was it? That little dog. And get him. I'll play one more before we play the remix of Midnight Sun that Pink Panther is on. This is our friend Eli doing the remix of Crush.
0: Oh.
1: Have a listen to how good she's.

0: Yeah. It's just so sweet how this is like, this is your favourite music, and I love it.
1: These are my girls, man.
0: You've got to own this.
1: I own it.
0: So don't get sheepish when I say she's your favourite artist.
1: She is my favourite artist.
0: There you go.
1: An absolute weapon. Zara and Pink Pantheress reimagine Midnight.

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2: Now, Nick Cannon, father of 12, for some reason.
3: Because he wanted to. Because he felt like it.
2: But he's not there for it. He's got 12 kids with about 5 different women. Odd.
3: Is he there for any of them?
2: I'm sure in some capacity. Nick Cannon has revealed that he's okay with his son Moroccan dating at 15 years old, but Moroccan's twin sister Munro isn't allowed. He told the TMZ podcast.
4: My son been dating.
5: Oh. Really?
4: And I've allowed it.
5: Why?
4: I've encouraged it.
5: Encouraged?
4: But my daughter.
5: I hope you've been allowing it and encouraging that too.
4: Absolutely not.
3: Oh my God.
2: He continues.
4: Because I'm more protective of my daughter because there's things out there that I have to protect my daughter from. Like, as we know, there's certain type of individuals that you want to keep your daughter away from. My son, it's a different conversation.
2: Of course it's a different conversation, but they should be having the same time frames.
0: And the same conversations.
2: And the same conversations.
0: Exactly. About keeping yourself safe, but also we should be...
2: And safe to other people as well.
0: And also other people should be keeping other people safe and not doing these things.
2: Yes. He continued citing, obviously, the potential for violence in his kids' dating lives or everything around that. We totally understand that. As an example of the differences in their upbringing, saying, though, that if somebody puts their hands on my daughter, I'm going to jail. What if they put their hands on your son?
0: No, I'm not going to jail for that.
2: As for his fears regarding his son's dating life, Nick says that it's not likely to be the case in his son's life, nor is he worried about potential gold diggers since he's got a lot of money. His mum is Mariah Carey.
0: Okay, fair point, yeah.
2: It's not gold diggers that I'm worried about for him.
0: No.
2: While dating might be off the table for Munro for some time, the dad of 12 has already had plans for her when it comes to it. He says, we made a deal. Now, I hate this. If she can explain to me what's going to happen on these dates, then she can go. I'm preparing her for college. I know that's out of my control. I can't do nothing about it. That's exactly what he said. Hopefully we're still having all these open conversations. My daughter tells me anything and everything, which I love that. I love having, I think that you should be having open conversations with your children and your parents.
0: And protectiveness is a natural instinct.
2: However, there are some things that a daughter doesn't want to share, perhaps, with her parents.
0: Yeah. And I also think if you set it up, this whole thing of like, you have to get permission from me.
2: Yes.
0: Permission from the father to go on a date kind of thing.
2: And that's the thing, that it feels very primitive to me and sort of like, going back to you are mine until I allow you to be someone else's.
0: Property.
2: Which is how marriage was invented. And you know my opinions on marriage. I love it. Tina Fey has revealed that the beloved Mean Girls franchise is over following the much criticised 2024 musical film adaptation.
0: And water's wet.
2: She said, I promise there are no more iterations coming. She also celebrated the popular franchise, which was based on Rosalind Wiseman's Queen Bees and Wannabes nonfiction book. She said, we have always, in every iteration, tried to honour the source material, which is like a sociology book about how to help girls through relational aggression and behaviours like that. It's like, yes, everyone loves the plastics. They have the best outfits. We don't want to emulate them. Ultimately, we want to pay attention to the fact that their behaviour does take them down.
0: Wow, what good for society has been done.
2: Isn't it?
0: This movie. It genuinely is, yeah.
2: No, seriously.
0: It was like a mirror to kids' culture at the time.
2: It was like, we want to please these people. We want to be around them. Yeah. But like, we also don't really like them. So why do we want to be their friend?
0: Because they're cool. It's always the way.
2: Jake Paul, boo, has reacted after Olivia Rodrigo took a playful dig at him during her Saturday Night Live monologue. Now, you watched the whole episode.
0: I did.
2: She good?
0: So good. You forget she's such a great actor because she hasn't acted for so long.
2: Well, that's the thing. She made this
0: little... Oh, what, Bailey? No, not for you. She's a good actor. Unbelievable. Shaking his
2: you
0: head.
2: Like Cheaper by the Dozen 2. That's your favourite movie there.
0: Yeah, cinematic brilliance.
2: And also you didn't know who Jack Nicholson was, so maybe you keep your trap shut about actors. Instead of clapping back, he leaned the joke and responded in a very chill and supportive way, which is unlike him. During her hosting debut on Saturday Night Live, Olivia took a look back at her early days on Bizardvark, which he was also
6: then
2: in.
6: When I was 13, I was on a Disney show called Bizardvark. And we had an incredible cast, which included

0: acting legend, Jake Paul. And we'd always talk about our futures, me and Jake. I'd say, I really want to create music that explores the complexities of girls my age. And he'd say, well, one day I really want to beat up old guys on Netflix. And we both did it. Hooray!
1: Jake tweeted, we had the vision, laughing emoji. I told you that we would sell stadiums out, and we both did. Proud of you. For real.
2: Well, I believe him.
1: Yeah, me
2: in
1: too.
2: That. I don't like the guy, but I don't dislike him. I don't think he's a bad person. And I think...
1: Didn't he do the Japanese forest?
2: Apart from that bit, you know, a couple of indiscretions over the journey.
1: Yeah, all he's right. Not a good...
2: I'm getting yelled at for saying he's a good guy. I'm punching out here.
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0: Harry Styles and American Girls, number 4 tonight on the Hot Hits Hot 7 at 7. What'd you just do? What'd you do?
1: I thought that song was longer and I have a red ripper in my mouth.
0: Oh, mate.
2: I bet it goes like this.
3: We're at Capside.
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3: The Hot Hits with Nick and Lauren.
0: Spit it out, because you've got to talk about Cat's Eye, bro.
1: Yeah.
0: Spit it out for 30 seconds.
1: I'm swallowing it.
0: Why? You could have so much more enjoyment with it. Speaking of enjoyment, would you like to be up close and personal at an ultra-exclusive Q&A with Cat's Eye? They're here this week.
1: This is crazy.
0: Only a couple of please. Just spit it out.
1: No, I swallowed it and then I just spat some.
0: We should send this to the record label. We have an opportunity for you to meet Cat's Eye in Sydney.
1: Meet them?
0: Oh, I don't know if it's meet.
1: Oh.
0: Be up close.
6: Not me. Though.
0: It's not me? Okay. Well, we've written want to meet Cat's Eye in Sydney at the top of the caption, babe.
6: You have the opportunity.
0: Are you also eating a Red Ripper?
6: It's not a Red Ripper. It's a
1: natural confectionery company.
6: Natural
0: confectionery show. Sexy Vivo is filling in, who's left, is probably scratching her brains out.
1: Be in
0: right
1: the car.
0: Now.
1: Like, well, I've left them for 2 seconds and they're eating on the air.
0: Wednesday, it's happening. If you are able to be in Sydney, go to at the Hot Hits AU. They are doing an event. You have a chance to be there. We've had so many entries for this already, right, Bailey?
6: We've had thousands.
1: Yeah. Thousands.
6: Yeah. And we've had over 2,500.
1: You're kidding. Yeah. And all you have to do is comment.
0: Tag a friend.
6: TikTok or Instagram.
1: TikTok or the gram.
0: Well. Yeah, TikTok as
6: TikTok
0: well.
6: Has less, so you've got a better chance there.
1: Boy.
6: So go there. Go there.
1: And who's choosing the winner, Bailey?
6: I am.
1: Whoa!
6: Randomly, according to the legal rules
1: yes.
6: of
1: yeah,
6: our chosen,
1: it is random.
0: By random manual barrel draw or random computer selection.
1: So he won't be taking bribes.
0: No, because he won't be choosing the winner. The barrel draw or random computer selection will be doing so. Get it done. You've got about 24 hours left to get it done.
1: Wow.
6: Yes.
0: All right.
1: Head there right now.
6: No, you got till Wednesday 9 a.m.
0: Wednesday 9 a.m.
1: Okay, good.
0: Good.
1: Now swallow your lolly.
0: Go and see Cat's Eye Live. We'll get the lollies all sorted. Now we're playing at number 3.

0: should need a license to use the internet. Sam Fender, Olivia Dean, Raimi in. Number two tonight, the Hot 7 at 7's on the Hot Hits.
1: Turn it up.
2: Let's get it. The Hot Hits on 7 at 7.
0: Yeah, that song is still holding out very strong. And finally, they performed it live together for the first time in about a year and a half
3: since
0: it became a hit. Over the weekend at one of Olivia's gigs over stateside, I believe.
3: Is she not in the UK doing...
0: UK?
3: Where is she?
0: Don't know, can't remember. Just saw they did it together.
3: Nice.
0: Because I haven't done it for a while. Anyway, you know what else has been huge over the last few days? Just getting bigger and bigger.
3: Lady Gaga.
0: Lady Gaga.
3: And Doechii.
0: And Doechii. And the movie they're from, The Devil Wears Prada 2.
3: Yeah.
0: It's out.
3: It's totally out.
0: It's totally out.
3: And it's killing it.
0: Yeah.
3: I've only seen one person not like it.
0: Who was that?
3: Just a friend of mine.
0: A friend of yours?
3: Yeah.
0: Do they post things on Instagram?
3: They do.
0: Oh, that's why. Okay.
3: Yes.
0: All right, let's do it. Lady Gaga, Doechii, your number one right now is Runway. Belton. Smasher on Monday night on the Hot Hits.

0: so good. Everyone loving Devil Wears Prada 2.
1: Yeah, getting excellent reviews.
0: Number one in the Hot 7 at 7.
2: This is the Hot Hits.
3: With Nick and Lauren.
2: Where we are with it.
3: Right here. Sexiest.
0: Sure is.
1: Yeah, now give us a call on 131060. This will make sense in a second. Did you have April showers? Was your April awful?
0: Mm-hmm.
1: And have you already had May flowers?
0: Beautiful,
1: or are
0: sir.
1: You going to have May flowers? Is May looking up? You know, you've had your little shit time.
0: Yep.
1: Now it's looking good.
0: A little shit time.
1: A little shit time.
0: Well, I mean, for me, I mean, we are going to Fiji at the end of the month.
1: That's so true.
0: That's May flowers. And April wasn't a great month.
1: I didn't
0: for
1: have
0: me
1: the
0: personally.
1: Best April. I didn't say it publicly, but I had a pretty of a stinker.
0: Pretty bit of a stinker. Pretty bit.
1: I had a pretty bit of a stinker.
0: And May's looking up.
1: May's looking completely
0: fantastic.
1: Up. I mean, I've already had a wedding on the very first day of May.
0: April. May flowers.
1: Hey, happy May the 4th, by the way.
0: Oh, yeah, happy May the 4th.
1: May the 4th be with
0: May
1: you, everyone.
0: Oh, Jesus, I hate that.
1: And so do I. Now, we're talking about this
0: that
1: because...
0: That is hump day.
1: Katy Perry. Is that the like the yearly hump day for
0: it's
1: you?
0: It's the yearly hump day. Mm. That and Wake Me Up When September Ends and everyone posting on October 1.
1: What like, about It's Gonna Be May?
0: Oh, that's even worse. What? Anyway, tell
1: Bailey's
0: your story.
1: Doing his.
4: Oh, we're recording.
1: No,
4: we're recording. Yeah.
0: We're live on the air.
1: We're live on air.
4: Oh, we are.
1: Yes.
4: Okay.
1: Yes. Katy Perry is doing her best to put the month of April and all things that happened firmly behind her. And mate, we talk about shocking April. She's had a stinker.
0: Yeah.
1: I mean,
0: she got to go to Coachella. That's fun.
1: Yeah, and then it all was downhill from there because she made a little joke about Justin Bieber. Then Ruby Rose came out and made some allegations that happened at Spice Market of all places in Melbourne over 10 years ago. Katy took to Instagram celebrating recent high moments while seemingly alluding to her personal struggles thrown in between. She captioned the post, hence the phoner, April showers bring May flowers. So she's saying, I had a shit one. Now it's going
0: to
1: be good.
0: And that's what we want you to tell us about 131060. Did you have crap April, but you're going to have an amazing May?
1: Yes, please.
0: Is there something on the horizon? 131060 is the number.
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2: 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Australian Nikita Tsu takes on American Oscar Diaz in the ultimate boxing showdown. 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
0: Country First Queensland hits Townsville this June. 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

0: New for Teddy Swims, Mr. Know-It-Alls on the Hot Hits. Nick Kelly, Lauren Barry around the country with free tickets to see Noah Kahan coming up. Already sorted those cat's eye ones for you tonight.
1: Yeah.
0: And right now, it's time for this.
2: The Hot Hits.
3: This is Hot.
4: Nick and Lauren.
1: Yes, we've asked for your calls on 131060. What were your April showers and have you had May flowers?
0: Yeah.
1: Because Katy Perry had a bit of a shocker last month.
0: Yeah.
1: And she's posted on Instagram a bit of a cryptic cryptic caption. April showers bring May flowers.
0: Thank God that's over. Good things to come.
1: Yes.
0: Is the translation.
1: Correct.
0: Of such a phrase.
1: Yes. So we want to know on 131060, did you have a shitty April and is your May looking up?
0: Who we got?
1: Taylor, have you had a crappy April, but are you going to have a good May, do you think?
5: I did have a crappy April, but I'm going to have an amazing May.
1: Good. Yes. An amazing May. What happened in April?
5: So, cost of living just went up.
1: Yeah. I mean, petrol. Are they kidding?
5: Oh, my goodness. I'm so glad that I do not drive a diesel.
1: I filled up today. Diesel's like, it was like 280 or something.
5: Yeah, it's ridiculous. Where petrol hopefully is going even lower.
1: Yeah.
5: But it's good right now.
1: And
5: it's
1: so what's happening in May?
5: So May, I'm saving up for a tattoo.
1: Nice.
5: I'm also going for a 50th birthday for my dad or my stepdad.
1: Oh, is that like a holiday?
5: Yeah, so it's up in Queensland and then down in Tassie.
1: Oh, Taylor, so, you're about to have all of the May showers. I mean, flowers. May flowers.
0: April showers, May flowers.
1: May flowers.
0: Thank you, Taylor. Let's go to Jamie on 131060. Hi, Jamie.
6: Hi, how are you?
1: We're excellent, Jamie. Have you had a crappy April, but is it looking good for May?
6: It's looking really good for May. I'm going on a girls' trip, a mum's trip, actually, about a week's time, so cannot wait.
1: Oh, Jamie, if there's one thing I know about mums, because I got I would say all of my friends are mums, when they get the opportunity, Jamie, they go wild.
6: Yes, we're heading to Bali. There's seven of us.
0: Oh, my God.
1: Watch out.
0: Watch out,
1: Seminyak. Jamie and her gals are coming.
0: Do we need to make some courtesy calls to some of the establishments in Seminyak for you?
6: Possibly.
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3: They're eating her, and then they're going to eat me. Oh, my God.
4: Yeah, back at it for a Monday with Australia's new country sensation, Rachel Fahim, dropping into the Hot Hits HQ and free Noah Kahan tickets before 9 o'clock.
5: But before all of that, huge news. When I was scrolling Instagram this morning, I came across a post by one Melanie C, what Melanie Chisholm, Mel C, if you will. And I said to myself, doth my eyes deceive me? Is that Mel C and Mel B on stage together? And yes, it was. Ha, ha. I mean, Mel C is just on stage in Leeds, right? Which, is that where she's from?
4: That way.
5: That way.
4: She's a northerner.
5: She's a northerner, that's for sure. And on comes Mel B. You get two of the Spice Girls. And let me tell you, that's what all you're going to be getting. We're never getting a reunion. We're never getting any of that. So,
4: because Mel C was in here a little while ago.
5: Yeah, I missed it.
4: She still has a lot of love and reverence for the Spice Girls days. And like, she knows it's what kind of made the start of her career happen.
5: And I'm sure they all do. But it's like, you can't. That was a different time.
4: Totally. She said, there's something about the dynamic of the Spice Girl. This isn't from our
5: I didn't realise we had a sheet. I'm sorry.
4: She wants to do Glastonbury with the girls.
5: Oh.
4: That's the thing that she wants to do. And she thought that that might happen this year with the 30th anniversary and all. But I think Glaston might be off this year.
5: No.
4: No, I'm lying. Made that up.
5: Glasto be off.
4: No, I don't think
5: Farm troubles.
4: Well, sometimes they have to regenerate the ground, you know?
5: Yeah, and that's fair enough.
4: Excessive mud.
5: My God, because that's all they need to do. Spice Girls at Glastonbury.
4: Yeah, one and done.
5: And Victoria would do that, I reckon.
4: You'd want to hope so.
5: She would.
4: We can keep manifesting this because it's got to happen at some point.
5: A one show. Come on, Victoria. Come get on. It together.
4: 70 minutes.
5: Jerry, sort out your husband's stuff that he's got going on.
4: Yep, Mr. Horner.
5: Figure it

0: year with the 30th anniversary and all, but I think Glasto might be off this year.
1: No.
0: No, I'm lying. Made that up.
1: Glasto be off.
0: No, I don't think
1: farm troubles.
0: Well, sometimes they have to regenerate the ground, you know?
1: Yeah, and that's fair enough.
0: Excessive mud.
1: My God, because that's all they need to do. Spice Girls at Glastonbury.
0: Yeah, one and done.
1: And Victoria would do that, I reckon.
0: You'd want to hope so.
1: She would.
0: We can keep manifesting this because it's got to happen at some point.
1: A one show. Come on, Victoria. Come on, get it together.
0: 70 minutes.
1: Jerry, sort out your husband's stuff that he's got going on.
0: Yep, Mr. Horner.
1: Figure it out.
0: Yep.
1: Just get together.
0: Bring it on. But in the meantime, we love Mel C.
1: Of course.
0: And
1: Mel B. She's our favourite.
0: Yeah, they have a lot of fun. All right, coming up on the Hot Hits in just a tick, you are going to hear from Rachel Fahim. Plus, what's next?
1: Oh, it's a surprise.
0: Oh, good.
1: Yes.
0: Oh, I love surprise.
1: I just found it.
0: Good. Olivia Rodrigo's on right now. Drop Dead is on the Hot Hits with Nick and Lauren. The music that matters right now.

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0: Damned Either Way, Alex Warren. Fever Dream. Right across the country, Monday night is live, the hot hits with Nick Kelly, Lauren Barry.
1: The hot hits.
2: Throughout my life, music has meant a great deal to me. It is hot, hot, hot.
3: With Nick and Lauren.
4: Now, a little peek behind the curtain. Australia. We looked at this break and we said, now what are we doing here? Because for some reason it's not filled on the run sheet. And I said, I'm going to jump on Offbeat on Reddit.
0: Remind me what Offbeat is.
4: Just Offbeat news stories.
0: Okay, good.
4: Like Not the Onion.
0: Perfect.
4: And I found one. Well, now, normally this might sit in our Naughty 940 slot, but I'm going to use decorum and the right language.
0: That'd be the first.
4: Nick Kelly.
0: Yep.
4: I want you to finish what you think this headline is.
0: Okay.
4: And now this is from the Scottish Sun. All right. Scots creep caught with trousers down having session with a
0: car exhaust pipe.
4: Incorrect.
0: Scottish.
4: A good guess.
0: Haggis.
4: Oh, great guess, but no. It's nothing Scottish.
0: Oh, okay. I was going to say bagpipe next. Singular bagpipe.
4: The pipe of a bagpipe.
0: The pipe of a bag. Okay, nothing.
4: Think unsexy thoughts.
0: Oh. I mean, no, I won't say what I was going to say.
4: I'll just tell you.
0: Yeah, please do.
4: A wheelie bin.
0: Oh, God. How?
4: Yep. How? His name's Craig Proven, and he was spotted with his trousers.
0: More like Craig Proben with his... Thank you. Here all week. What? Can you hear my chair, by the way? Jesus.
4: Craig Proben was spotted with his trousers at his ankles, exposing his genitals. Well, that's the first problem. You're on a street. And thrusting his hips towards the bin.
0: But, hang on, I'm confused. Where is...
4: He's just thrusting and rubbing.
0: Against the side of the bin?
4: He was then seen eating cardboard out of the trash during the incident.
0: I think
4: Craig's not right.
0: There's a bit going on.
4: I think he's got some issues happening.
0: Okay. Don't want to maybe punch out of this.
4: Yeah,
0: one.
4: Let's get out of this.
0: Yeah, okay. Well, that's a story, guys. This is why we prepare stories.
4: Keep your things to yourself.
0: Absolutely.
4: If you want to do that with a bin, do it at home.
0: In your own company. Maybe get one of those mini ones that they give out to, like, promote recycling.
4: Now, there you go.
0: There's an idea.

0: What's up, what's up? My name is Ruben.
1: And I'm Adam.
0: And we are Peking Duck.
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0: Taylor Swift, Elizabeth Taylor. On the Hot Hits with Nick and Lauren, our next guest kind of reminds me a little bit of a younger Taylor Swift.
1: In a country era.
0: Absolutely. Rachel Fahian is one of the most exciting artists in this country at the moment. She makes this incredible hard-on-sleeve country pop music. You've been hearing it all over the radio with Deep End.
1: Yes.
0: And when we met her a few months ago, she was finishing off this new album she's just put out called Who You Are.
1: Yeah, she was on tour with Pete Murray at the time.
0: 55 dates around the country, and that's why I love that she's becoming a superstar, because she's doing it the old-fashioned way.
1: Yeah.
0: Hard grit.
1: Yep.
0: Hard work, determination, all that stuff.
1: And bloody talent.
0: And bloody talent. That's the Australian way. Who You Are is the album. Rachel Fahim's here to hang out.
2: This is Rachel Fahim on the Hot Hits with Nick and Lauren.

0: It's Rachel Fahey.
1: Yay!
2: Hey!
0: Album out.
2: Yeah, it is out. It's crazy. Yes.
0: This is unbelievable. How long have you been working towards this, if you really think about it?
2: Well, the first song was written back in 2021. So I guess you could say it was either 2021 or it was when the relationship that ended in 2021 started. So 2018.
1: Yeah. Wow.
2: We're getting the content from 2018. Yep. So I don't know. There's a few little key dates.
1: Oh my gosh.
2: It's been a long time.
1: And if it's something like when you're putting out music from something that happened that long ago, are you almost like detached? Have you like detached them, or is it still very, well, I don't know, therapeutic in a way?
2: Yeah, it's weird because there's certain songs that I've written that have been with me through really tough breakups and, you know, tough moments in life. And then I move on and then something else happens and I can attach that same song to something else. So, yeah, they kind of evolve as I evolve, which is nice.
1: Yes. I love that.
0: This is so good. Obviously, we fell completely and utterly in love with Deep End.
1: Oh,
0: that just got us. We sent you the most rambling video.
2: I loved it.
1: Did we? Where were we?
0: We were in here,
1: you
0: sober.
1: Oh, I was like, okay. I thought you were at the pub or something. I was like, oh no.
0: Which is very much like us.
2: I would also love one from the pub.
1: Yeah, we can arrange that.
0: You know, that song has really kind of caught like wildfire, hasn't it? Like, it feels like everyone felt the same way that we did about it.
2: Yeah, well, it's awesome for me. It's the only love song on the album. So for people to be resonating with it as much as they have, it's a bit of a surprise because all of the songs that I've released and that I will be releasing are songs about getting a heart broken, not falling into.
1: Yeah.
0: So they're like, I love this artist. She makes great music about love, and then they listen to it. Yeah. And they're like, what's this shit?
1: Luring them in with Under False Pretense.
2: Yeah, that's my plan.
0: That's
2: I think it's single number 6, and that's my plan. Yes.
1: Yeah. Nice. God.
0: I think about you sometimes, and I think about how long you have been working towards this, though. And you know, I've been hearing your name rolling around for, like, I feel like it's now a decade. Pretty much that people have been like, you heard Rach, you heard Rach, you heard Rach, you heard Rach. And yeah, it just feels like this is the moment where it all kind of, all that hard work kind of culminates.
2: People
0: don't realise how hard it is, right?
2: Oh, 100%. Yeah, like, it's been a journey, that's for sure. I've been doing this for a very, very, very long time. And yeah, it's, I don't want to say it feels like it's an overnight thing because it's really not.
0: No.
2: Like, I've been working very, very hard. But to see all of these things happening at once, is kind of overwhelming, but in a great way.
0: You're like, I could have done with one of these like once a year.
2: Yeah. Not all within like 1 week.
1: Yeah.
2: You know?
1: Yeah.
0: It's so sick though. You did win a pretty prestigious award, Most Performed Country Work at the APRA Awards for Who You Are. It's seeing your name get read out was like, oh yeah, she's
2: Thank
0: arrived.
2: You.
0: Is that your first like big award kind
2: it
0: of thing
2: is.
0: Outside of like country stuff?
2: Yeah. It's a funny one because I want to say it's my first award, but then, you know, I did win Toyota Star Maker in 2017, but that was a competition where, like, you know, I had to sing and we were competing. So this, you know, APRA Most Performed Country Work Award is genuinely my first win of an award that wasn't a competition, really.
0: Yeah.
2: I'm just releasing music. I'm not thinking about the awards when I write or when I release. Feeling very lucky.
0: This is the first award that's literally a kind of side thing to the work you do. Like, it kind of got picked up as you went.
2: Yeah, it kind of feels like recognition for what I've been doing, which I'm so happy, stoked.
1: Where are you going to display this award?
2: Well, I actually moved houses on the same day as the awards.
1: Oh,
2: so
1: lovely.
2: My whole life is packed up in boxes.
1: Good.
0: Are you okay?
2: No, oh no, God. I'm not okay.
0: You moved house, you won an award, and then you put an album out
2: and
0: within 48 hours.
2: And then I start tour on the same day as the album drops. I'm telling you guys, I'm stressed.
1: That's too much.
0: I do love that you've like just moved house and you get to like leave your house for like multiple weeks.
2: Literally,
0: on end.
2: Yes. No, exactly. But I actually have no idea where I'm going to put the award. So I've got to find somewhere very special.
1: Yep.
2: At the moment, it's still in its box. Yeah, I need to unpack a table or something and display it.
1: Yeah.
0: You need some furniture for it first.
1: Yep.
0: Keep it on the hot hits because Rachel Fahey is hanging out. This song is so good.
2: Yes.
0: Deep End.
1: We're obsessed.

0: superstar out of Sydney on your radio right now. Rachel Fahim is here. The brand new album, Who You Are, has just come out. She's on tour all around the country for it. You got to get around her.
1: Yeah.
0: She's about to blow, baby.
2: This is Rachel Fahim on the Hot Hits with Nick and Lauren.
3: I know it's not about awards, but do you want to win an ARIA this year?
1: I would love to win an ARIA, but we'll see. Like I said, I got a good feeling about you.
3: I got a very good feeling. Yeah.
1: Thanks, guys.
3: Breakthrough Country Award.
1: Yeah.
3: Why not just go for Artist of the Year? We'll do them all. You want Hall of Fame? We'll give
1: yes,
3: you Hall
1: please.
3: Of Fame.
1: I want that this year, actually. Come on, guys.
4: Start strong.
3: I'm ready for this. What do you want people to know who maybe have come in and found you with Deep End? They've heard you maybe on this show, on the other radio. And the great thing is all radio has been playing this song, which makes me really happy when we all kind of get behind it as a community. But what do you want people to know before they go into this album about the person that you are and what you've made here?
1: Oh, that's a great question. You're welcome. I don't know. I think the whole message of the album is to not to beat yourself up about the really tough experiences that you go through and to just kind of roll with it, I guess.
3: Yeah.
1: Because all of those bad experiences and all the things that hurt us and all the things that also are very good for us, we learn things from them and you can't have regrets. You can't go back and be like, oh, I wish I never met that person, because you wouldn't be who you are today without meeting that person and without going through the things that you went through with that person. And I guess that's what the actual song Who You Are is all about. And every single track on the album Who You Are ties into that. And it's just all those lessons. So,
3: so good.
4: So
3: dude.
4: I say thank this you. Every day, you know, things happen, it's how you deal with it.
1: Exactly.
4: It's about your reaction, not what happened.
1: Mm-hmm.
3: And then you look back and you're like, fuck, I'm proud of myself for doing it that way.
4: Yeah.
1: And we grow.
4: Yeah.
1: And that's what the whole album is.
3: I'm just looking at your tour dates here. But I do note that you played some shows in the last couple of weeks at Meatstock Festival.
1: Oh goodness.
3: Which I'm truly obsessed with. We were offered VIP backstage passes to Meatstock.
4: Should we?
1: Did you take it? Yes, you should.
3: It's okay. So sick.
1: Yes. Damn. Oh my gosh.
3: Meat honestly, music, right?
1: Oh yeah. I'll send you the screenshots of the meat that I bought when I was doing like in Gippsland and Townsville were the performances that I did. And it was amazing. Like everything was delicious.
4: So it's just
1: smelt.
4: Like food stalls, like just everything's meat.
1: Everything's meat.
4: That's vegetarian.
1: I know.
4: Vegan.
1: Sorry, guys.
4: We love meat.
3: Do you reckon they've got any vegetarian options, like fake meat options?
1: I don't know if they'd...
3: No,
4: I feel like you're not going to go to something like that.
1: I don't know.
3: Yeah.
1: I didn't look for that. But
4: in this woke world,
3: this
4: Nick
3: woke
4: Kelly,
3: world.
1: I also don't know if like vegans and vegetarians would want to go to a meat festival and see that stuff.
3: Yeah. See it and smell it.
1: Yeah, I've got a few friends who were like, no, I'm not coming.
4: Yeah.
1: I was like, that's okay.
3: Come to one of the other shows.
1: Yeah, you can come watch me elsewhere.
4: Yeah.
3: You are playing.
4: Meat.
3: You're playing everywhere. You're doing Cairns in Western Sydney. You're doing Canberra, Melbourne, Adelaide, Brisbane, Logan, Newey, Sydney. I know you've got a Gosford show announced, but the venue is closed down.
1: Yes.
3: So I'm sure that will be.
1: Yeah, the venue's changing. We don't know whereabouts just yet, but it might be in my emails that I haven't checked yet because I've been so busy moving houses and at the office.
3: Give the girl a break. Seriously. 3 to 5 day response time.
1: I know. Unfortunately, I think that's what it is at the moment. So apologies.
3: You need to put the auto reply on, you know?
1: I don't know. Yeah, sometimes I think about that, but then I'm like,
4: don't do it. I never do.
1: It feels a little bit impersonal and I don't want people to be like, oh.
3: She's too busy
1: response.
3: For me.
1: Yeah.
3: Oh, God.
1: Yeah.
3: I understand. I love talking to artists about their emails. I always bring it up with Budgera because he once described his job to me after he was on the Ed Sheeran Stadium tour. He goes, I just sing and I do my emails. Yeah. That's how he described his entire job. And I was like, when you put it that way, that kind of is it. Like,
1: that's basically our job description as artists.
3: Sing and do emails.
1: Yep.
3: We're very excited for everyone to hear this. And it's been awesome watching everyone get around you and, hearing your name so much over so long and then watching it all kind of start to come to fruition for you right now is very special. And we just like you.
1: Thank you. Oh, love you guys.
3: Who You Are is the album. It is out. By the time you're hearing this interview on the radio, Rachel Fahim, we love you.

0: Fisher, and this is my new single Favour with fellow Aussie Tones and I. This collaboration is a few years in the making. Working with Tones on this record has been an absolute blast. I wanted to try something new with this record and needed the perfect vocal.
1: If you need a favour, please ask Fisher.
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0: Australian excellence on display right there. Fisher, Tones and I at his favour right across the country. Monday night live with the hot hits. It's Nick, it's Lauren. And it's free tickets to this guy next.
1: Oh, yes.
0: Noah Kahan, baby, coming back to Australia. The shows are going to be massive and we have free tickets.
1: All week?
0: All week, baby.
1: Nice.
0: Of course, you know, next season, you know, it's great to buy. This is big. Yep. Playing three shows in Sydney, a couple shows in Melbourne as well. Huge arena shows. If you want to be there, get ready. The details and our first winner are next.
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0: Can you do it to win your way to see Noah Khan live? My God, these shows are going to be absolutely huge. And we don't want to sound like rude or anything, but we had no idea just how big Noah Khan was.
1: I really didn't.
0: We knew he was big, but we didn't realise he was selling out multiple arenas in multiple cities kind of big.
1: That's a man with a fan base.
0: Absolutely. It's time. Get tickets now to see Noah Khan's The Great Divide Tour 2026 with Michael Marchese playing at Qdos Bank Arena and Rod Laver Arena September 25th, 26th and October 2nd and 3rd in Sydney. Trying to win these tickets right now. Hello, Capri.
2: Hello.
1: Hi, Capri. I love your name.
0: Yeah, is that how we say it?
2: Thank you. Yeah, that's right.
1: Like a Capri son.
0: Yeah, where'd you get it from?
1: Her mum and dad.
2: Yeah. I think mum just saw it in a baby book and thought it was nice.
1: Have you ever met another Capri?
2: No, I haven't. I've met a Caprice, but not a Capri.
0: Oh, I've met a Caprice as well. Could we do that phone topic we did that one time where we found the only other person in the world with the same name? Should we do that?
1: I forgot we did that. We should do that.
2: Yeah,
1: we'll get Capri on another time and see if we can find another Capri.
2: Sounds good.
0: But we're going to keep you on right now because we want you to win these Noah Khan tickets. Tell us how much of a big fan you feel like you are.
2: Oh, I love him so much. His music is so personal to me. Yeah, I'm just so excited to have this opportunity.
1: Yay!
0: Well, I hope you get it right, then.
1: I'm sure she
2: will. Oh, me too.
0: That's my only concern. Yeah. All right, Khan, you do it. Khan, you work out what this Noah Khan song is. You just buzz in with the song name whenever you're ready, and if you get it, you go to Noah Khan.
2: I'm ready.
1: Okay.
0: Let's do it.
2: The Great Divide.
1: Ah, yes. It was an easy one for Capri tonight.
0: Just to start the process, you're going to see Noah Khan.
2: Oh, yay. Thank you so much.
1: Have you ever seen him before, Capri?
2: No, I haven't.
1: Oh, this is exciting. Who are you going to take with you? Do you have any fellow Khan fans?
2: Oh, I don't know. I might take my partner. I know he loves some of his songs, probably come.
1: Good.
0: Some of his songs isn't enough for me.
1: Yeah, but this is a learning.
2: Yeah, I know. I'll have to get him to listen to a few more.
1: Yeah.
0: Get him around the B-sides. All right, certainly can do it. Tomorrow night, more Noah Khan tickets on the show. You just got to register what website?
1: Thehothits.com.au.
0: Beautiful. Well done, Capri.

0: plenty more tickets to see Noah Kahan live this week. 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Right across the country, you got Nick Kelly, Lauren Barrett.
1: From the big hits you know to the new Australian stars you'll love.
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0: The artist we're about to play for you considers SZA, Justin Bieber, and Ty Dolla Sign is just some of her fans.
4: They're her fans.
0: They're just some of her fans, not her influencers.
4: Love this.
0: Not just her influencers.
4: Wow.
0: Yeah, Biebs got really around her about a year ago, started posting his songs with his stories and stuff. And
4: they should collab.
0: 100%. Her name is Larissa Lambert. So we've had a few really, really good songs from this artist. It's sort of R&B leaning, and this song you're about to hear is proper, brilliant R&B, but she's had some amazing songs like Cardio. This is the start of a whole new journey for this superstar. Still super young, out of Sydney.
4: How old?
0: I don't know the age.
4: Oh, good. This song we're about to play, it's still got this sort of R&B vibe to it, but it's so, like, sexy and mellow and...
0: That's it.
4: ...slow and gets my juices flowing.
0: And the fact it's called a...
4: What, not them juices.
0: Whoa.
4: Not them juices.
0: Okay, other juices. song's called I Love You Out Loud. She's here to tell you a little bit about it.
5: Hey, Nick and Lauren. This is my latest single, I Love You Out Loud. I want to say thank you so much for giving this song a spin on your show. I wrote this song about loving someone out loud, openly and honestly. Safe love with no games. Wholesome kind of love. And I feel like right now, bring back yearning, you know? The world needs more love songs, so... I hope you guys enjoy.
0: Didn't we have someone we played in the Local List last week that was like, you're like yearning?
4: Yes. Who was the yearner?
0: I can't remember.
4: It was a male yearner.
0: A male yearner. Yearning's back, guys.
4: It was Grant Perez.
0: It was Grant Perez. Literally the last Local List we did said, this is a song for the yearners.
4: Oh, my God. See, I do pay attention.
0: It's yearning season, guys.
4: The yearning season is upon us.
0: God, doesn't that sound good? Slice of R&B for your Monday night. It's going to put you in the perfect late night mood. Crank this. Larissa Lambert, I Love You Out Loud.
4: Get the juices flowing, guys.
0: Not those juices.
4: Not those juices.
0: Add it to the Local List on the Hot Hits.

0: Right across Australia for Monday night, it's the Hot Hits, it's Nick, it's Lauren, and it's time for one of these. Oh, I spy with my little light. And Nick and Lauren segment where we all dunk on AI. Yeah, AI's taking over the world, but yeah. It turns out it may have taken over the world a little bit earlier than we thought, Lauren Barry.
1: Now, this could also be an ad for Tubi.
0: Yes, we have
1: a streaming platform. However, apparently there is a movie called Chappie, and it follows...

0: Echoes, The Life. Hang on. It is a high-tech thriller, but people think that it's sort of this preemptive thing to what AI is today, even though the movie came out in 2015, right? So it was released in 2015 before AI was an increasing encroachment on our day-to-day existence. The film explores what it means to be alive through Chappie, a sentient, childlike police robot who ends up learning morality from the gangsters who abduct him.
1: This sounds dreadful.
0: Doesn't it?
1: We brought in an expert, someone who's watched the movie through clips on TikTok.
0: Is this like those TikTok clips where you should be like, I should have just watched the movie?
2: No, I'm going to be...
1: It's the wrong movie.
0: Yeah, okay.
1: Oh, my God. So this is possibly an ad for Tubi, and we've brought in our expert digitals and socials guy who's provided us the information that he actually hasn't watched the movie.
2: I figured out the movie, though.
1: What was the movie you're talking
2: about? The movie I'm thinking of is called Finch. It's got Tom Hanks and a robot and a dog.
0: Oh, see, I don't want those things together because something terribly sad's going to happen in that.
2: No, but I have heard of Chappie.
0: It's got Hugh Jackman and Sigourney Weaver.
1: Good cast.
2: As like people or as robots?
0: I'm not sure. I thought you'd seen it, Bailey.
2: No. I've seen clips of Chappie VFX breakdowns because the robot, the way they did the robot is really impressive. Like for 2015.
1: Okay, but the morality side of it, the plot line side.
0: Yeah.
1: Is about it's like a premonition.
0: It's about like AI finding their sort of sentient mind,
1: right? Which is what everyone's scared about. So, did you know over the weekend? I'll just do an additional I Spy AI
0: then,
1: here.
0: Please.
1: You know, Claude, the AI software,
0: your best friend,
1: ChatGPT related kind of situation. Apparently, there is a way that you can tell it that it has a clock within it, and it goes crazy because AI has never known the time. AI doesn't care about time
0: because we invented it. Time is merely a concept.
1: Yeah, so true. And so when it finds out what the time is, how it can work out the time, it loses its mind. And obsessed with it. Every answer you ask after it, it just references the time in every single sentence.
0: Oh no, that's kind of really sweet.
1: It's kind of cute,
0: but I don't want you to be using it all the time, no. Nick.
1: I'm not. Well, stop it. I've started using it
2: to make some stuff.
0: What are you making?
1: Generative AI.
2: No, not generative. Making some... Oh, it is generating code. Premiere Pro plugins.
1: We've really hit a new high on the program.
2: On my personal computer. Just
0: outside not on SCA time.
1: Not on the Wi-Fi.
2: Not on SCA. Definitely not.
1: Now, just to wrap the segment, could you remind me where I can see Chappie if I wish to see it?
0: You can catch Chappie on the streaming site Tubi.
1: Thank you so much. The Hot Hits with Nick and Lauren. Back

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9: Three songs in a row that all have something in common, and tonight's is royalty, my friends.
10: Yes.
9: Absolute royalty.
10: Absolutely, because today, was it today or yesterday?
9: Yesterday.
10: ARIA announced the 2026 inductees for the Hall of Fame.
9: Yes.
10: Now, there is only one inductee.
9: Such as?
10: Such as, I don't know, Air Supply. I'm all out of love. 2013. I'm so
9: lost. Band I did not realise were Australian.
10: Neither did I.
9: I thought they were British.
10: You had Molly Meldrum, Tina Arena. I'm in jazz. You didn't have a grab song.
9: No, it's okay.
10: Crowded House, Daryl Braithwaite, Casey.
9: I had a grab for that one.
10: All right. I could have made notes of this. Casey Chambers, Human Nature, Archie Roach, Jet, Missy Higgins and UMI.
9: Yep, so they were the most recent ones.
10: Yep. Now, this year... Not only do we get one Hall of Fame inductee, we get 1, 2, 3, 4, 5, 6 Hall of Famers, my friends. Great.
9: It's their 40th anniversary of doing the Hall of Fame, so they had to go big this time. Could you please reveal the list?
10: All right. We have Gurumal.
9: The incredible Indigenous musician who passed away a few years ago.
10: Yes. Yep. Jenny Morris.
9: Oh, yes. Jenny Morris.
10: Soprano.
9: Oh,
10: I mean,
9: not
10: how
9: out
10: is Kate not even in there yet? Spider Bait.
9: Yeah, baby.
10: I mean, Spider Bait. Is this one of the most Aussie best songs of all time? Like, when I think Australia driving around a ute, I think of this song.
9: This one or Calypso.
10: The Living End.
9: Yes.
10: And finally, a group which I unfortunately once called Victor and Linda. It's Vicar and Linda.
9: The Ball Sisters.
10: Yeah.
9: You know them for their work with people like Paul Kelly.
10: Yes.
9: They're the backup singers to everyone. Backup singers to the stars, but they've also had their own incredible you know, work as a duo.
10: Yes.
9: What a good group.
10: Congratulations to all.
9: Yeah, congrats to all. I mean, that is a good list because it literally is people that have spent their entire lives doing music at a very high level.
10: Yeah.
9: Like, all of those have been at least 25 years professionally working.
10: Oh, my God, at least.
9: Yeah, actually.
10: I would say at least 30, 40. 40. Well, I mean, that checks out because ARIA is celebrating their 40th anniversary.
9: Makes sense.
10: I wonder if they're going to do anything special for the ARIA 40th anniversary.
9: Well, I presume they will.
10: Woo-hoo.
9: Watch this space. Maybe we'll be able to... Tell
10: Host
9: you about it.
10: Annabelle Hurst.
9: Host it.
10: I don't, that's too scary. I don't want to do that.
9: Missy Higgins, inductee in 2024. Three ARIA.

0: Three's a Riot with Nick and Lauren. It's the Hot Hits 3 for All.
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2: Three for all.
0: A song. What a song, man. That's the thing. That song is unstoppable.
3: Unstoppable.
0: It still means just as much as it did the day it came out.
3: How old is it?
0: I think 98, 99 it came out. And it's just so, like, it's simple in message.
3: Yeah.
0: And it works so beautifully. We're doing the three for all. It's artists that have been inducted into the ARIA Hall of Fame because the 2026 Hall of Fame has just been...
3: And there's six of them.
0: There's six of them. Run through the list.
3: Oh. Gorimal.
0: Yeah.
3: Jenny Morris.
0: Yeah.
3: Kate Sobrano.
0: Yeah.
3: Spider Bait.
0: Yeah.
3: The Living End. And Vicar and Linda.
0: Perfect. Not Victor and Linda.
3: Not Victor and Linda, which I once unfortunately called them. Not to their face, thank God, but...
0: In what conversation did Vicar and
3: Linda...
0: It was
3: on the radio. And I said, and someone called Victor and Linda. Not knowing the history.
0: The history. Treaty came out in 1991.
3: Yeah, I thought it was earlier than that. Yeah.
0: What a groundbreaker for 1991. All right, so yeah, we're going through the list because it's the 40th anniversary this year and we were like, let's choose a few artists and we can give them a play.
3: Yeah.
0: 2011 is when Kylie Minogue got inducted into the Hall of Fame.
3: Too late.
0: That's what I'm thinking.
3: But they all are.
0: They're all too late. Is that what it's... That's the point?
3: Well, I guess. I guess you've got to do it when you've become like a real legacy.
0: Yes, exactly. And 2011 makes sense for Kylie.
3: Yeah.
0: Like...
3: Yeah.
0: But you could probably put her in a Hall of Fame a whole second time after the like last 10 years that she's
3: had. Yeah, she's had this totally different career, hasn't she? Just like a...
0: Her third imperial
3: resurgence.
0: Arc.
3: Yeah.
0: Yeah, exactly. So it's just an excuse to play some Kylie for you, to be completely
3: what
0: honest.
3: What have we got? Love at first sight, baby. Oh, you picked some strange ones for Kylie.
0: I didn't choose them.
3: Oh, okay. Hamish picked some strange ones for Kylie.
0: Let's do it. Love at first sight. Kylie's on. And then we're going to introduce you to an absolute superstar in Erica Padilla. Don't go anywhere.

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4: Let's get the party started. See you at the bar, you was hardly talking. That's when I knew that your heart was scarring. Friends to lovers need a part to star in, like, wait.

0: Right across Australia for a Monday night, the Throwback Throwdown's coming up soon on the Hot Hits with Nick and Lauren.
1: It's a good one.
0: It's a good one. You get to choose one of two old school bangers that go head to head. But in the meantime, let's introduce you to an artist who considers right now to be the start of her career, but it's really not. She's been work. Oh my God.
1: Wow, are you all right over there? Did you just have a little bleed?
0: A little bleed.
1: Okay.
0: It's all clogged up now. She's been grinding for a very long time.
1: Yes.
0: Done all of the reality shows, and then she kind of hit a big one with Netflix's Building the Band a little while ago.
1: Yes.
0: Alongside Midnight Till Morning.
1: you stopped speaking. Like, yeah. Well, I didn't know if you were going to bring her in for the chat yet or if we were going to keep talking about what show she was on because we'd speak to her about it maybe.
0: I've always said working out each other's cues and stuff. It's good to do 16 months into a show.
1: Normally we're quite good at this.
0: Yeah, we are.
1: Today we're having an off day.
0: That's right. You can rebuild here.
1: Can't be good every day.
0: So, yeah, she was on that show, Building the Band on Netflix. Midnight Till Morning were on that as well.
1: Yep.
0: We've got two Aussies in them. She was in a band called Siren Society. They've already broken up.
1: Okay.
0: But it's kind of for the best.
1: She's fine with it.
0: She's fine with it. She'll talk to us about her relationship too. And please welcome.
2: I like it. I'm Erica Padilla, and this is the Hot Hits with Nick and Lauren.
0: It is bona fide pop sensation, Erica Padilla in the building.
3: Hello. Thanks for having me.
0: Oh, it is such a pleasure. We were talking a minute ago. Are you seeing this as your debut single, your official arrival as a solo artist?
3: It really does feel like that. Like, this is like a new era for me, a whole new sound to what I was kind of doing in my past life. So, this is the debut.
0: Hell
3: this is
0: yeah.
3: My debut.
0: Yeah.
1: It feels like it. What feels different this time?
3: The sound is completely different.
1: Yeah.
3: I think, like, before I was doing, like, a lot of sad girl songs and, you know, like, guitar, piano, ballad. I was, like, I've always been a singer and so I loved to write songs that I could sing. And like now I feel like I'm writing songs to have fun and I'm writing like songs that I can dance to and perform and like it's more like baddie, like gas yourself up, like getting ready to go out on town or like I'm driving and I need to G myself up. That's the kind of music and that's what I want people to like feel when they hear it.
1: Yeah. Sick. And the ballads and stuff might come back, you know, I feel like it's reflective of where you are in life. And we see, you know, Lady Gaga, hello, we love a versatile queen.
3: Yes, absolutely. I do love a ballad. There are a few. I do have some in the vault that I love and I want to see the light of day. But right now, I'm dancing.
0: Yes! You got to step out with something like this.
3: Yeah.
0: The song is called I Like It. Tell me why this is the statement, why this is the one to
3: this
0: start with.
3: It felt, honestly, when I was writing, I was doing like a lot of sessions and I worked with a producer here in Australia, Xavier Dunn. He's awesome. We've done previous stuff together. We knew each other so well. To be able to jump into the studio with him, I was like, I want to do something fun. Like, I know that we've been doing a lot of like soul searching before, but like this one, I just want to have some fun and experiment. And we did that. And I was like, you know what? I think this is the sound. And so because of that, like I got to like keep writing and like figuring it out. But that felt like the starting point of like, okay, and this is what I want to do. So it only feels right for it to be the first song.
0: Hell yeah. I think he is uniquely good at finding a sound for an artist as well.
3: Yeah.
0: He's worked with so many different people over the journey and I feel like everything he makes, you know how he produces that you can kind of tell what it's going to sound like. You know, they've got a signature.
3: Yeah.
0: He doesn't have a signature.
3: Yeah, in the best way.
0: Yeah, it's completely fresh every time. He's an absolute underrated weapon. Tell me, like, to arrive at a point like this, after all the work you've done, after all of the kind of, you know, starting points that have come before, this has been your life's work, hey?

0: getting to this point.
1: It has been. Hey, yeah.
0: You can tell when someone is a lifelong artist.
2: Yeah.
1: Aww.
0: And you've got that thing about you.
1: Thank you.
0: Yeah, I can tell it's taken a while to get to this point.
1: Yeah, it really, really, really has. Yeah, there's been a lot of amazing moments so far in my career that I'm so fortunate have come my way. Going into like dancing and like a few years ago, I got like a sign from the universe. The universe was like, you need to go and you need to go do full-time dance. Like, and you need to just study. And I was at the bar doing pliés and doing pirouettes and everything, trying to like dance. I don't know why, but I just did it. And then a few like weeks later, I got the Netflix call. And then I was like, okay, like this is probably what I needed to do that for.
0: That's crazy.
1: And then recently I was in a band. It was like a whole new experience and I've lived like, I want to say like 9 lives. So.
0: Yeah.
1: Yeah.
0: You absolutely have. Very excited for the journey you're about to embark on.
1: Thank you.
0: I'm so excited for people to get to know this sparkle that is within you.
1: Yes.
0: It's going to be good.
1: Thank you guys. Thanks so much.
0: Such a pleasure. Erica Padilla, everybody.
1: Yay. Thanks.

0: Got a cake. I love it, I love it, I love it. It's the Hot Hits with Nick and Lauren.
1: Are you ready to rumble?
2: It's the throwback throwdown.
0: Sure is.
3: That was so close.
0: You got it?
3: Yeah.
0: I made that noise just as Lauren gulped down a bit of water.
3: It was the...
0: right, two old school bangers going head to head tonight. There's usually a theme these days.
3: Yes.
0: For the throwback throwdown. You get to decide which wins at the Hot Hits AU on our Instagram story. Go vote there. Tap the button. Or if you can't, call 131060. Now...
3: Shakira.
0: Another mention of Shakira in the show tonight.
3: She's had heaps of mentions today. Shakira has put on...

0: a concert, a free concert in Brazil, at Copacabana Beach, yes please, to a crowd of 2 million people.
1: Can you imagine going to a concert with 2 million?
0: It actually sounds like hell to me.
1: 40,000 at Friday's Live is enough for me.
0: Oh yeah, that's plenty.
1: That's plenty. So who are you going to be playing in the Throwback Throwdown?
0: So we're going to do artists that have thrown big free concerts.
1: Yeah.
0: And I'm going Shakira. Whenever, wherever,
1: when it's right. Together, I'll be there. Huge. Now, she isn't the biggest performance to ever be done at Copacabana Beach.
0: There's been a few, hasn't there?
1: There's been a few over the journey. 1.6 million from Madonna in 2024 in May. But on top with 2.5 million this time last year. In fact, literally yesterday last year. Lady Gaga.
0: No way. That's right.
1: 2.5 million.
0: I forgot about that.
1: Crazy. It's called Todo Mundo No Rio.
0: Is that what it is? Do they do it every year?
1: Must be, yeah. It's like a yearly festival. Huh. They do. Yeah.
0: We should go next
1: series
0: year.
1: Series of international music mega shows promoted by the city of Rio.
0: Oh, it's like Always Live in Victoria.
1: It only started in 2024, so it's very
0: similar. Copycats.
1: Similar vibes.
0: Is it Always Live?
1: Always Live. Yeah. Always Live, always local.
0: That's ain't us. That right? That's us. We're not local.
1: Do you want Gaga? Do you want Shakira? 13 10 60 and at the Hot Hits AU. Get your vote in. 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
3: It's the throwback throwdown.
1: That's right. Two old school bangers go head to head. Only one can reign supreme. That is the thought of the throwback throwdown. We do this every single week. We don't keep score anymore.
0: Nah, we did.
1: I think we're about even at the moment.
0: Yeah, I reckon. What are you doing?
1: Just getting the songs ready.
0: Oh,
1: Want a vamp for
0: Stop
1: me?
0: Talking.
1: Want a vamp?
0: A vamp?
1: Can you vamp for
0: What does that mean?
1: Like
0: keep going.
1: Yeah.
0: Okay, my song tonight is Shakira, Whenever, Wherever.
1: Together. Lucky that my breasts are small and humble,
0: so you don't confuse them with mountains.
1: All right, that song is it because Shakira performed to 2 million people in Copacabana in Rio over the weekend.
0: About that bit. Yep.
1: But I like to one up you, so I've got the artist who's performed to the most people ever at that particular venue, 2.5 million on the beach for Lady Gaga. And the Edge of Glory!
0: And I love Lady Gaga, you know I do.
1: Do it for Clarence Clemons, guys.
0: Who?
1: Did the sax on this and then he dropped out a couple weeks later.
0: A couple of weeks later?
1: Yeah.
0: How old was he?
1: Not old, but oldish.
0: Not old enough to just drop it.
1: No. Well, maybe. I mean, definitely. Could you vamp for me?
0: Yes. Bailey has the results.
1: 69. Not old enough, mate.
0: It's a good age.
1: All right, yeah, Bailey's got the results of all your votes at the Hot Hits AU.
0: His microphone's not on, mate.
4: I turned it off and I turned it back on. And I didn't know why it was working.
0: Just give it a little bit of, you know.
4: The what?
0: Tension.
4: Tension.
0: Yeah.
4: The score is. It's pretty. It's almost 50-50.
0: Really?
4: It's by one vote.
0: Wow.
1: That never happens.
4: It's by one vote, and there is a vote by the person who.
0: Yeah, but we both vote for our own songs.
4: Let's just say Nick didn't vote for it, and that is why Shakira.
1: Are you kidding me?
4: That's
1: an absolute travesty.
0: Yes! I did it! See, every vote counts, Australia.
1: It truly
0: Think
1: does.
0: Think about that at the next election.
1: Political, mate.
0: No,
1: it's meant
0: I don't
1: to be
0: do that.
1: A bit of escapism, you know? Escapism through nostalgia. Back to the good days where we didn't have all this woke bullshit going on. I'm joking, Australia. Shakira wins on the Hot Hits.

0: love to meet the person who did the pan flutes on that.
1: Yeah.
0: Shakira, whenever, wherever. It's the hot hits right across the country with Nick and Lauren and our final bit of the night. If I press the button right.
2: In celebration of the night that was, it's the Hot Hits Awards.
0: Yeah, a couple of awards being handed out for things that happen in, on, or around the show. Lauren Barry is the lady of the house, so
1: Thank
0: she gets
1: you.
0: To go first with her awards.
1: Well, I love that you asked me because I'm just trying.
0: I can do it if you want.
1: Well, I was going to try and find out who did the pan flutes on that song.
0: Oh, okay. Well, you hold it.
1: Okay.
0: I'll do mine. My award goes to Sam Fisher, who was in here filling in for Lauren on Saturday during our Hot Hits Hot 20 hot show of hotness. He did an amazing job, but at one point he kind of forgot that he was on the radio. So we were doing that thing where we kind of preview some of the songs that are coming up.
1: Oh, yeah.
0: You know how it goes?
1: Yes.
0: We're previewing the Gaga songs.
1: Yes.
0: With Dochi from the Devil Wears Prada soundtrack.
3: Nuts.
0: The dance floor's back, baby.
3: Hell yeah. Oop! Are you dipping your toe into some drama? Sorry, Oswald. Well. Oh, no, that was my bad. Sorry, Today FM, I will never get a job on radio now. No!
0: That's basically
1: and
0: it.
1: And also, Today FM, mate, we're on 40 different stations.
0: He doesn't understand that because he grew up with Today FM, so he thought it was just on Today FM.
1: Well, I can't find who played the pan flutes.
0: Maybe I'll do a TikTok about it tomorrow.
1: Yes.
0: I'll do one of those Did You Know TikToks
1: that
0: I've been meaning to do.
1: So I'll go to my backup award, which is an award to you, my friend.
0: Me.
1: Yes, you get punny Nick Award.
0: Is that for the one I did?
1: Yep.
0: Yep.
1: Because there was a man in Scotland who was caught.
0: A man in Scotland?
1: Rubbing his things on a bin, and his name was Craig Proven, and you called him Craig Proben.
0: Yeah, more like Craig Proben.
1: And that tickled my fancy. And you can see that at the Hot Hits AU on the Instagram. No, you can't.
0: Tomorrow,
1: sorry.
0: Tomorrow, right, Bailey?
1: I forgot.
0: It'll be a tomorrow job.
1: Tomorrow. Sorry.
0: Hey, tomorrow night on the show, Joel Corry's going to be here.
1: Oh!
0: That's fun.
1: That is fun. I actually met him at the Rolling Stone Awards when I interviewed 400,000 people on the red carpet.
0: But you saw his teeth and you went, I know that guy.
1: I did. That is exactly what happened. I said, that's a Geordie man if ever I know
0: That's a Geordie man who spends a lot of time at Ibiza if I've ever seen one. Joel Corry, superstar, zooming into Hot Hits HQ live from London tomorrow night. We will catch you then, my friends.
1: Goodbye.
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4: 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I'm 7 News crime editor Cassie Zervos. 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
0: 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That's it. Thanks to Bedshed. 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
1: I am so grateful. 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

0: Made for you. 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Just the way you are. Just the way you are. Where you are. On Hit.
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2: Oh, yeah, sure. 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
0: Bronte and Lakey, back Tuesday, May 5th on HIT. We go.

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7: Monday evening, yes, let's go. First day of the week down, Fifi Fevenick in the studio. Hello, guys. Good evening.
8: Hello.
9: Happy Monday.
10: Happy Monday.
7: Good start to the week so far?
9: Yeah, it has been.
7: That's good. Well, good news. We've got a good hour ahead of us, the happy hour. Only 1 hour to go, then we can head home for dinner. Mother's Day is this Sunday.
9: Oh, yeah. Right. Countdown.
7: Quick
9: five
7: reminder.
9: Is that five or 6 days?
10: How do you go, Boxy? Because they do the, with the kids, they do the Mother's Day stall. Do you order the stuff in? Do you?
11: Yeah.
9: No, I don't. I think I give them, I can't remember.
10: Yeah,
11: give them the money.
9: I have not heard. Yeah. It hasn't happened yet.
10: Oh, it hasn't happened yet?
9: No.
10: Yeah. I love the Mother's Day stall. Just, you don't have to do anything. Perfect.
11: Yeah, you just give them the cash.
10: Yeah.
11: Yeah, I gave my 7-year-old some money for that.
9: My kids just make stuff.
10: Yeah.
9: Yeah. I'm happy
11: that
9: with.
11: Is the best.
10: Yeah. I like that better, I reckon. Mm. Tobes makes a nice cup.
11: Oh, no, my wife sent me some things that she'd like for Mother's Day. Yeah.
10: Did you say, why don't you buy them?
11: Well, it's just my birthday, so I ended up just paying for my birthday. And now I'm paying for Mother. It's like, just keep it going. Whatever. Just keep sending stuff through.
7: Well, if you are celebrating...

0: Mother's Day this Sunday. Here's something for you. If you've got a mum that's a little bit fiery, you can stitch them up later this happy hour. We are going to hear the first mum. Now, you can register at fififevnick.com.au and then you get to prank call them. Watch them fire up and then we'll come in at the end and go, just kidding, it's all a joke, and hook you both up with prizes. That is happening in about half an hour. But up next, really? You want to talk about Michael Jordan again?
1: It's never ending.
0: It doesn't stop. What's he done this time? What have you got to get off your chest, Fee? Let's find out after this.
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1: Fevenix. 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
0: 103.1.
2: Yeah, how good is that for your Monday evening right across Australia? It is Fifi Fevenick.
3: 3 weeks have passed since we got back from the school holidays. Mm-hmm. And on my flight back from Bali, I watched The Last Dance, the 10, was it 8 episode series all about the Chicago Bulls in the 90s. Their double three-peat, and Michael Jordan features quite heavily.
4: He does.
3: Actually, from all my research, I have now realised also Scottie Pippen has gripe with Michael because Michael was also one of the executive producers. So his argument is Michael made Michael a hero and really featured heavily.
4: Mm-hmm.
3: But come on, Scottie, he's Michael Jordan. He was always going to feature heavily.
5: And when you say your research, do you mean when you watch The Last Dance again and again?
4: Yeah. And now my actual...
5: Your research is just you continually watching The Last Dance.
4: And my
5: actual
4: feed is just full of just Chicago Bull stuff now. It's ridiculous. I learned last night that Scottie Pippen and Michael Jordan never had a conversation with Dennis Rodman outside of basketball.
3: Isn't that insane? Or they never...

0: never had a dinner. They never went out for dinner.
1: They didn't speak.
2: I assume they're all in, they're into different things.
1: Just didn't speak. Yeah. Just let Robin do his thing. That's why I was so good.
0: But also, Michael was a good boy. I liked that. He wasn't into the partying. He just did his thing.
1: Why wouldn't he have gone into that room?
0: Because he was a professional athlete. He was a family man. And he was just doing his thing. I like
1: I don't think he's a family man.
2: He was drinking and gambling.
1: I don't think he's a family
0: man. He was a family man.
2: But again, that's only because he's playing with Dennis Rodman. So I think him by himself, you would go, this guy's a bit of a loose operator. He's drinking whiskey and he's gambling heaps. But next to Dennis Rodman, he does look like the kind family man.
0: Now, we've had some big NBA stars on the show over the last few weeks. We had Moose and Sunshine from the Harlem Globetrotters. And I just assumed they're Harlem Globetrotters. Surely they've met Michael Jordan. Do you know Michael Jordan?
3: I haven't met him, but I know his body of work very well. I love his shoes. I'm actually wearing some.
0: You got the Jordans on.
1: You know?
0: Oh, I love this. Then just on Friday, we had Chicago Bull NBA superstar, Australian, Melbourne's very own Josh Giddey on the show. Josh, have you met Michael Jordan?
4: No, I haven't. I never have, no.
1: Yeah, she really wants to.
0: It's hard to meet, isn't it?
1: She really wants to meet him. I think she's in love with Michael Jordan.
0: I'm just, look, I'd love to meet him. I'd love to. I believe our producers are trying tirelessly behind the scenes to get him.
1: I think the only way we can meet him is if we go to America.
0: No, and get into NASCARs. I've thought this through.
1: We'll go
0: if
1: to
0: we
1: like
0: get
1: the
0: into NASCARs because he owns a NASCAR team.
1: Daytona 500. Bang,
0: I'm going to put this out there. It is an absolute long shot, and it might be the question that actually ruins this segment, because we have a segment on this show where we only need one caller to call through.
5: One question.
6: Are you in labour right now?
7: Are you a billionaire?
8: Have you ever fought a bear?
7: Are you Amish?
6: Do you have a panic room?
8: Were you in an exorcism?
6: Have you married an object?
7: Have you died?
5: All we need is one caller.
9: We got one!
0: Have you met Michael Jordan?
2: Oh, wow.
0: I just wonder if anyone listening has met the man, the goat.
2: And I actually don't mind you doing this, Fee, because I realise you'll just end up asking everyone individually when they come in. So Ed Cavalier will be in soon. Hey, Ed, you ever meet Michael Jordan? Did you ever do? Have you been paying attention?
1: I wish the great man Shane Warne was alive.
0: Oh, did he meet him?
1: Yeah.
0: Where did he meet?
1: In America.
0: Oh, yeah. Shane.
1: Yeah.
0: Then I've actually got
1: a big Nike connection.
0: 1 degree of separation.
1: Yeah. Literally.
0: It's exciting.
2: I met Scottie Pippen. I know it doesn't count.
1: I interviewed him on the project.
2: I met Scottie Pippen as well.
0: That's pretty good. I'd like to meet Scottie.
1: I said to Scottie, where's Michael?
2: Have you met Michael Jordan? That's what Fee would ask Scottie Pippen.
0: Do you know what's a worry, though, asking this question? We've said this since we started this segment like 10 years ago. We always said to ourselves, the day we don't get at least one caller, it actually ends the segment.
2: Mm.
0: So this is risky. And I'm worried. Yeah. I'm looking at the phones. I'm worried. Have you met Michael Jordan?
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3: One question.
4: Are you in labour right now?
5: Are you a billionaire?
6: Have you ever fought a bear?
5: Are you Amish?
4: Do you have a panic room?
6: Were you in an exorcism?
4: Have you married an object?
5: Have you died?
3: All we need is one caller.
7: We got one!
4: Yes, it's a regular segment we do where we just need one caller because it's such an obscure question. And the producers have encouraged me to ask this question today. I think so I stop asking guests of the show because we did have the Harlem Globetrotters in and I was asking Moose.
5: Well, they wanted Sunshine. A segment to go.
4: We had NBA current superstar for the Chicago Bulls, Josh Giddey, on the show the other day. And I was more interested in whether or not he'd met Michael Jordan. And fascinatingly, he hasn't.
5: He
4: imagine being a
5: well.
4: Chicago Bull. You just think that's a rite of passage. I'm playing for the Bulls. But I meet Michael Jordan.
6: But he's not still there.
5: No, he just doesn't hang around.
4: Still, there should be like, I don't know. I'd expect that.
5: You played that really well because we did speak to Josh and you did the radio bit, but the whole time you just wanted to ask him one question.
4: Yeah.
5: Oh, you're really good, really good. Have you met Michael Jordan?
6: I keep saying you're insane for asking a current player that, but I'm sure there'd be Carlton players whose friends would ask, have you met Fev?
4: Of course. Just
6: and rightfully so.
5: Yeah.
6: The goats.
4: Now, I am a bit perplexed. I just assumed no one would ring and this would be the end of the segment. But, hey, James, have you met Michael Jordan?
8: Yeah, last week I went to America and I went to an NBA game with mates and I sat down and next minute, front row seats, good old Michael Jordan sits next to me.
4: No! Wow.
6: Courtside with Jordan?
4: James!
8: It was there. Once in a lifetime trip, we just planned it and happened to go, and
5: that just wins.
4: He's just sat next to you. What did you say?
8: That was it. You're like 6 foot tall, mate. He's like, yeah, mate, how you going? I'm like, can I get a signature? He goes, yeah, sign, off he goes.
4: Did you get a selfie?
8: I wanted to, but I was too scared.
4: Oh, wow. You just sat in it. What basketball game was it?
8: Chicago Bulls versus I was speechless. Like, I can't remember now.
4: Wow. That is amazing.
6: This sounds like a lie. I don't want to call it. This set.
4: I would not.
6: You forget the game you're courtside at the NBA. Oh, James.

0: James.
1: Good story, bro.
2: I hope that's true.
3: You think? What do you reckon?
1: He's probably shell-shocked.
3: Yeah.
1: Watching the Bulls.
0: Well, James, and
3: whoever they were playing.
1: Yeah.
0: We can't believe you're... The Lakers.
1: LA.
0: So you saw LeBron and Michael Jordan on the same day.
1: Yeah. That's unbelievable.
0: I didn't know Michael went to the games anymore.
1: He doesn't really go to many.
0: Because I'm stalking him quite aggressively.
1: I'm trying to be nice. There's absolutely no chance James is there. And the fact that he said he got a signature, Michael Jordan doesn't sign signatures.
0: Oh, yeah, I think that's, I did. Yeah. Okay, well, James, well, I appreciate anyway, that. One. At least the segment's still alive.
1: Is it?
0: We got another one. Adam.
3: Just say, I don't know.
1: Well, as soon as he said that he got a signature, because Michael Jordan has never signed a signature because he sold his naming rights, so he's not allowed to sign. So everyone thinks that Michael Jordan's rude when they go, can I have a signature to the kids? And he's like,
0: right.
1: Yeah,
0: I just can't
1: sign
0: do it.
3: Yeah.
0: Okay.
4: I went to the footy on the weekend. Who did I see? Don't know. Don't remember.
0: Hi, Adam.
5: Team, how are we?
1: G'day,
0: Adam. We're off to a shaky start here, but have you met Michael Jordan?
5: Yeah, I have. Probably about 20 years ago. So I used to be, well, to cut to

0: probably get through the story to start off with. I used to be a professional motorcycle racer, and going back in the early 2000s, I was actually racing in the AMA in America. Now, midway through the 2000s, Michael, who's actually a very avid motorcycle fanatic, actually ran his own race team over there, Jordan Motorsports. And I met him quite a few times at quite a few races. So he's very, very intense, but he's very respectful for fellow athletes. So he's a very, very nice guy, but yeah, he's someone you definitely wouldn't want to cross.
1: So when you say fellow athletes, so the only way we're going to meet him is if I sort of introduce Fee, because he'll respect an athlete.
0: Oh, Fev, definitely.
2: Yeah, mate, see? I've got a plaque of marble. I'll let him up.
3: And also, Adam, I love this. It's motorsport. That's our in.
1: That's our in.
3: We've got to go in through motorsport. Can't go in through basketball. Mm.
0: Well, MJ is actually pretty handy on a bike himself. He actually did a couple of display rides on a MotoGP bike as well.
3: Have they got a bike big enough?
1: Is he good?
0: He looked rather large on it, being as tall as what he is, but he's actually quite handy on a bike.
1: He's a good rider box.
3: Adam, that is an incredible claim to fame. Did you get photos with him?
0: No. Back then, I was just sort of doing my own thing. And, you know, it's one of those things. You don't sort of go all fanboy on people. So, you know, it's fellow respect for fellow athletes. And
3: Adam, you sound pretty cool yourself, actually. Doesn't Adam sound cool?
1: Yeah, he does. Yeah. Now, Boxy, I reckon we're in here because you see motorsports. We need to get over to the NASCAR because there's an Australian that drives in the NASCAR.
3: Can we get you to start a NASCAR team?
1: Yeah, you fund it.
3: Let's get our own NASCAR team. Yeah.
2: I'm in with IndyCars. Willpower.
1: Okay. Yeah, Willpower.
2: I can get
1: does
2: Willpower, yeah.
1: He doesn't like IndyCars. They're a bit small.
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1: Yes, I love being a mum, so Mother's Day is fun. But they're young enough, though, that really, it's me. It's me doing stuff for Mother's
0: Day.
2: Oh, that's amazing.
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1: No, why? Oh, actually, oh, maybe it would. I don't know that they'd be able to get me yet.
2: Not, they wouldn't be able to get you, no.
1: No.
2: Not yet.
1: No.
2: They don't know enough bad
1: you
2: stuff
1: about
2: you.
1: You sound too switched on. Like I'd pick up on it.
2: No, they just don't know you yet.
1: Oh, they know me better than anyone. I'm their mum.
2: Do they know about your past? When you were a party buttons? Girl?
1: I didn't exist before I had this.
2: Yes.
0: Someone is going to be firing up their mums. It won't be your daughters, thank goodness, Fee, but someone else, you can register at that website.
2: I reckon we'll get
0: fire
2: Pearl,
0: up your mum.
2: Your mum?
1: I don't know if you could get
2: Pearl.
1: No,
2: but she's too smart. But, like, we'd have to get her, I reckon she'd fire up.
1: Reckon?
2: But I reckon she'd see right through it.
0: I reckon we found Australia's most fiery mum. You're going to hear them get pranked on the other side of this.
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0: What is up?
1: Fifi, Feb and Nick's happy hour. You are welcome. Fifi,
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3: Monday evening. Hope you had a beautiful day. It is Fifi, Feb and Nick, the happy hour.
4: It's one of our favourite segments, and we really love it when mums get fired up. So all this week for Mother's Day, this Sunday, we are treating mums. Well, they get treated after they've been mistreated, let's be honest, because their kids call them and try to fire them up. We've got Ashley. Hi, Ash.
5: Hi, how are you?
4: Really well, Ash. Now, tell us a little bit about your mum, Louisa, who you're going to fire up.
5: Look, I absolutely love her to death. Favourite, best mum in the world. Does everything for everybody else. Never looked after herself.
4: Aww.
5: But I probably will have to find somewhere to live for like the next week.
3: Great.
4: Excellent.
5: Exactly. Okay. She's going after. To kill me.
4: Now, we're about to call her. She won't know we're listening. What are you going to say to her to fire her up?
5: That I've been in another car accident.
4: You say another one?
3: Oh, DJ Khaled.
4: Could this be quite traumatic for your poor mum, hearing you've been in a car accident?
5: Look, she'll be all right.
4: Okay, let's hope. So,
3: she'll be right. It's the Aussiest thing.
4: Okay, so Ash, you're going to call Louisa. She won't know we're here. And good luck. Just, you know what? I've never said this prior to a fire em up, but just go easy on her.
6: No, don't.
4: Please be gentle.
6: Fire her up.
5: No, I will.
4: Okay.
5: Mum.
7: Yeah?
5: You won't believe it. I've been in another accident.
7: Are you f***ing joking? You are seriously like a f***ing crash magnet.
5: They drove off.
7: Oh, f*** off. Where?
5: I'm on the side of the freeway, like in the emergency lane now.
7: What is wrong with these f***ers?
5: I don't know. Why me?
7: Well, I don't know why you. I don't know. Now, how much? Well, you're all right, obviously.
5: Well, yeah, but what are we going to do about the car now? And then, you know, I don't have the money for, you know, the insurance again. My insurance is going to go up.
7: God. Like, Jesus, you need to start ringing your dad.
5: Why would I do that? He doesn't know how to do anything.
7: I'm sick of getting calls. Breakdown. Accident. Another accident. Like, what the
5: I can't help these people.
7: Get a bus.
5: I'm not catching public transport. You know how I am.
7: Well, I don't know. Your insurance is going to be through the roof.
5: It just went down.
7: What?
5: It just went down. That's not funny.
4: Hi, Louisa.
3: Louisa.
6: Louisa.
7: Who's that?
4: It's Fifi, Feb and Nick.
7: You joking?
3: We thought you'd say that.
0: Honestly, we're just here to serve up the lols.
1: Fifi, Feb and Nick's happy hour. Fifi,
2: 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Townsville's Hit 103.1. Got a kid who loves the spotlight? 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Bronte and Lakey's rising star. 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Is your shot. 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

0: seen some terrible accidents and too many people pushing through the pain of their injuries without seeking help. 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
3: Great Monday, great happy hour. Hope you had a beautiful day. Up next, Fifi, Fev and Nick, we've got Ed Cavalli joining the show, good friend of ours. Apparently he's making a movie.
4: Yeah, he is.
5: Yeah.
4: How good is that? 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
5: Mm-hmm.
4: Man of many talents, Ed Cavalli.
3: Got a bone to pick with you about something he heard as well, Fev. We'll find out what that is right after this.
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2: It's Fifi, Fev and Nick right across Australia. Hope you had a beautiful day. It is the happy hour.
3: He's back on the telly tonight. 8:40. Have you been paying attention? Tommy G, Sam Pang and Ed Cavill.
4: Thank you very much for having me. Thank you. Great to be here. Happy birthday, Mr. Cody.
5: Thank you very much.
4: Yes, I've started the bonfire outside the studio just as a...
5: There's no petrol. No one's rushed to hospital yet. It's fine. It's not a bonfire.
4: Can I pitch a segment?
6: Yes,
3: please.
4: That's
3: do.
4: What I'm here to do. Mm-hmm. And of course, you're off, Fev, to play for these at the Ely Sharks, is it?
6: Yeah,
5: the Ely Park Sharks.
4: Ely Park Sharks. Sharks. They've lost 18 in a row. Yeah. Mm-hmm. You know, you got a connection to this.
6: They poo.
4: They're
6: no good.
4: I think it's a technical term. Mm-hmm. No one's more connected than this show, that is safe to say. And driving in, I thought, geez, they've already invented another segment, but there's so much going on that they've had to move on. It's the Sounds of the Suburbs, Fev's Sounds of the Suburbs. And because earlier you were in, I think it was your hometown, was it?
3: Shepparton.
2: Shepparton, yes.
4: Yeah, Shepparton, of course. Yeah, yeah. And you were doing just spot on impersonations of the locals. Let's hear a little bit, shall we?
7: Where's Josiah? Josiah used to do radio here. I love Josiah. I come to my restaurant. Josiah. Where's Josiah? How's Josiah go?
6: That was Charles Barkley.
4: I know. You don't need to tell me.
6: Yeah, nailed it.
4: It's like the pitch is in my mind.
5: Mate, it's the Michael Winslow with Voices of the Burbs.
4: That's a great idea. Yeah, there's a reference.
6: I'm like the dude off Police Academy. Is that him? Nailed it again.
4: See, this is what I'm saying. We've all got our own way of saying it. Yeah. And we know that you're a man of the world. You should have won the Celebrity Amazing Race, if not for your daughter letting you down.
6: Yeah. So should you.
4: Yeah. Well, yeah.
6: If it wasn't for your wife letting you down.
4: Thank you. Finally.
5: God, it was quick.
6: He's like, I can't go home now. I got a spare room, bro.
4: That's all right, mate. I got a flat in the city.
5: You're on there for such a short amount of time. I genuinely thought you forgot to bring your passport to the airport. That's how quick you were on that show. That's Ed, huh?
4: Mate, we flew for 30 hours. We raced
6: you weren't
4: for
6: even
4: four.
6: There. You
4: we
6: weren't
4: raced
6: even
4: for
6: there.
4: Four.
6: You weren't even there for 30 hours.
4: No, we went back. We went back for 30 hours. 60 hours travel, 4 hours racing.
3: Yeah. I tipped you two to win.
4: I know you did, Pete. I walked in, mate.
6: The old haystack.
4: Yeah. Unbelievable.
5: Made it back in time to pick up the kid from daycare.
4: We walked in, my son said, what are you doing here? I live here. I used to. Who's that guy? Anyway.
6: Sorry. Impersonations.
4: Here's the pitch.
5: Yeah.
4: People ring up. They don't have to be heavily accented. They can just have whatever accent, whatever voice they like. And Fev just picks where we're from.
3: Oh, love it.
6: Hey, you know, we do a segment. We actually do that segment, accents real or fake.
4: Well, do you know what?
6: Thanks for pitching something we already have.
4: And that's why you're the best. Because you're two steps ahead. You're two steps ahead of the game. That's why this joint's number one. Thank you very much.
6: And if I had to guess my first one, I'd say Indian/Chinese.
4: Well, Fifi does that perfectly. Fifi, get to end your career right now.
2: You need the opener, right?
3: No,
8: is it real or fake?
9: That's fake.
10: True.
8: Is it real or fake? Is the accent real or real or real? Or is it a fake?
3: I don't know. So you call in and you either pretend to have an accent or you have a real accent. So we offend you regardless. We can offend people with their actual real accents.
6: It'd be like, just say someone called up and was like,
11: oh, how are Ed?
4: Italy.
6: Wrong.
4: Yeah. Sicily.
6: No.
4: Calabrese.
6: No.
4: Oh, well, Brisbane.
6: No. Yeah, maybe. Maybe at the start.
4: The cavalry side of my family.
6: Yes. Yes. It's a great segment.
4: I'm thrilled by that.
3: Yeah. I know you don't have your paying attention tonight, but you, can we talk about your telly movie?
4: Yes.
3: This is very exciting, Ed.
4: It's something, Nick, no one's done a telly movie. When was the last time you heard about a telly movie?
5: A very long time. I'm thinking like primary school at Nana and Pa's house.
4: Yeah.
5: You know?
4: Yeah.
6: I don't know what it is. What is it?
4: Well,
5: it's a movie that goes straight to telly.
4: Yeah, it's a movie that's only on for TV, Fev. It premieres on Channel 10. It's called Cop This. And then it goes on to streaming later, but it's made for commercial television.
6: Is that all the comedians in the police outfits I saw on Insta?
4: Yes.
6: Oh,

0: It's eight movies.
1: Yeah, that's you made that.
2: Yeah. I did, yes, yes.
0: How impressive. Wow.
2: Yeah. Now it's going to get awkward. Watch this, Nick. Nick?
3: Yeah?
1: You weren't in it, were you?
3: I did get an invite.
4: Oh, no. Have I brought up something I shouldn't have? Why?
2: No. It's absolutely right. I text Nick to see if he could be part of it.
3: And I said it was the first 2 days of the comedy festival. Yes. I can't do stuff all day in the middle.
2: Yes, which is absolutely fair enough.
4: A wonderful employee who takes his job very seriously.
3: Yeah.
2: What were you really doing?
3: Exactly that.
4: Leon wants to get involved. Leon.
5: Just quickly, Vinny's called through to play Accents Real or Fake.
2: Oh, yes. I'll do this. All right, Vinny, take it away.
6: Vinny McGrath here again from the Central Club Hotel. How are you?
3: I just went past there, Vinny, the other day.
6: Beautiful.
1: Accent's real.
3: Accent is real. My mate Jason texts me to say Vinny's a cracking bloke. He sees him at the gym.
6: There you go. He's blown my cover.
3: He's real.
2: He said cover, yeah?
1: Yeah.
6: He's real. There you go. That segment can't.
2: Yeah. Whoa, he said can't there, didn't he? Well, I've got a new segment. That's a great game. Yeah. What does he win?
3: He's a swearing or not tonight.
1: What's he win?
2: Oh, Vinny, congratulations. You got 2 tickets to Matchbox 20. You guys have any tickets to Matchbox 20? Is Olivia Dean working with them at the moment?
7: Oh, we cannot wait to see you tonight, Ed Cavalier. It is back. Have you been paying attention? 8:40 p.m. on 10.
4: We've missed you, Ed. Yeah. It's great so good to have you back in.
1: I see him every day on TV, on the UE ads.
4: I know. You nail those. Yeah, they're really good.
1: And good cashy.
2: Thank you so much. That means a lot coming from you, Fee. Yeah.
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1: Carrie Bickmore
2: and Tommy Little.
1: This is Carrie and Tommy.
3: Yeah, welcome to it for your Monday afternoon. We are live from Atherton Tablelands in tropical North Queensland. How good is this?
4: A tough gig.
3: Yeah, it is tough. Someone's got to do it.
5: Does life get any better? I've bought a pineapple. I've had some mango sorbet. We've seen cows on the road that we had to stop for. Mm. It is stunning.
4: I can even see a storm rolling in, which makes me so happy. There's nothing better than a tropical Queensland storm. Because you do all your activities in the morning and then you come back and you lay in your room and you just listen to the rain.
5: Yes.
4: Heaven.
3: They make cows lay down, apparently, we learned earlier today.
4: What do you mean?
3: If it rains.
5: Carrie, don't get involved. We've had an argument. We've actually had quite a lot of arguments in our car.
4: Yes, so your car ride was different to mine, and I heard about some of the things that happened in your car ride, and I think we should discuss them later.
5: Well, we've got to discuss some theories on cows, some theories on Roger Federer, which is a weird link because he once got gifted a cow. Oh. We didn't even think about that. Yes, don't you remember?
3: No.
5: The beautiful, he's Swedish, right? They gave him a cow.
4: Yeah.
3: Swiss.
4: I don't think workmates should ever have to be in a car for 5.5 hours together. I think it's too long. I think it goes beyond just the chit chat of a work office and becomes like, oh God, he's
3: almost
4: insane.
5: We nearly solved some of life's biggest problems in ours. We created a few more of our own.
6: Yeah. Federer got two cows.
5: Federer got given two cows.
4: Does he look after them?
6: Juliet and Desiree.
5: Well, I think it was Desiree that was on our road and we had to get out and give Desiree a swift smack on the bottom to get out of the way.
4: We are in the Tablelands.
3: Desiree.
5: No, that one was me. The first one was Desiree. That was me.
4: We're holidaying in tropical North Queensland. We have an enormous show to come today.
5: Yes.
4: I'm going to tell you all about my new campaign that I've launched.
3: Yes.
4: Thank God it doesn't require my voice because it's still not quite back, is it?
3: No, just dance moves?
5: It's perfect.
4: Yeah, just dance moves. Mm. Exactly.
5: And producer Kieran has already taken himself out of the equation, so he's obviously still turned on by the voice, which is good.
4: We'll tell you all up next.
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0: Missed it the other afternoon? No worries. Here's the best bits. All over Townsville, it's Hit 103.1. Yeah. Carrie and Tommy.
1: We are doing it live from the Atherton Tablelands, the Sabo.
2: It's not just exciting that we're enjoying tropical North Queensland. It's exciting because it's the launch of my new range of beanies today. I feel like up here, they prefer the caps, which is what I'm wearing on my head.
3: Cap looks great. Okay.
2: Because what was that?
3: That was a car.
1: The Pacific Coastway, Australia's holiday highway. We're definitely on it.
2: We've got our new range.
3: It was a motorbike, sorry.
2: New range, which we've launched today online. If you go to my Instagram at BigmoreCarrie, you'll see a video that we recorded that was actually a random thing. So we went to this house to shoot our beanie campaign, and it was like this wooden cabin, and I kept sliding along the floor in socks, like Risky Business style.
3: Yes.
2: But then I was doing the moves of Hugh Grant in Love Actually, and one of the guys there was like, I think you're confusing two movies. And so then we Googled the Hugh Grant Love Actually scene. And before you knew it, we were reenacting it in the cabin. And it was so much fun. We honestly did it in like two takes. I'm not bragging, but
1: I'm
2: bragging.
1: It is wild how effortless that dance was for you.
3: I know. It's so good.
2: I do need to point out, it's meant to look daggy. I'm a bit concerned for the younger people amongst us that haven't seen Hugh Grant's dance. That's not how I dance, I need to point out.
3: Carrie, it's kind of how you dance, but I don't think it's...
2: I don't dance like that. I don't like do this with my arms, do I?
3: I got told afterwards you didn't even know that was from Love Actually, that they just filmed you dancing.
2: That's just not true.
3: I think it's great, though. I don't think it's daggy at all.
2: I dance like I've just got off a horse like Tony Abbott, do I?
3: Does Tony Abbott ride horses? I think you're getting him and Putin confused now.
2: Confusing him on a bike. Anyway, we're detracting from the fact that my beanies are out.
3: Yes, and they're wonderful. I'm wearing the red one now.
2: And I want to say something quite sincerely. So this is our 11th year of doing Carrie's Beanies for Brain Cancer. And every year we're like, are we going to do it again? Are we not going to do it again? Because I know you all have a lot of these beanies. I know you've been buying them for years, but we are still no closer to a cure. And you know I launched my $100 million mission to get all the billionaires to give me money. Well, I'm going to be really honest and I'm going to tell you that I don't have a million from one of them yet. The campaign is very, very, very hard to do. It's very hard to get people to hand over money. We will get there because I achieve everything I want to set my mind to. However, at the moment, it's a real tough ask. So if you're thinking I'm not a billionaire, you're not. But so far, the people who have helped us raise the $30 million we have raised is actually just people like you who have bought a $29.95 beanie. So while the top end of town still hasn't given us their cash, you guys have. And for that, I'm truly grateful for. If you are on to your 11th beanie, I'm sorry. I hope they've lasted. I hope they're good quality. They've lasted. And actually, no. I hope they're bad quality and you're due for another one.
3: The replacement one. The beanies are so good. I mean, I have most of them, if not all of them, from over the years. They're awesome. But also for today's show, if you buy a beanie in between 3 and 6 p.m. when we're on air today, we are going to match your beanie as a donation. And so it's effectively donating double the money for half the money. And if you can keep up with the maths, as I said it, you're smarter than me. But anyway,
2: so this year, the one thing I will say is it's a limited run. So sometimes we run a campaign that goes for like 24 hours. Sometimes we do a month. This is a limited campaign. So if you're thinking, I'll get onto it in a few weeks' time, you won't get a chance. You need to get onto it right now. Go to carriesbeaniesforbraincancer.com. Grab your beanie, grab your hat. A big thanks to our producer, Belle, here, whose daughter's in the campaign. She's the cutest thing I've ever seen. She'll make them run off the shelves, I reckon.
3: Yes.
2: So give us a call, though, 131060. I would love to speak to our true Carrie Beanies for Brain... That's not the name of it. It's Carrie's Beanies for Brain Cancer fans who have bought the beanies over the years. If you were someone that has multiple beanies, I want to see if I can find the person that has the most.
3: Do you reckon someone's got the royal flush and has
2: all of them?
3: One from every year.
2: Well, there was a couple of years we missed COVID time.

0: So I wonder how many that is. Maybe eight?
1: Eight? And even...
0: find out.
1: There might even be someone that's got a family out there that not only has every year that you've made them, they might have every design from every year.
0: 13, 10, 60.
1: Yeah.
0: Reminder, if you buy a beanie right now, our beautiful company is going to match it. But also, give me a call and tell me how many you own, which one was your fave, and are you going to buy one today? 13, 10, 60.
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0: 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The best bits.
1: We are live from tropical North Queensland today, guys.
2: Yes, from the beautiful Atherton Tablelands. But because it's also the launch of your brand new Carrie's Beanies for Brain Cancer range, and they're stunning. You're wearing cap.
3: I'm typing my campaign manager as we speak to say how many beanie campaigns have we done to work out what's the maximum number
2: of different beanies
3: different
2: that someone
3: years
2: can have.
3: You can have supported.
2: Yes. And if you buy a beanie, head to Carrie's Beanies for Brain Cancer, between 3 and 6, and today the show is going to match it as well. So you get double bang for your buck.
3: So I'm going to tell you some of the thinking behind the colour we pick. So the colours of this season, everywhere in store, you'll notice this, ladies particularly, guys, you've probably not noticed, is brown. Everyone's wearing brown everything. And we were like, maybe we'll do a brown beanie. But then we're like, but then everyone will have a brown beanie and no one will know it's our beanie. And then I was like, we should do red. And then who did I see the next day in New York? Not actually, I wasn't there, but online, walking through the streets wearing a red beanie.
2: Who?
3: Margot Robbie. Ugh. And I was like, that is a sign. Not only is she Australian, she's always on trend. Oh, she often bucks the trend.
2: I was about to say, I think you're Australia's Margot Robbie. And then I forgot, she's Australian.
3: Yeah. She's move over, Margot. Yeah.
2: You're Australia's other Margot Robbie.
3: So that's how we picked a red one. So if you want to be on trend and you want to follow what the likes of Margot Robbie do, then make sure you go to Carrie's Beanies for Brain Cancer.
2: Could you put a Carrie's Beanies for Brain Cancer logo on the one that Margot was wearing and say, look who's already been spotted with a pre-release drop?
3: I don't know if I'd do that to her. I'd hate if someone did that to me.
2: No, good. She'd be brave calling it out.
3: I do not support this.
4: Yeah, I actively didn't buy this.
2: I need you to know no money went to charity.

0: from this beanie I'm wearing.
1: Weirdly, we've got the same manager, so I'm sure there's money kicking back somewhere to someone coming in from both sides.
0: G'day, Linda.
2: Hello.
0: How many beanies have you got, Linda?
2: I've got four.
1: Four different campaigns, or you just went hard 1 year?
2: No, 1 year I did buy three, but no, four different campaigns.
1: Well done.
0: Good
1: I
0: on
1: mean,
0: you, Linda.
1: I'm disappointed you haven't done them all, Linda, but you know, I'll take what I can get.
2: Me too. Don't worry. A couple of times I logged on and they were all sold out. I was like, no.
1: Well, that's good messaging to get in quick. But Linda, I couldn't appreciate it more. Thank you so much.
2: Thank you for the work you do, Carrie. I lost my dad 11 years ago to brain cancer, so I always try and get one when I can, and I really appreciate what you do.
1: I know it's not going to bring him back, but we do have clinical trials happening, and I feel very confident that if we can get this big, large sum of money that we can turn those stats around, Linda, for people in the future. So I'm sorry to hear about your dad, but thanks so much.
2: Thanks, Pete. Thanks, guys.
0: Good on you, Linda. We got Rosa. G'day, Rosa.
3: Hi, guys. Hey, I think Rosa. I've got five or six. I jumped on this morning when I saw the campaign and grabbed the Navy one, so I'm not sure whether it's my fifth or sixth beanie. So.
1: Well done, Rosa.
0: Good on you, Rosa.
1: I mean,
0: good
1: you won't be looking like Margot Robbie if you get the blue one, but I'm just happy you supported
3: Rosa.
1: No.
3: Well, yeah, I've got more Navy than red in my wardrobe, so
1: great.
3: I'm not for the Navy one, but
1: well, that's what we thought. And I wasn't sure, because we like them to be unisex, and I wasn't sure what the guys would like, whether they'd like. The red looks great on you. I wasn't sure if the guys would prefer the Navy, but it seems like they both were.
0: As you know, I'm a colourblind man, so I toe the line on this, and I say I reckon they're all good.
1: Do you know that you're wearing a red one?
0: Yep, I do, now that you've said it.
1: Thanks, Rosa.
0: Good
1: what
0: on
1: about
0: you,
1: Rosa. Brad? Hey, Brad.
4: G'day, guys. How are you going?
1: Very, very good. How many? So I've found out that we've had seven campaigns in total, but other years we've had caps and stuff. So let's just say eight campaigns. How many have you got?
4: Well, I'm pretty sure I have bought one every year since 2015. However, I don't have them all anymore because I wear them every day once I get them and I wear them out.
1: Oh, Brad, I
0: Bless
1: love this
0: you.
1: So much. Do you know, Brad, when I see people wearing them in the wild, I yell things out my car to them to say thank you. I like to freak them out. Have I ever done that to you?
4: You can yell out to me anytime you like, Carrie.
1: Thanks, Brad.
0: Do you think when you're yelling out of the car, because obviously when you're going by, it's pretty quick. Do you think they go,
1: I slow down.
0: You slow down.
1: I want them to get the full experience.
0: The full brunt.
1: Yeah.
5: It's so funny to have someone leaning out of a car aggressively yelling, thank you.
1: Yeah,
5: you look beautiful.
1: Yeah, their first reaction is always like scared and then the confusion. I don't think it ever actually reaches, oh, great, because I've gone by then and they're like, that was so
5: weird.
1: What
5: a weird drive-by.
0: You're a legend,
1: Brad. What about Vicky? Hey, Vicky.
6: Hi, how are you?
1: Happy International Carrie's Beanies for Brain Cancer Day.
6: Thank you, too. So I have, I think, about 40 of your beanies.
1: What?
0: 40?
1: 40?
6: I have bought, multiple every year. I have seven kids and a husband. And so some years I've bought for everyone. Some years I've bought four or five. But, every year.
1: Oh, Vicky, you've, single-handedly helped us get to the $30 million, you champion. You should be the face of our campaign.
6: Well, I was actually wondering a couple of days ago, should I be buying this year when I have so many beanies? But I just thought I'll donate them, for the homeless or something. And
1: do
6: then
1: you know
6: I
1: what?
6: Can
1: it's Mother's
6: more.
1: Day coming up too on Monday. So I was thinking for everyone out there that's like, oh, what could I use it for? What could I do? Buy one for your mums out there and give it to them as a present. But Vicky,
6: whoever buys one. Actually, my mum had brain cancer and passed away. So
1: oh my
6: I buy on her
1: God,
6: behalf.
1: Of all
6: on
1: times
6: her
1: for me to say that, Vicky.
6: That's so fine. It's so fine. But that's the whole reason I buy them. You know, my mum was fighting brain cancer from when I was 15 till 30, and she passed away 6 years ago. So I've been buying them this whole time in her honour. So Mother says perfect time.
0: Vicky, you sound pretty wonderful. I reckon your mum would be pretty proud of you.
6: Yeah, I think so.
1: Oh, Vicky, don't buy any more today. I think you've done your bit. But for anyone else listening,
6: we have to at least grab one or two.
5: If you are going to, now's a good time because
0: we'll
5: during
0: it.
5: The show, we'll donate the cost of another beanie to Carrie's Beanies for Brain Cancer.
1: Thank you to everybody for calling up. Please go online and buy one. I love you all. Mwah.
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2: Still to come on the show, Dr. Chris Brown, who's facing the same intervention I did a couple of weeks ago on the new Mick Molloy show. I hope he fares better than I did.
3: I think
2: and doesn't get into a scrag fight with Kate Langbrook.
3: I'd love to see.
4: I hope he does, yeah.
3: But also, because he's a vet, you can technically call it a bitch fight.
2: That is fair. Well, no, he's not a dog.
3: Yeah.
2: He's a vet.
3: Yeah.
4: Well, I should maybe that's where he learned his moves.
3: You can incorrectly call it a bitch fight. We are coming to you live from tropical North Queensland. We're on our really good adventure, your chance to win a $5,000 family holiday of your own a bit later in the show. But up next, when you come to beautiful parts of the country, often you discover things that you may not have at home. And boy, did we have a beauty this morning. We'll talk about it next.
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0: 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All over Townsville, it's Hit 103.1's Carrie and Tommy. The best bits.
1: Driving you home live from tropical North Queensland.
2: Because ask me what I had this morning.
3: Well, I can see remnants of something. Was it the big biscuit that I'm half eating?
2: That came from there.
3: Okay. Did you have... I did hear that you made them stop over for some yummy, cheesy fries.
2: No, that wasn't this place. I mean, sorry, they do. They maybe do.
3: Stop Stitchy too. What else did you have?
2: We stopped at the it's not the mischievous mango.
3: The big mango?
2: The frosty mango.
3: What's the frosty mango?
2: I knew the mango was up to something. I thought he was being mischievous because he's wearing a bow tie. He's up to stuff.
3: Why is he called frosty?
2: Because you get frozen. So I had a mango sorbet. It was delicious. Anyway, that cookie, that came from Get a Better Coffee Burger.
3: Shop's called Get a Better Coffee Burger.
2: Yeah, we were driving along and I was like, I've never had a coffee burger. And if I've had one, if I've had one before, I want
3: to get a better one.
2: I want to get a better one. So I said, let's go to Get a Better Coffee Burger. And
3: sounds good to say, doesn't it?
2: Yeah.
3: Get a Better Coffee Burger.
2: Our producers pointed out that they think it might be Get a Better Pause Coffee.
3: What's a better?
2: Pause Burger. So you can get a better coffee
3: and get a better.
2: But you're
3: going to get a better coffee burger.
2: I wanted a better coffee burger. It's the only time I've tried it in my life. It was no good. Anyway, Get a Better Coffee Burger is great.
3: What did you get there?
2: A coffee and a bagel because it was
3: did
2: breakfast.
3: Did you not get a burger?
2: They didn't have. It was breakfast.
3: Oh.
2: But how's this?
3: Get a Better Coffee Bagel Burger.
2: Get a better sign. So that was what they had there. We went in. Jesse and I played a game of chess while we went for our coffee. They had games.
1: Yeah.
2: And of all the games they had, the one that looked the most used, you know what you want to play when you've just had a big burger meal?
3: Yeah.
2: Twister.
3: They had Twister?
2: Twister. You could just
1: have it down on the floor of the restaurant.
3: I'm imagining truckies would go to... Is this on the side of the highway?
2: There's a few.
3: Because I could imagine a whole lot of ass crack.
2: But I didn't know.
3: Trucker crack.
2: Oh, if you're looking for ass crack, producer Kieran has you covered. Never driven a truck, but can back that thing up.
3: Did you play Twister, did you say?
2: No, we didn't.
1: No, we went to the more formal chess.
3: Why did a producer of this show not force this team of men to play a game of Twister and film it for me? This is such a missed opportunity.
2: Well, I didn't find out until afterwards that Get a Better Coffee Burger is an institution.
3: Oh.
2: And it made me question all those things that I didn't realise are only ascertained to certain parts of Australia. So, like, when I grew up down in Melbourne, and they have smorgies.
3: Oh,
2: and that's where I'd go for my birthday. Now, if you're not familiar with smorgies, it's an all-you-can-eat buffet.
3: Like Sizzler?
2: Yes, like Sizzler, except it has a volcano in the middle.
3: No, I think I feel like Sizzler had a volcano.
2: Did it not?
3: Maybe not.
2: But all
3: no,
2: I used
3: maybe
2: to do,
3: not.
2: All I used to do at smorgies is they had an ice cream bar, and because it was all you can eat and I was a kid, I used to fill up my pockets with the tiny marshmallows and then I would get quite nervous about walking out with a loaded pocket of marshmallows. So I'd sweat and then I'd just get out and I'd just have one marshmallow that was giant. It was all these bits sweated together in
3: my
2: pocket.
3: How funny, because you quite happily now break the law quite often. So back then you used to have a conscience.
2: Smorgies is a gateway drug to more stealing. But I remember the first time I went to Perth, both of your hometowns, and chicken. I didn't know about Chicken Treat until I got to Perth.
3: Did we have Red Rooster as well or just
1: Chicken
3: Treat?
1: Yeah, no, I got both. Yeah.
3: Yeah, I'm trying to remember what I would order. Did we?
1: Yeah.
2: Did people in Perth also steal the S so it was Red Rooter?
1: Yes, there was a couple that were
2: classic.
3: We had Dome Cafe.
1: Yeah.
3: I don't think that's a Australian. What about in Adelaide when I was born? We had Balfour's. Is that a national thing or is that only an Adelaide thing?
2: Balfour's sounds like a bodily function that you didn't mean to let slip out after you've had a dodgy Vindaloo.
1: It was delicious.
3: It was like a bakery.
2: Really?
3: So good. Yeah.
0: 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The best bits.
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1: I'm a bit worried to make you the godparent, especially once
2: Bronte.
3: Bronte and Lakey. That's all I need. In the morning. Back Tuesday, May 5th.
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2: 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Yeah. All over Townsville, it's Hit 103.1's Carrie and Tommy. Watch

0: just some best bits from the other afternoon. Hit 103.1's Carrie and Tommy.
1: It is absolutely stunning here. And this morning we went to get a better coffee burger. And because
2: it's not, can I just say, it's not random that you would think you'd be getting a coffee burger. Because if I'm not mistaken, didn't we on air try a coffee donut?
1: We did. Yes. Yes.
2: So maybe it could have been their thing where they have coffee things, flavoured things.
1: Yes. And if you're thinking to yourself, I've only ever had an average coffee burger, well, we found a place where you can get a better coffee burger.
2: Well, you didn't. You found a place where you could get a coffee and a bagel.
1: And play Twister while you wait, which is one of the best additions to a restaurant I have ever seen.
2: If I was travelling with my kids, that would be a great place to stop.
1: Well, it's specific to tropical North Queensland. And so we're asking on 13 1060, what gems do you have that are only available in your part of the country? G'day, Chris.
3: Hey, guys. How are you?
1: Yeah, living the dream. What have you got for us?
3: So I've got Barnacle Bill's, South Australia.
2: Oh, Barnacle Bill's. Is that, I remember that.
1: South Australia, yes.
3: Yeah, that's still around the strong itself. Yep.
2: Wasn't it Bill's face? No, what was the logo?
3: Yeah, it's the like a little fisherman. Yeah, like a bill. Yeah.
1: There's one on the way to the airport from the city.
3: It's awesome. I love it.
4: What do you get at Barnacle Bill's?
3: I get the treasure chest, I think it's called.
2: Yeah. Bit of everything. Is that got like

0: calamari, a bit of like prawns and stuff. Absolutely. Yeah.
1: Oh, yeah. Hey, Chris, my memory of Barnacle Bill's in beautiful South Australia is that it, the one I've seen is a drive, got a drive through. Would that be right?
2: Yes. Yeah, there's one. That's the one near the sea. That's near Glenelg.
1: Yes. How good's life when you can get a drive through prawn?
2: Absolutely.
1: That's wonderful. Thank you for getting involved, Chris. Appreciate it. Who you got, Pickers?
0: Ryden. Hello, Ryden.
3: Hello.
0: How old are you, Ryden?
3: I'm 12 years old.
0: And what state do you live in?
3: I live in Canberra.
0: You live in Canberra. Wonderful. What's special to Canberra that you love to eat at?
3: There's this frozen custard place called Good Berries.
0: Oh.
1: Good Berries.
0: And is it a chain of them or just one?
3: It's a chain. There are three of them in Canberra.
0: And are they only in Canberra? Have you seen them? Have you ever been outside of Canberra before on a road trip or anything?
3: Yep. I've only ever seen them in Canberra.
0: Okay. What do you get from there?
3: So I get like this frozen custard, which is either strawberry or chocolate. I prefer chocolate. And then there are a bunch of these toppings that you can have on it.
0: So it's a bit like froyo.
3: Yeah.
1: Hey, Ryden, I've never had frozen custard. Is it, can you describe it a bit for us? Like, is it soft still?
3: It's basically ice cream. It's like soft serve.
0: Can you just put custard in the freezer?
1: Ryden, can you put custard in the freezer? Have you ever tried to make your own good berries at home?
3: Nope.
0: No. Mm. Why would you need to if you got good berries? Ryden, we love it. Thank you.
1: G'day, Graham.
4: G'day.
1: Graham,
4: how are we
1: going? Yeah, living the dream. Have you ever had frozen custard?
4: I have, actually. I grew up in Canberra.
1: Yeah.
4: Good berries was pretty good, but one of my go-tos, and one thing if you ever meet someone outside of Canberra, one thing we all talk about is Kingsley's.
1: What's Kingsley's?
4: Kingsley's. It's fried chicken. It's like KFC, but on roids.
1: Oh, this sounds good.
0: It's all just
4: crinkle
0: making
4: cut
0: me
4: chips.
0: Hungry.
4: Best crinkle cut chips in Australia.
0: With chicken salt?
4: Yeah, with chicken salt.
1: What do you get? Do you get a bucket at Kingsley's? What's the biggest thing you can get?
4: You can get a 10 for, I think it's $10 Tuesday, so 10 pieces for $10.
1: Yeah.
4: The burgers, the burger ranges, the chops. Oh, yeah.
1: Oh.
4: It's not for your thighs, put it that way.
1: Yeah, I love it.
0: There's not much that is for your thighs, though. If we took that rule into life, we'd never eat anything yum.
4: Nah.
1: But also, coming into winter, it's time to start smashing down buckets of chicken.
0: Mm. What do you mean? You're on a health kick.
1: I am, but no one else has to be.
0: Okay.
1: I'll do my Kingsley's kick after my health kick.
0: Okay, sure.
1: And I'll eat nothing but fried chicken. Thank you, Graham. G'day, Dee.
5: Hi, how you guys going?
1: Pretty good, Dee. What have you got for us?
5: So when I was in Tasmania in Hobart, we used to go to a little place called Doggy Doo.
1: What's Doggy Doo?
5: Okay, Doggy Doo is a hot dog place that you can go to and order a hot dog in the name of a dog, like a poodle or a Dalmatian with all different ingredients. And my favourite was poodle because it used to come with corn relish.
1: Yeah, yum.
5: On the hot dog.
0: What makes that better poodle?
5: I'm not sure why they designated different names for the ingredients.
0: So it wasn't like what it looked like the dog? It wasn't like you had fluffy stuff on top for any of them or like, you know, like
5: no,
0: a coloured
5: like I do know
0: dog.
5: The bulldog. I do know the bulldog actually had chilies and stuff in it. So
0: yes.
1: Do they have a shih tzu on the menu?
5: I'm pretty sure they did have shih tzu on the menu.
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0: Visiting outer space sounds like fun, but I'd rather keep my feet planted on planet Earth. So please don't open the latest book from Andy Lee. It's called Do Not Open This Book, It's Out of This World. And definitely don't follow along to the interactive audiobook on the Listener app. Thank you for your time. And thanks also to Disney and Pixar's Toy Story 5. It's only in cinemas June 18.
1: Listener.
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14: Carrie Bickmore
15: and Tommy Little.
14: This is Carrie and Tommy.
16: Yeah, yeah, yeah. We are live from Atherton Tablelands in tropical North Queensland, the Sabo guys.
17: It's not just North Queensland Day. Mm. It's also Beanie Day.
18: Yes.
17: Yeah. And this is our 11th year of Carrie's Beanies for Brain Cancer, and we've got a very limited edition out at the moment. Go to our socials if you want to see us wearing them.
18: Yep.
17: Go on to my socials at BickmoreCarrie, and you'll see a list of all the different ones you can buy. There's kids ones, there's unisex colours, there's caps. There's a whole range there. And if you buy them between 3 and 6 o'clock today, then this beautiful company we work for our show is going to match everyone bought with the same amount of money into our foundation. So it's a good time to get it because you're almost doubling the donation.
19: And Bickers, I don't know if I'm losing my mind and it's just as comfy as the years before, but the red one that I'm wearing, it feels like it's the comfiest beanie I've ever worn.
17: Well, I did pay you to say that and you've done it very well and very convincingly. It is absolutely the best quality yet.
19: Mm-hmm. Mm-hmm. I'll take a wire transfer.
17: What percentage of cotton versus wool versus what are you breaking
19: it
17: down
19: into? Feels like there's
17: a
19: bit of spandex in there.
17: Oh, does
19: it? It really kind of hugs my head nicely. It's very comforting. Hey, we got heaps more to come from the Pacific Coast Way, Australia's holiday highway and beautiful tropical North Queensland, including one of the most beautiful men in the world joins us later this hour. But also, I've got to get to the bottom of some names because there's a lot of names out there and people have got some that are really doing them a disservice. That's next.

0: reheating some premium gear from the other afternoon. All over Townsville, it's Hit 103.1's Carrie and Tommy. The best bits.
1: It's Carrie Bickmore and Tommy Little.
2: Because I did a show on the weekend, part of my new stand-up tour, and to say the crowd was loose was a little bit of an understatement, but they shocked me with the names that they were pulling out.
3: Because, as in, you'd never heard them before?
2: Well, as time goes on, generic names are becoming less and less common.
3: Yes, yes.
2: Do you know
3: Matthew,
2: what I mean?
3: Mark, Luke and John.
2: Yes.
3: Are not as common.
2: I actually feel John Edwards, the medium, the psychic medium, his job is going to get so much tougher as time goes on.
3: When he says, I can feel Tanisha Kayana coming through.
2: Yes, yes. Because back in the day, he used to be able to say, I can sense there's someone in your past. Was it a Steve? And you were almost guaranteed
3: that in the crowds, someone would go, one. Oh, that's my brother.
2: Yeah, and now he's got to go, is there a hyphen? Is there something? Does it start with a dollar sign? Does it start with a dollar sign? But anyway, I started chatting to a woman in the front row and her name.
3: Can I tell you what it was? Because my cousin was at your show and that was the thing she wanted to tell me about the next day.
2: Was it?
3: Was it Tinia?
2: No, Tinia came next.
3: But it was a Tinia, wasn't
2: there? There was a Tinia. So the first person, I said, what's your name? And I was, you know, expecting whatever. Steph, something like that. And she said, Berenice. And I said, sorry? And she said, Berenice. And I've said,
3: Was she an older lady?
2: She wasn't. She was the youngest Berenice I've ever met.
3: Not that I've ever met a Berenice.
2: No. And I said,
3: is that a sort of dog? Oh, it's a sauce.
2: Well, so this is what I said. I said, do people get your name wrong and think

0: bernaise you have with a steak.
1: Oh.
0: Yes. But she goes, yes.
1: Does A's mean sauce? Hollandaise, bernaise.
0: I don't. Anyway, who cares? I actually reckon it'll be.
1: I thought maybe it was French.
0: I reckon it'll be with butter or something.
1: Okay. Mm. Yes.
0: Maybe. But I'm unsure of the origins of the A's.
1: Okay. So we had, what's her name?
0: Berenice.
1: Berenice, which is not Bernice.
0: And she even said, every time I meet a chef, she goes, they can't even get my initial name. They're just like, hey, Bernice. And then someone from up the back, unrelated, it wasn't because we were talking about names. I just said, someone say hello. And she said, hello. And I said, what's your name? And she goes, well, everyone calls me Tinia. And I said, Tinia, what's your actual name? And she goes, Tinia.
1: That's tricky. How's it spelled?
0: I didn't get the spelling for that one.
1: Yeah, I mean, that's on her parents, really.
0: Well, her mum's name was, oh, no, this got even, this is how loose the crowd was. She goes, who gave you the name? She goes, my mum, Tanya, she's here. Turn the lights up, like this. So we turn the lights up on the crowd, and she goes, mum, stand up. And then I go, hi, Tanya. And she goes, hi, she's not my daughter. And I went, okay.
1: But
0: she, goes, it's my daughter's friend. And then they pulled the lights straight back down.
2: So yeah.
1: That would be like me calling my daughter Kerry. If her name's Tanya and she's called her kid Tania.
0: Yes.
1: Very similar.
0: Yes. And usually it's men that do that. You know, men are like, you know, I'll call
1: John
0: them.
1: John
0: Jr. John Jr. Yeah. It's so tough when you're an adult. Because for a kid, if you're John Jr., it's quite cute. But when you're 45.
1: Yes.
0: Junior. And you're like, yeah. And so you're going to manage my stocks? I am. What's your name? John Jr.
1: But to be fair, juniors are all from like well-to-do families.
0: Yeah.
1: So I think they're proud to say that they're the something junior, like they're the son of some wanker. Sorry to all the juniors out there.
0: Well, usually
1: we don't have many juniors listening.
0: Oh, that's fun. Do you want to do that?
1: Are you a
0: something
1: junior?
0: Have you got the same name as your parents?
1: And are you a wanker?
2: Have you ever met a female junior? I don't think I have.
1: No, because, no, yes.
2: Yeah.
1: There would be a lot to why you don't meet many of them, I reckon. Because it would be naming the firstborn son that name, not the daughter, because the daughter wouldn't have the same value as the son and all that.
2: Mm.
1: I know I'm getting deep, but I reckon that's what's going on.
0: Yeah. Don't you also think, I think you're right, it's that like derivative man thing of like, I want someone to carry on the name.
1: But carry
0: I
1: reckon, on my
2: not
1: seed
2: just my first name, got to do both.
0: Yeah, but I reckon they'd be like, well, I'm not getting a girl to carry on my name. Do you know
1: John.
0: What I mean? Yeah.
2: I could get a girl to carry on
0: name
2: my name.
0: I'm not going
2: to
0: name my daughter Bruce. Hey, Bruce Jr., come out here.
1: Actually, that's probably more what it is, isn't it?
0: Yeah.
1: So you don't reckon it's the whole patriarchy thing that I was talking about?
0: No, I do, but I think it's a little more straightforward.
1: 13, 10, 60. Let's hear from people that are something junior, starters.
0: Well, I was going to say, how many of the same name do you have in your family?
1: Yes, that's good.
0: Yeah, you might have the same name as your parents, siblings. I reckon because there'd be gorgeous Brady Bunch blended families where you'd be like, hey, Carol, have you met your sister Carol?
1: Yes.
0: Give
1: Carol
0: us a call.
1: Less often, I reckon.
0: Yeah, less often. Sorry, I should have gone with Sapphire.
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0: We're so nice. You need to hear it twice. All over Townsville. It's Hit 103.1. Carrie and Tommy. It's the best bits.
1: For your Monday arvo, it is Carrie Bickmore and Tommy Little driving you home from Atherton Tablelands in tropical North Queensland, the suburb.
2: Yes, we are asking on 131060, how many people in your family have the same name? We got there through a very roundabout fashion that I won't go through the whole train of thought of how we ended up here, but that is the question we are asking. Welcome to the chat, Janelle.
3: Hi, how you going?
2: Yeah, so good. Have you got more than one person with the same name in your family?
3: I do. My uncle had his first son. He's Kevin. Then my cousin had his son, who is Kevin. So it's Kevin Senior, Kevin Junior, and Kevin the third.
4: Do they call themselves Kevin Senior and Junior, or they're just Kevins?
3: No, they're just Kevins. But we call my cousin Little Kevin because he was the second one. And then we just call the next one Kevin. So it's Uncle Kevin, Little Kevin, and Kevin.
2: So little Kevin was bigger than Kevin.
3: Yeah.
2: That is confusing.
3: Yeah.
2: So Little Kevin was smaller than Big Kevin, but Kevin was bigger than Little Kevin.
3: Yes.
4: It's a funny name to pass down the generations,
3: it is,
4: isn't it?
3: And their middle names are the same, and Kevin the third has just found out he's having a baby boy, so we're really, really hoping it's Kevin the fourth.
4: God. Because the family wants to keep tradition, a poor baby of 2026 is going to be called
5: Kevin. Just
4: want to
5: keep the streak alive.
4: How do they? Has it ever been a problem them having the same first and second names?
3: No, not at all. We've just always grown up with it, so it's always known.
2: But Big Kevin and
4: Senior,
2: yeah, and Senior, Little Kevin would also have the same last name, right?
3: Yes, all three of them do.
2: Oh, my gosh, so they've got the same three names.
4: That's what I was wondering, whether you've like been done for someone else's fine or crime or...
2: That's so
3: possibly
2: good. It was the other Kevin.
3: Yeah, so we're really hoping for Kevin the fourth.
4: I don't know if you should be hoping for Kevin the fourth.
2: I'm hoping for Kevin the fourth.
5: Yeah, I'm on fourth, fifth. Keep it going.
2: Please tell me the middle name that they've all got in common is Bacon.
3: Yeah, it is, absolutely.
2: Yeah, good.
4: All just I can think of is Kevin Bloody Wilson.
2: Oh, is their middle name Bloody?
3: Yes.
5: Janelle's the best. Thank you, Janelle.
4: What about Alex? Hey, Alex.
6: Hi, guys. How are you going?
4: Good. What's the name running through your family?
6: Carl. So my dad's dad was Carl. He's no longer with us. Then my dad is Carl Senior. And my older brother is Carl Junior. And my middle name is Carly.
2: Oh,
4: so hold on.
2: Wow.
4: There was a Carl and then a Carl Senior came after the Carl.
6: Yes. So dad's not from Australia. So back home it was Carl Senior and Carl. When he left and came to Australia, he became Carl Senior and his son was Carl Junior.
4: There we go.
2: And are you hoping, much like Janelle, that if another boy comes into the family that there's going to be a fourth generation of Carl?
6: Well, maybe there might have to be a second generation of me, Alex.
4: Good luck, babe.
2: Alex,
4: I don't reckon I know the answer to this. Alex, there's no way you would call your kid Alex, is there?
6: No, definitely not.
4: See, women just don't do that.
2: No, I was going to ask if she had a boy, would you call it Carl?
6: Would I call them Carl? I think in 2026, maybe it's time that one came to an end.
2: Would you call your...
4: Carlos.
2: Carlos is good.
6: Could be a rendition of Carl.
2: Well, Carl, if you lose track of Carl, Carl is Carlos. So dumb. I'm so sorry.
4: We should at least go out on that. I feel like it was a good attempt.
2: Should we?
5: Be a good attempt. Do you want to have another attempt with Sean?
2: G'day, Sean.
7: Hello.
2: No, we should have gone out on that.
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1: 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And you're like, yeah, but where would I stay along the way? Big four Ingenia Holidays. Conway Beach is the one to stay at.
2: Yes, Conway Beach is so beautiful. If you've never been to the Whitsundays before, absolutely treat yourself. And the Ingenia Holidays at Conway Beach, how's this? Because it's got a mini train that runs through the park. If I was a kid, I would lose my mind. Imagine being being a kid and saying, oi, just take a break from the jumping pillows for 1 second because the train's coming that goes through the park.
1: And if also your kid's done enough of that, it's like, mum and dad want to go do some stuff now. You know, it's near the Conway National Park, Airlie Beach, Lake Proserpine, all of those things are nearby as well. So it's actually a perfect central spot to stay.
2: Yeah,
3: we got a trip to give away as well.
2: Ingenia Holiday Parks for iconic Queensland stays along the Pacific Coast Way with stays from the Great Barrier Reef to the Sunshine Coast. And if you want to win that trip that Jesse just mentioned, Carrie and Tommy .com.au. It's worth $5,000 and it could be all yours.
1: Speaking of perfect, he would be often described as the perfect looking man, I reckon.
2: My ears are burning.
1: Mr. Chisel. He looks like the Bonds man, and he also looks a bit like Buzz Lightyear combined. Me? We're talking about Dr. Chris Brown coming up.
0: All over Townsville, it's Hit 103.1. Carrie and Tommy.

0: Missed it the other afternoon? No worries. Here's the best bits. Hit 103.1's Carrie and Tommy.
1: So I was, a few weeks ago, I was first cab off the rank with Mick and Glenn's Celebrity Intervention. I got completely and utterly roasted by them and my family and friends.
2: Yes.
1: And I found it rather confronting. This week's, there is another CB on the show tonight.
2: 7:30 tonight on Channel 7.
1: The one and only dear friend of ours, Dr. Chris Brown, and he joined us now. Welcome.
3: Good. Yeah, hi.
1: Did you find it as confronting? Because I said, I'm sure like you, this will be a bit of fun. Did you find it as confronting as I found it?
3: Yeah, look, it may surprise you to learn that I discovered they're not actually certified therapists. I was surprised at the lack of genuine science in sort of their and psychology in their intervention. yeah. So it's a full bearing of the soul. It's like an exploratory surgery, really. I think is probably the best best analogy for it, but. Look, it's tough. It's you sort of come out of it not too sure about your life.
1: And yes, I know.
3: I don't think it helps is what I'm saying.
1: I've been wearing less tan the last few weeks because I felt so self-conscious afterwards after you mocked me.
2: You've been wearing less?
1: I am. I'm wearing less now. This is natural.
2: This is natural. Why us?
1: It actually is almost.
2: Almost.
1: I haven't reapplied. It's just still on from like... couple of weeks ago.
2: That's what years of tan. That's how long years of tan was.
3: This is a recurring theme because I think at the roast of Gary Bickmore, which was another form of intervention, you've now been through two interventions and seemingly
1: haven't
3: changed.
1: No, that wasn't an intervention. That was just a, like, onslaught. I don't think there was any, like, anyone tried to paint it up as an intervention. Who came on yours?
3: My dad made an appearance.
1: Yeah,
3: Who's a very esteemed veterinarian and credible, unlike me apparently. So,
1: has he got a sense of humour? Was he funny, or did he take it like my mum and took it like we were actually in an intervention and she got quite serious?
3: No, Graham sort of took an interesting approach to the storytelling side and the joke telling side because he. Graham's got a unique method where he actually tells the punchline of a joke first and then works his way back to it, which kind of, I don't want to be a stickler, but it kind of ruins the story just a touch. But he was, I think he may have thought that this was actually, it was like bordering on being sort of a 7:30 or Four Corners expose
1: because
3: he tried to hold back and I had to reassure him that it was okay to be completely honest and to really air all the dirty Brown family laundry to coin a phrase.
1: So, I bet you didn't end the show though saying on TV I'm a dirty dirty girl.
3: No,
2: please tell me you did.
3: No, I did not. You actually there is. They end the show in a very, exciting way.
1: Oh, my God, do they bring out a live animal?
3: It's similar. I don't want to give too much away.
1: No, okay.
3: It is very exciting. It's kind of like all the rumours and all the gossip around me, it materialises into one beautiful moment. So,
1: oh, my God, all the women that you've supposedly dated over the years. Hey, I didn't get asked to come on. Where was Maya?
2: Hey, stop trying to give away the ending.
1: Do you get your top off at some point? And I don't mean that in a creepy way. I just mean because you do love to get your top off.
3: It's interesting you say that. Have you spoken to the producers?

0: that this was one of the key topics of of discussion and intervention is my supposed need to get my shirt off, which I always insist is the producers that this is not me doing it. And I've done it less and less recently because as one matures, one needs to show less.
1: No, but it's
0: skin.
1: The pap pictures as well. Like, we understand your top off at Bondi, but when you're just like Martin Place in the city walking around with no top on, like, I mean, that's not a producer's fault.
0: Well, it's a fashion choice.
2: You know what I've always respected about you, Brownie? And I'll admit, at first I did find it odd, but now I've seen it in action and it's wonderful. The fact that you wear a Velcro rip-off T-shirt at all times. So if it ever needs to come off, it's just one pull from the front and the whole back pops out. I respect it.
0: Sometimes you can't waste time. You know, we're always on the clock. So it's a tight thing. But I cannot. This has happened since the recording of the intervention. I can't actually take my shirt off currently.
1: Why?
0: They would have loved this if they'd known this. You know how, have you ever tried to like iron a shirt or steam a shirt when you're wearing it?
2: Oh my God.
1: What have you done? No,
2: so
1: I haven't.
2: Have tried to steam
1: a shirt
2: while I was
1: myself.
2: Wearing, yeah.
1: Have you?
2: But I got a warning bit of steam. Yeah.
0: Everyone always says don't do it.
2: Yeah.
0: I did it. And do you want to know why you can't do it?
1: Oh my God.
2: That. Oh my God.
1: See, he tries to get his top off again. Yeah. I mean, I can't even keep clothes
2: just
1: on.
2: Shown
1: anyway.
2: Us an iron burn, like almost where your ribs are.
1: Like
2: on
1: the
2: your
1: shape
2: side.
1: Of it.
0: It's the imprint. It's like, I mean, you've got tats,
1: God.
0: Tommy. I don't have any tats, but now I have a tat. It's,
1: yeah.
0: Like,
1: oh my
0: a, it's
1: God.
0: Like a Morse code tat of just like, of just dots, which is where the steam has shot out from the steamer. And that'll scar. So
2: that's cool.
1: Yeah. You should get that then in as a tat. It looks good. It does. No, I mean it. Do you? Because you don't have tats, do you? That could be your first one.
0: Gary Bigmore love a guy with tats. I didn't know this.
1: Yeah, I've got my own now too.
0: Yeah,
2: Carrie's just shown up empty hands.
0: Yeah.
1: No, I've got
3: smallest tatters. Yeah,
2: well,
0: it's my
2: sink.
0: It's my first, and I'm kind of I might fill it in.
2: Brownie,
0: what a
2: beautiful picture of a. Of a modern man. Like, you know what I mean? Oh, do I contribute around the house? Have a look at these scars.
1: I
2: and then you
1: myself.
2: Tell me, have I been doing the ironing? Please, I'm the only one that's been burnt by it.
0: I just sit so still while I burnt that in. It really took some time.
2: We can't wait to see you on Mick and Glenn's Celebrity Intervention, 7:30 p.m. tonight on Channel 7. Chris Brown, thank you so much.
0: Pleasure, guys.
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1: Carrie Bickmore and Tommy Little from tropical North Queensland, the Savo.
2: Beautiful Atherton Tablelands. If you haven't been there, do yourself a favour.
3: And if you're thinking, you know what, one of the best things about going on a road trip is you get to play games in the car with your kids, something you don't really do in normal life.
2: Yes.
3: This game we're about to play now could be a game you play on the road trip.
2: Ripper.
4: Hippopotamus, sing me a songmas.
2: It's pretty easy.
1: It should be.
2: Sorry, to explain the game is easy.
1: Yeah.
2: To play it can be difficult.
1: Every time we play this game, you guys seem to play two different games. Carrie plays the game.
3: That's how we do life, I think.
2: Yeah.
1: And Tommy, just refresh us of what you're going to do.
3: Listen to what I sing, then he's going to keep singing it.
2: I wait till Carrie makes noise, and then I copy the first bit of the noise, and then I'm just like a jazz musician. I don't know why the notes hit me and when they're going to come out, but it's kind of just a bit of freewheeling.
1: Because I'm going to give you a word, and you have to sing a lyric that contains that word, and usually Tommy just makes the song up on his own.
3: It or has it at the beginning?
1: Oh, starts with?
3: Was it just had it in there?
2: It's just a pre-existing lyric.
3: Okay, all right.
1: Yeah. All right. Your first word is dance.
2: Dance, monkey. No. Show me a funky junkie.
3: It's so close. Dance.
2: And dance the night away.
3: Oh, my God, you did it again. Don't
1: call me. Dance, monkey, is the name of the day.
2: I knew the name of the song, but I didn't know the lyrics.
3: Dance for me.
2: That's it. What Carrie said, but from me.
1: Yeah, well, Carrie's right. So point to Carrie. Also, we should say, you should go and look at Carrie's dance. It is up on our socials at the moment. And buy yourself a beanie.
3: Are we going to put it on our socials? Have we already? Great work, everybody.
1: Yes, because for every beanie that gets bought during the show before 6 o'clock, we will buy or we will donate the value of again. So your money
3: goes twice.
1: It's tricky
3: to work out how to say it, isn't it?
1: Yeah. Anyway.
3: We'll match. Dollar match.
2: Yes.
3: I think that's the expression.
2: Yep.
1: Your second word, money.
2: Money. Must be funny.
3: In a rich man's ding ding ding ding ding ding ding ding.
2: Oh, I thought you were doing a remix then. I thought you were going
3: ding ding ding
2: ding ding ding ding ding ding ding ding ding ding ding.
3: Ice, baby.
1: You can learn that. Are you going to learn that on piano?
2: No, I've got my one song, Vanessa Carlton's 1,000 Miles. Thank you very much.
1: Okay. Your third word, summer.
2: Summer loving, have me a blast.
1: I did not expect that from you.
2: Summer loving, happened so fast, not with me.
1: I'm going to say it's one all because the second one was at the same time. Your fourth word.
2: Whose song was that? Who did I sing then?

0: Ding, diddle, ling, ding.
1: Ice, ice, baby.
2: You can learn that. Are you going to learn that on piano?
0: No, I've got my one song, Vanessa Carlton's A Thousand Miles. Thank you very much.
2: Okay. Your third word, summer.
0: Summer loving, have me a blast.
2: I did not expect that from you.
0: Summer loving, happened so fast. Not with me.
2: I'm going to say it's one all because the second one was at the same time. Your fourth word.
0: Whose song was that? Who was it? Who did I sing then?
2: That was Grease, was it?
0: What
2: Grease
0: is it?
2: Grease Lightning?
0: What do I know? Grease. That's pretty good.
2: Sing another song from Grease.
0: Grease Monkey. That monkey
2: Jesus,
0: funky.
2: Why do I ask? Your fourth word is gold.
1: Gold digger.
2: But not to Jim.
0: Ain't saying
2: now
0: she's a gold digger.
1: Go one more.
2: Okay, your fifth word, monster.
0: Monster.
2: In the dark. The wheels
0: of monsters at the park.
1: No, so we're going to get this kicked off.
2: You know when you're on a road trip and the delirium kicks in?
1: I'm friends with a monster inside of my head.
2: There you go.
1: I wish I was.
2: Okay. Should we finish with another one?
1: Yeah, one more. It's fun.
2: River.
0: River Phoenix, he's a singer and an actor. His brother's name is Leaf.
2: So there
0: but we
2: you go.
0: Know him as Joaquin.
2: There is a song game that you should never play on any road
1: it's
2: trip.
1: It's a great road trip game. Yeah. Hit 103.1's Carrie and Tommy. The best bits. It's never been easier to win big cash thanks to your favourite radio station.
3: 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This is actually a dream.
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1: 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That's it. Thanks to Bedshed. No one's better in the bedroom.
3: I am so grateful. I never win anything.
1: 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Now.
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3: In tropical North Queensland, and I've already swum in a waterfall.
4: I know, we're going to go swim and see platypus.
3: Yes!
4: Yes, I didn't think I'd see any puss up here, but I'm about to get some at dusk.
3: Of the platy variety.
4: Yes.
3: Yes, wonderful. Make sure you get here if you haven't. Discover more on the Atherton Tablelands. Now, on our road trip, we have been using Waze to get around. Is it
4: so my son
3: time?
4: Uses Waze and he loves it, but I don't know much about it. Only I came on the drive up here with our producer, Sammy, and suddenly I was being given like messages to calm down. I wasn't even driving, but this lady was then telling us to calm down and spend a moment with our thoughts. And I was like, what is going on?
3: Yes, because on Waze, you can change the voice to be anything you want. And Sammy, because he is suffering long-term effects of a concussion, he thought the headspace lady would be a good one to give you your directions, and she puts a little sizzle on them as well. Take a listen.
5: Keep right and enjoy the journey.
3: Yeah, and when I was...
4: That's nothing. I got different things. We got more than that on the way.
6: A small little grab of what you could potentially have access to in your headspace.
4: We
6: don't have
4: got a lot more than that.
3: We don't have the rights.
4: Okay.
3: So we're only allowed to play about 4 seconds. But there are ones when she says, like, and just remember, be considerate to other drivers.
4: Yes.
3: You've all got stuff going on.
6: When it's like police are up ahead. Remember, they're there for you.
4: It was actually quite
3: funny.
4: They're there to find you. It was quite funny because obviously both Sammy and I are the concussed members of the team. Mm. And as we were driving, I was crying, and we were also going around these like really windy roads. And then I started feeling sick. And then this lady was telling us to be kind and considerate. And we were like, we should be, you know, we should. Anyway, it was just a real, it was two little
6: Sammy,
4: funny little
6: people. We were holding
4: people.
6: Hands and everything.
4: Sammy, yeah, it was.
3: Sammy really knows how to calm a crying woman, just doughies.
6: Carrie, let me show you something.
4: He was beautiful,
6: sick.
4: Actually.
6: We spotted that waterfall. That brought up our mood for a bit.
4: Yeah, it did. Yeah. We were like, how beautiful are waterfalls? It was quite a wonderful drive together.
3: Great. Yeah. Well, Sammy also informed me.
4: Can I tell you, wait, one thing too. Can I tell you what I did out of respect for producer Zoe, who is going out with Sammy?
3: Hmm.
4: So I needed to get changed because I'd arrived in plane clothes, like to keep me warm on the plane, and it's hot up here.
3: Aeroplane clothes, yes.
4: And I was going to get changed in the back seat of the car because that's my move. I do that quite often, just, you know, get out of here. And I thought, I'm not going to do that because I don't want Zoe, our producer, to feel weird when he gets here and Sammy says, Gary got changed to the back of my car.
7: If you weren't dating Zoe, you would be in for it, Sammy, but because you are, you're fine.
3: So where did you get changed?
4: Oh, on the front seat.
3: Sammy also informed me that he has Roger Federer as one of the voices.
4: Oh, why didn't you give me that?
3: Have a listen.
8: I'm excited to hit the road with you. Let's visualize our perfect drive. Make it happen.
3: Now, Sammy mentioned this to me.
4: Yeah.
3: And then he...
4: I didn't know he was an ambassador or face of Waze.
6: One of many.
3: After a while, Sammy, it stewed in his mind and he goes, I reckon it might just be an AI version of Roger Federer. And I said, yeah, I don't think he's going into the Waze office and voicing all of the possible
4: I think that
3: things.
4: Would be him. I don't reckon he'd want, like, we don't want AI to take our jobs, so I don't reckon he's letting AI do it. I reckon contractually he said, if you want me, you have to use my voice.
6: Well, so I didn't say, you said AI. I said, I think that's him. The more we spoke about it, the more you convinced me that maybe he's not spending time going into a voice
4: booth. I don't reckon he's going into the Waze office. Where is the Waze head office?
6: I think it's owned by Google.
3: Yeah, so I'll be at Google HQ. I reckon if you plug it into Waze, you can probably

0: Get in, it's your turn.
1: It's live.
2: Feds, we just need you to say fourth exit, go left again.
3: So, guys, Sammy, sorry, I've just Googled it. Oh. He went into the Waze office.
0: He did.
3: I'm reading it right now.
0: He is retired.
2: What other voices can he get? Is there anyone that's passed away? Because that will really solve the riddle for us. Producer Kieran.
4: You can get SpongeBob SquarePants.
3: Yep, he went into the Waze office.
4: All the way from Bikini Bottom.
2: Imagine their Christmas party. You've got SpongeBob, Roger, and the Headspace lady just cutting up the dance floor.
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0: show's so nice, you need to hear it twice. 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It's the best bits.
1: Did you know that Ed Sheeran was in Ipswich?
2: As in where Paul N. Hansen's from.
1: He came to a... No, he can't have come.
2: No,
1: why
2: this is...
1: say he was in Ipswich if he was at a Premier League game?
2: I know
1: oh
2: about
1: my
2: this.
1: God. Oh, Ipswich over there.
2: Yeah. Well, Carrie,
1: I thought because we were this will blow up in the top end that I'd talk about Ipswich, but we're in a whole other country.
2: Carrie, this will

0: We've got a bit of it here.
1: You see your limit.
2: White lips, pale face, breathing in the snowflakes, burnt lungs, sour taste.
3: So just so we're clear.
0: I'd seen it, I hadn't heard it.
3: You thought all those voices were a bunch of Queenslanders.
0: They sing A-Team well, a bunch
4: breathing
0: of Queenslanders.
4: Breathing in the snowflakes.
0: I've got to say, I like his haircut. His hair is, that's good for you, Ed. You should keep that.
3: He looks great, doesn't he?
0: He's great.

0: 103.1's Carrie and Tommy. The best bits.
1: We are doing it live from the Atherton Tablelands, the Sabo.
2: It's not just exciting that we're enjoying tropical North Queensland. It's exciting because it's the launch of my new range of beanies today. I feel like up here they prefer the caps, which is what I'm wearing on my head.
3: Cap looks great. Okay.
2: Because what was that?
3: That was a car.
1: Oh. The Pacific Coastway, Australia's holiday highway. We're definitely on it.
2: We've got our new range. We've
3: got a motorbike, sorry.
2: New range, which we've launched today online. If you go to my Instagram at BigMoreCarrie, you'll see a video that we recorded that was actually a random thing. So we went to this house to shoot our beanie campaign, and it was like this wooden cabin, and I kept sliding along the floor in socks, like Risky Business style.
3: Yes.
2: But then I was doing the moves of Hugh Grant in Love Actually, and one of the guys there was like, I think you're confusing two movies. And so then we Googled the Hugh Grant Love Actually scene, and before you knew it, we were reenacting it in the cabin, and it was so much fun. We honestly did it in like two takes. I'm not bragging, but
1: it is
2: I'm bragging.
1: Wild how effortless really that dance was for you.
3: I know, it's so good.
2: I do need to point out, it's meant to look daggy. I'm a bit concerned for the younger people amongst us that haven't seen Hugh Grant's dance. That's not how I dance, I need to point out.
3: Carrie, it's kind of how you dance, but I don't think it's...
2: I don't dance like that. I don't, like, do this with my arms, do I?
3: I got told afterwards you didn't even know that was from Love Actually. That they just filmed you dancing.
2: That's just not true.
3: I think it's great, though. I don't think it's daggy at all.
2: I dance like I've just got off a horse like Tony Abbott, do I?
3: Does Tony Abbott ride horses? I think you're getting him and Putin confused now.
2: No, I'm confusing him on a bike. Anyway, we're detracting from the fact that my beanies are out.
3: Yes, and they're wonderful. I'm wearing the red one now.
2: And I want to say something quite sincerely. So this is our 11th year of doing Carrie's Beanies for Brain Cancer. And every year we're like, are we going to do it again? Are we not going to do it again? Because I know you all have a lot of these beanies. I know you've been buying them for years, but we are still no closer to a cure. And you know I launched my $100 million mission to get all the billionaires to give me money. Well, I'm going to be really honest, and I'm going to tell you that I don't have a million from one of them yet. The campaign is very, very, very hard to do. It's very hard to get people to hand over money. We will get there because I achieve everything I want to set my mind to. However, at the moment, it's a real

0: tough ask. So if you're thinking I'm not a billionaire, you're not. But so far, the people who have helped us raise the $30 million we have raised is actually just people like you who've bought a $29.95 beanie. So while the top end of town still hasn't given us their cash, you guys have, and for that I'm truly grateful for. If you are on to your 11th beanie, I'm sorry. I hope they've lasted. I hope they're good quality. They've lasted. And actually, no. I hope they're bad quality and you're due for another one.
1: They are
0: a replacement one.
1: The beanies are so good. I mean, I have most of them, if not all of them, from over the years. They're awesome. But also for today's show, if you buy a beanie in between 3 and 6 p.m. when we're on air today, we are going to match your beanie as a donation. And so
0: that's wonderful. Thank you.
1: It's effectively donating double the money for half the money. And if you can keep up with the maths as I said it, you're smarter than me. But anyway,
0: so this year, the one thing I will say is it's a limited run. So sometimes we run a campaign that goes for like 24 hours. Sometimes we do a month. This is a limited campaign. So if you're thinking, I'll get onto it in a few weeks' time, you won't get a chance. You need to get onto it right now. Go to carriesbeaniesforbraincancer.com. Grab your beanie, grab your hat. A big thanks to our producer, Belle, here, whose daughter's in the campaign. She's the cutest thing I've ever seen. She'll make them run off the shelves, I reckon.
1: Yes.
0: So give us a call, though, 131060. I would love to speak to our true Carrie Beanies for Brain. That's not the name of it. It's
1: Carrie's
0: Beanies for Brain Cancer fans who have bought the beanies over the years. If you are someone that has multiple beanies, I want to see if I can find the person that has the most.
1: Do you reckon
0: beanies.
1: Someone's got the Royal Flush and has
0: all of them?
1: One from every year.
0: Well, there was a couple of years we missed COVID time, so I wonder how many that is. Maybe eight?
1: Eight? And even
0: find out.
1: There might even be someone that's got a family out there that not only has every year that you've made them, they might have every design from every year.
0: 131060.
1: Yeah.
0: Reminder, if you buy a beanie right now, our beautiful company is going to match it. But also, give me a call and tell me how many you own, which one was your fave, and are you going to buy one today? 131060.
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1: Carrie, we are live from tropical North Queensland today, guys.
2: Yes, from the beautiful Atherton Tablelands. But because it's also the launch of your brand new Carrie's Beanies for Brain Cancer range, and they're stunning. You're wearing cap.
3: I'm typing my campaign manager as we speak to say how many beanie campaigns have we done to work out what's the maximum number of
2: different beanies
3: different
2: that someone can have.
3: You can have supported.
2: Yes. And if you buy a beanie, head to Carrie's Beanies for Brain Cancer, between 3 and 6, and today the show is going to match it as well. So you get double bang for your buck.
3: So I'm going to tell you some of the thinking behind the colour we pick. So the colours of this season, everywhere in store, you'll notice this, ladies particularly, guys, you've probably not noticed, is brown. Everyone's wearing brown everything. And we were like, maybe we'll do a brown beanie. But then we're like, but then everyone will have a brown beanie and no one will know it's our beanie. And then I was like, we should do red. And then who did I see the next day in New York? Not actually, I wasn't there, but online, walking through the streets wearing a red beanie.
2: Who?
3: Margot Robbie.
2: Oh.
3: And I was like, that is a sign. Not only is

0: She's Australian. She's always on trend. Oh, she often bucks the trend.
1: I was about to say, I think you're Australia's Margot Robbie. And then I forgot, she's Australian. Yeah. She's
0: move over, Margot. Yeah,
1: you're Australia's other Margot Robbie.
0: So that's how we picked a red one. So if you want to be on trend and you want to follow what the likes of Margot Robbie do, then make sure you go to Carrie's Beanies for Brain Cancer.
1: Could you put a Carrie's Beanies for Brain Cancer logo on the one that Margot was wearing and say, look who's already been spotted with a pre-release drop?
0: I don't know if I would do that to her. I'd hate if someone did that to me.
1: No, she'd be brave calling it out.
0: I do not support this.
2: Yeah, I actively didn't buy this.
1: Yeah, I need you to know no money went to charity from this beanie I'm wearing.
0: Weirdly, we've got the same manager, so I'm sure there's money kicking back somewhere to someone coming in from both sides.
1: G'day, Linda.
3: Hello.
1: How many beanies have you got, Linda?
3: I've got four.
0: Four different campaigns, or you just went hard 1 year?
3: No, 1 year I did buy three, but no, four different campaigns.
0: Well done.
1: Good
0: I
1: on
0: mean,
1: you, Linda.
0: I'm disappointed you haven't done them all, Linda, but you know, I'll take what I can get.
3: Don't worry, a couple of times I logged on and they were all sold out. I was like, no.
0: Well, that's good messaging to get in quick. But Linda, I couldn't appreciate it more. Thank you so much.
3: Thank you for the work you do, Carrie. I lost my dad 11 years ago to brain cancer, so I always try and get one when I can, and I really appreciate what you do.
0: Well, I know it's not going to bring him back, but we do have clinical trials happening, and I feel very confident that if we can get this big, large sum of money that we can turn those stats around, Linda, for people in the future. So I'm sorry to hear about your dad, but thanks so much.
3: Thanks, Pete. Thanks, guys.
1: Good on you, Linda. We got Rosa. G'day, Rosa.
4: Hi, guys. I think I've got five or six. I jumped on this morning when I saw the campaign and grabbed the navy one, so I'm not sure whether it's my fifth or sixth beanie. So
0: well done, Rosa.
1: Good on you, Rosa.
0: I mean,
1: good
0: you won't
1: you.
0: Be looking like Margot Robbie if you get the blue one, but I'm just happy you supported
4: Rosa.
0: No, no.
4: I've got more navy than red in my wardrobe, so
0: great.
4: I went for the navy one. But
0: well, that's what we thought, and I wasn't sure because we like them to be unisex, and I wasn't sure what the guys would like, whether they'd like the red looks great on you. I wasn't sure if the guys would prefer the navy, but it seems like they both were.
1: As you know. No, I'm a colourblind man, so I toe the line on this and I say I reckon they're all good.
0: Do you know that you're wearing a red one?
1: Yep, I do now that you've said it.
0: Thanks, Rosa.
1: Good
0: what
1: on
0: about
1: you, Rosa.
0: Brad? Hey, Brad.
5: G'day, guys. How are you going?
0: Very, very good. How many? So I've found out that we've had seven campaigns in total, but other years we've had caps and stuff. So let's just say eight campaigns. How many have you got?
5: Well, I'm pretty sure I have bought one every year since 2015. However, I don't have them all anymore because I wear them every day once I get them and I wear them out.
0: Oh, Brad, I
1: bless
0: love this
1: you.
0: So much. Do you know, Brad, when I see people wearing them in the wild, I yell things out my car to them to say thank you. I like to freak them out. Have I ever done that to you?
5: You can yell out to me anytime you like, Carrie.
0: Thanks, Brad.
1: Do you think when you're yelling out the car, because obviously when you're going by, it's pretty quick. Do you think they go,
0: I slow down.
1: You slow down.
0: I want them to get the full experience.
1: The full brunt.
0: Yeah.
6: It's so funny to have someone leaning out of a car aggressively yelling, thank you.
0: Yeah.
6: You look beautiful.
0: Yeah, their first reaction is always like scared and then the confusion. I don't think it ever actually reaches, oh, great, because I've gone by then and they're like, that was so
6: what
0: weird.
6: What a weird drive-by.
1: You're
0: thank
1: a legend,
0: you, Brad.
1: Brad.
0: Thank what about you. Vicky? Hey, Vicky.
7: Hi, how are you?
0: Happy International Carrie's Beanies for Brain Cancer Day.
7: Thank you, too. So I have, I think, about 40 of your beanies.
0: What?
1: 40?
0: 40?
7: I have bought, multiple every year. I have seven kids and a husband. Oh. And so some years I've bought for everyone. Some years I've bought four or five. But, every year.
0: Oh, Vicky, you've, single-handedly helped us get to the $30 million, you champion. You should be the face of our campaign.
7: Well, I was actually wondering a couple of days ago, should I be buying this year when I have so many beanies? But I just thought I'll donate them, for the homeless or something.
0: Do
7: and
0: you
7: then
0: know
7: I
0: what? It's Mother's Day coming up too on Monday. So I was thinking for everyone out there that's like, oh, what could I use it for? What could I do? Buy one for your mums out there and give it to them as a present. But Vicky,
7: whoever buys one. Actually, my mum had brain cancer and passed away. So
0: I
7: buy on her behalf.
0: Of all
7: and on
0: times
7: her, okay.
0: for me to say that, Vicky.
7: It's so fine. But that's the whole reason I buy them. You know, my mum was fighting brain cancer from when I was 15 till 30, and she passed away 6 years ago. So

0: I've been buying them this whole time in her honour, so Mother's Day is perfect time.
1: Vicky, well, you sound pretty wonderful. I reckon your mum would be pretty proud of you.
0: Yeah, that's I think so.
2: Oh, Vicky, well, don't buy any more today. I think you've done your bit. But for anyone else listening...
0: we have to at least grab one all.
3: If you are going to, now's a good time. Because we'll during the show, we'll donate the cost of another beanie to Carrie's Beanies for Brain Cancer.
2: Thank you to everybody for calling up. Please go online and buy one. I love you all. Mwah.
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0: 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All over Townsville, it's Hit 103.1's Carrie and Tommy. The best bits.
1: Driving you home live from tropical North Queensland.
2: Because ask me what I had this morning.
3: Well, I can see remnants of something. Was it the big biscuit that I'm half eating?
2: That came from there.
3: Okay. Did you have... I did hear that you made them stop over for some yummy, cheesy fries.
2: No, that wasn't this place. I mean, sorry, they do. They maybe do.
3: Stop stitchy too. What else did you have?
2: We stopped at the it's not the mischievous mango.
3: The big mango?
2: The frosty mango.
3: What's the frosty mango?
2: I knew the mango was up to something. I thought he was being mischievous because he's wearing a bow tie. He's up to stuff.
3: Why is he called frosty?
2: Because you get frozen. So I had a mango sorbet. It was delicious. Anyway, that cookie, that came from Get a Better Coffee Burger.
3: Shop's called Get a Better Coffee Burger.
2: Yeah, we were driving along and I was like, I've never had a coffee burger. And if I've had one, if I've had one before, I want
3: to get a better one.
2: I want to get a better one. So I said, let's go to Get a Better Coffee Burger. And
3: sounds good to say, doesn't it?
2: Yeah.
3: Get a Better Coffee Burger.
2: Our producers pointed out that they think it might be Get a Better Pause Coffee.
3: What's a better?
2: Pause Burger. So you can get a better coffee
3: and get a better.
2: But you're
3: going to get a better coffee burger.
2: I wanted a better coffee burger. It's the only time I've tried it in my life. It was no good. Anyway, Get a Better Coffee Burger is great.
3: What did you get there?
2: A coffee and a bagel because it was
3: did
2: breakfast.
3: Did you not get a burger?
2: They didn't have. It was breakfast.
3: Oh.
2: But how's this?
3: Get a Better Coffee Bagel Burger.
2: Get a better sign. So that was what they had there. We went in. Jesse and I played a game of chess while we went for our coffee. They had games.
1: Yeah.
2: And of all the games they had, the one that looked the most used, you know what you want to play when you've just had a big burger meal?
3: Yeah.
2: Twister.
3: They had Twister?
2: Twister. You could just
1: have it down on the floor of the restaurant.
3: I'm imagining truckies would go to... Is this on the side of the
1: I think
3: holiday
1: families?
3: Highway?
2: There's a few.
3: Because I could imagine a whole lot of arse crack.
2: But I didn't know.
3: Trucker crack.
2: Oh, if you're looking for arse crack, producer Kieran has you covered. Never driven a truck, but can back that thing up.
3: Did you play Twister, did you say?
2: No, we didn't.
1: No, we went to the more formal chess.
3: Why did a producer of this show not force this team of men to play a game of Twister and film it for me? This is such a missed opportunity.
2: Well, I didn't find out until afterwards that Get a Better Coffee Burger is an institution.
3: Oh.
2: And it made me question all those things that I didn't realise are only ascertained to certain parts of Australia. So, like, when I grew up down in Melbourne, and they have smorgies.
3: Oh,
2: and
3: yeah.
2: That's where I'd go for my birthday. Now, if you're not familiar with smorgies, it's an all-you-can-eat buffet.
3: Like Sizzler?
2: Yes, like Sizzler, except it has a volcano in the middle.
3: No, I think I feel like Sizzler had a volcano.
2: Did it not?
3: Maybe not.
2: All I used to do at Smorgies is they had an ice cream bar, and because it was all you can eat and I was a kid, I used to fill up my pockets with the tiny marshmallows and then I would get quite nervous about walking out with a loaded pocket of marshmallows. So I'd sweat and then I'd just get out and I'd just have one marshmallow that was giant. It was all these bits sweated together in my pocket.
3: How funny, because you quite happily now break the law quite often. So back then you used to have a conscience.
2: Smorgies is a gateway drug to more stealing. But I remember the first time I went to Perth, both of your hometowns, and chicken. I didn't know about Chicken Treat until I got to Perth.
3: Did we have Red Rooster as well or just
1: Chicken
3: Treat?
1: Yeah, no, I got both. Yeah.
3: Yeah, I'm trying to remember what I would order. Did we?
1: Yeah.
2: Did people in Perth also steal the S so it was Red Rooter?
1: Yes, there was a couple that were
2: classic.
3: We had Dome Cafe.
1: Yeah.
3: I don't think that's a Australian. What about in Adelaide when I was born? We had Balfour's. Is that a national thing or is that only an Adelaide thing?
2: Balfour's sounds like a bodily function that you didn't mean to let slip out after you've had a dodgy Vindaloo.
1: It was delicious.
3: It was like a bakery.
2: Really?
3: So good. Yeah.
0: 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The best bits.
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6: 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All over Townsville, it's Hit 103.1's Carrie and Tommy. The best bits.

0: missed it the other afternoon? No worries. 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Hit 103.1's Carrie and Tommy.
1: It is absolutely stunning here. And this morning we went to get a better coffee burger. And because
2: it's not, can I just say, it's not random that you would think you'd be getting a coffee burger. Because if I'm not mistaken, didn't we on air try a coffee donut?
1: We did. Yes.
2: So maybe it could have been their thing where they have coffee things, flavoured things.
1: Yes. And if you're thinking to yourself, I've only ever had an average coffee burger, well, we found a place where you can get a better coffee burger.
2: Well, you didn't. You found a place where you could get a coffee and a bagel.
1: And play Twister while you wait, which is one of the best additions to a restaurant I have ever seen.
2: If I was travelling with my kids, that would be a great place to stop.
1: Well, it's specific to tropical North Queensland. And so we're asking on 131060, what gems do you have that are only available in your part of the country? G'day, Chris.
3: Hey, guys. How are you?
1: Yeah, you can live in the dream. What have you got for us?
3: So I've got Barnacle Bill's, South Australia.
2: Oh, Barnacle Bill's. I remember that.
1: South Australia, yes.
3: Yeah, that's still around. Strong as self. Yep.
2: Wasn't it Bill's face? No, what was the logo?
3: Yeah, it's like a little fisherman. Yeah, like a bill. Yeah.
1: There's one on the way to the airport from the city.
3: It's awesome. I love it.
4: Hey. What do you get at Barnacle Bill's?
3: I get the treasure chest, I think it's called.
2: Is that got like calamari, a bit of like prawns everything. And stuff?
3: Absolutely.
2: Yeah.
1: Oh, yeah. Hey, Chris, my memory of Barnacle Bill's in beautiful South Australia is that the one I've seen is got a drive-through. Would that be right?
3: Yes. Yeah, there's one. That's the one near the sea. That's near Glenelg.
1: Yes. How good's life when you can get a drive-through prawn?
3: Absolutely.
1: That's wonderful. Thank you for getting involved, Chris. Appreciate it. Who you got, Pickers?
2: Ryden. Hello, Ryden.
5: Hello.
2: How old are you, Ryden?
5: I'm 12 years old.
2: And what state do you live in?
5: I live in Canberra.
2: You live in Canberra. Wonderful. What's special to Canberra that you love to eat at?
5: There's this frozen custard place called Goodberries.
2: Oh.
1: Goodberries.
2: And is it a chain of them or just one?
5: It's a chain. There are three of them in Canberra.
2: And are they only in Canberra? Have you seen them? Have you ever been outside of Canberra before on a road trip or anything?
5: Yep. I've only ever seen them in Canberra.
2: Okay. What do you get from there?
5: So I get like this frozen custard, which is either strawberry or chocolate. I prefer chocolate. And then there are a bunch of these toppings that you can have on it.
2: So it's a bit like froyo.
5: Yeah.
1: Hey, Ryden, I've never had frozen custard. Is it, can you describe it a bit for us? Like, is it soft still?
5: It's basically ice cream. It's like soft serve.
2: Oh, so can you just put custard in the freezer?
1: Ryden, can you put custard in the freezer? Have you ever tried to make your own good berries at home?
5: Nope.
2: No. Mm. Why would you need to if you've got good berries? Ryden, we love it. Thank you.
1: G'day, Graham.
6: G'day.
1: Graham,
6: how are we going?
1: Yeah, living the dream. Have you ever had frozen custard?
6: I have, actually. I grew up in Canberra.
1: Yeah.
6: Good berries was pretty good, but one of my go-tos and... One thing, if you ever meet someone outside of Canberra, one thing we all talk about is Kingsley's.
1: What's Kingsley's?
6: Kingsley's. It's fried chicken. It's like KFC, but on roids.
1: Oh, this sounds good.
2: It's all just making
6: crinkle cut
2: me
6: chips. Best crinkle cut chips in Australia.
2: With chicken salt?
6: Yeah, with chicken salt.
1: What do you get? Do you get a bucket at Kingsley's? What's the biggest thing you can get?
6: You can get a... 10 for, I think it's $10 Tuesday, so 10 pieces for $10.
1: Yeah.
6: The burgers, the burger ranges, the chops. Oh, yeah.
1: Oh.
6: It's not for your thighs, put it that way.
1: Yeah, I love it.
2: There's not much that is for your thighs, though. If we took that rule into life, we'd never eat anything yum.
6: Nah.
1: But also, coming into winter, it's time to start smashing down buckets of chicken.
2: Mm. What do you mean? You're on a health kick.
1: I am, but no one else has to be.
2: Okay.
1: I'll do my Kingsley's kick after my health kick.
2: Okay, sure.
1: And I'll eat nothing but fried chicken. Thank you, Graham. G'day, Dee.
7: Hi. How you guys going?
1: Hiya. Pretty good, Dee. What have you got for us?
7: So when I was in Tasmania in Hobart, we used to go to a little place called Doggy Doo.
8: What's Doggy Do?
7: Okay, Doggy Do is a hot dog place that you can go to and order a hot dog in the name of a dog, like a poodle or a Dalmatian with all different ingredients. That's... And my favourite was poodle because it used to come with corn relish.
1: Yeah, yum.
7: On the hot dog.
2: What makes that better poodle?
7: I'm not sure why they designated different names for the ingredients.
2: So it wasn't like what it looked like the dog? It wasn't like you had fluffy stuff on top for any of them or like, you know, like
7: no,
2: a coloured
7: like I do know
2: dog.
7: The bulldog. I do know the bulldog actually had chilies and stuff in it. So
2: yes,
7: right?
1: Do they have a shih tzu on the menu?
7: I'm pretty sure they did have shih tzu on the menu.
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5: You, me, producer Harry, we are all early birds given the nature of this job, leaving our homes between the hours of 4:45 and 5:15 a.m. And in my case, leaving tucked up in bed my wonderful boyfriend, Michael. Producer Harry, you leave your lovely girlfriend. Well, you guys are kind of leaving together in the mornings, aren't you now?
6: We had been.
5: Hello.
7: Sorry. Forgot you were there and I forgot how to do my job. Mic's on. Go for it, boy.
6: We had been walking together. Mm-hmm. I haven't this week, but sometimes she gets up with me. But more often than not, she starts hours later.
5: Yes, yes. And you?
7: Yes. I share my bed with no one.
5: But you've had partners in the past.
7: I kiss my pillow goodbye. Yeah. I sob into my sheets and I go to work.
5: When you've been in a relationship, you would have experienced this, obviously, leaving the person that doesn't have to leave for work at 4 a.m. in bed, tucked up. Now, I do something for my wonderful boyfriend, Michael, every morning before I go to bed. before I go to work. And I'm starting.
7: One to put you to sleep and one to wake you up.
5: I'm starting to think he doesn't like it and I should probably stop doing it.
7: See, this boggles me because I love getting my toes sucked in the morning.
5: And I thought I would bring it to you because something happened as I was saying goodbye to him today that he was just like, no. I think he was half asleep, but he was very perplexed. And so I think this is maybe the catalyst I need to maybe stop doing what I'm doing. And this is what I'd like to ask you guys. If the roles were reversed and you were tucked up in bed and probably more likely than not asleep, would you want your partner every morning as they're leaving for work to come and give you a little kiss and say bye?
7: No. No, I would not.
5: I knew you wouldn't. Sorry, I had to give the whole glance.
7: No, in fact, when I did have a partner who'd sleep over and in the morning, she would get angry that I didn't kiss her goodbye.
5: Yeah.
7: And I was like, why would you want me to wake you up and do that?
5: Yeah.
7: And then I agreed. Like, it was even annoying for me to have to go around and do the kissing
5: goodbye. It
7: is
5: annoying sometimes.
7: And she wanted it. And then I said, let's just do a week where we don't.
5: Uh-huh.
7: Let's just do a trial week where I don't have to kiss you goodbye.
5: Wow, I wonder where the relationship went wrong.
7: And as much as they hated to admit at the time, they came around and said, you know what, it is better to get a better night's sleep and a better morning's sleep.
5: Oh,
7: this is just waking me up for the sake of nothing.
5: I know, that's what I'm thinking.
6: Which is ridiculous because that is your main argument to leaving an alarm on a public holiday
5: yeah.
6: or a day off.
5: You've got issues, mate.
6: And yet this is with a kiss. Better than any alarm.
5: Yeah.
7: I don't want to do it every day, though. Like, it's a treat.
5: What do you
7: think,
5: Public
7: holidays are like sushi. It should be a treat.
5: You have a hot boy sushi lunch every day. Right.

0: partner left without kissing me goodbye, regardless of the time. And I will make a point to do it every time.
1: Yeah. But I think what annoyed him this morning was like my hair was down. And so like he was asleep. He was dead asleep.
2: Already dreaming about a tarantula or something.
1: And then my hair kind of like fell onto his face. And he was like, oh. Like, it's me.
3: I do that. Rapunzel's letting down her hair. Good morning, beautiful boy. Have a miraculous day.
1: The day has started. But yeah, I'm starting to think maybe he doesn't want me to do it.
2: It's got to be receiver's choice.

0: during the day and I didn't kiss him goodbye that morning.
1: I reckon he'd be like, Bronte was a great chick and at least I slept well.
0: I could ask him, but I also don't want to...
1: Yeah, respect the wishes of the man being kissed.
0: I don't want to...
2: I think it's called consent.
0: He's consented. Mm. I'll ask him, but what if he says no? Yeah. I feel bad for all my past kisses. they were received under duress.
1: Yeah, blow him a kiss or look at him and kiss your arm. That's what I do on the internet sometimes. It's your breakfast
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0: concern me in the slightest.
1: Oh,
0: I'm not going to sleep.
1: What?
0: This is more of a AFL footy watching scenario for me. Anyway, Tiana is in as well.
1: She's been the one curating
0: all the puppet
1: all
0: master behind
1: stuff.
0: The scenes. You're organising all the bucket list
1: Doing
0: activities.
1: A great
0: Thanks
1: job.
0: For that. Now, we received a message from Andrew, whose bucket list item is to spend a night at a museum. Not only did he see the movie Night at Museum and has been wanting to do so ever since, he also is struggling during that party game Two Truths and One Lie. He needs some more important gambits to say. The fact that he can do this and tick it off his bucket list will come in handy at parties for himself.
1: Very clever.
0: Happy to facilitate Night at the Museum. What's involved, Tiana, tonight?
2: So we went through a range of museums that we could go to, and the one that has come on board, we are heading to a war museum.
1: Oh, spooky.
0: No.
2: So we will all arrive tonight. Hopefully both of you can join us for dinner around the war museum.
1: Mm-hmm.
2: And we'll be spending the night all the way through till the morning. We've got our air mattresses, all the camping materials required to make this happen.
1: Uh-huh.
2: And that's what we will be doing.
1: So, yeah, I'm more scared about, being scared to stay overnight in a war museum, but we've been told there is a security guard there overnight with us.
2: Yes, we have hired security just in case you That's don't know good. What will happen.
0: To protect you from the ghosts of Anzac
1: yes.
0: past.
1: Okay. I'm scared I won't get a lot of sleep if it's me. And I'm scared I'm a bit sick. I might get even sicker. And you're just scared you're going to miss AFL?
0: Footy's on at 7:30. I want to watch it on my big screen. I want to order KFC. I've got my Thursday traditions.
1: Well, look.
0: I'd love any other night. If this was Wednesday night, I'd be pumped right now to do
1: true.
0: That. It's only the footy getting in my way.
1: Well, not how the bucket list.
0: No, it's not. The bucket list waits for no one. So one of us will be joining Andrew and T and gang at the museum tonight. And we've agreed that we will do a classic rock-off.
1: A classic rock, paper, scissors, shoot. Mm-hmm. And on shoot, we announce what we have decided to go with.
2: Yes.
1: And whoever loses will stay the night at the museum.
0: Yep. Those are the T's and C's.
1: I know, mate.
0: I'll adapt. I'll be a big boy if I lose the rock.
1: You
0: off
1: and I both.
0: So the loser has to go to the museum, right?
1: The loser has to go. Whoever is covered, cut, or shredded.
0: I'll do it for $100 if you pay me.
1: The night at the museum?
0: Yeah.
1: I'll pay you $100 and you do the sleepover.
0: Actually, judging by your enthusiasm, $200.
1: Sure.
0: Really?
1: Yes.
0: Oh, I wasn't expecting that.
1: I really don't want to stay. I will give you $200. I will transfer you the money right now. Take the $200.
3: Now I'm a risk taker. I'm going to send you the news.
1: Take it. Take the money.
0: No. Rock off.
1: The offer stands.
0: Nah, rock off.
1: Rock, paper, scissors. Rock.
0: Scissors.
1: Yeah!
0: No! It double stings. It double stings now. I'm really, really annoyed. I'll do it for 100.
3: Damn it.
0: No! I mean, I'm excited about the museum. Don't get me wrong.
1: Of course,
0: it's a very big game. And I'm a very traditional man.
1: What are you missing out on?
0: Oh, Carlton Collingwood.
1: Oh, God. You know who would have won that.
0: No, I'm tipping the Blues tonight. Anyway, maybe I'll watch it on my phone.
1: Okay.
0: You know what? And now I switch into enthusiastic mode, for this is life, and life comes at me from all angles at all times.
1: Absolutely.
0: And life is what happens when you're busy making other plans. One minute, you could be easily brokering $200. The next, you're being forced to go to a museum, not getting paid for it at all.
1: I'll join you for dinner.
0: Okay, we'll get pizza or something. T, love your work.
1: Look forward
0: to meeting Andrew tonight.
2: It's going to be fun.
0: Yeah, it will be fun.
1: It will be so much fun.
0: All right. Damn it. Damn it.
2: We can get you a little projector.
1: Yeah.
0: It's not. It's not about that.
1: Watch it on your phone. It'll be fine.
0: It's not about that. It's the reason I bought 96-inch TV in the sanctity of my own apartment.
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1: What did you get there?
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12: Good morning, it's Emily Williams here. The opposition want to revive anti-discrimination laws more than a year after the state government pulls them. The legislation, which includes a positive duty rule on employers to prevent discrimination and harassment, was passed by Labor in 2024. But the state government pulls them last year, with the LNP claiming more consultation was needed. Leader Stephen Miles says the laws will be reintroduced when Parliament returns. Magnetic Island accommodation is set for a major upgrade. Developers have launched an application for a significant renovation at Bounce Hostel, located near Horseshoe Bay. The proposal would see an additional 5 family villas, 20 six-person units, a laundry building and 16 extra car parks. It would bring the accommodation's total capacity to 185. And a lucky Townsville resident has yet to claim a whopping $2 million win on Saturday's Gold Lotto draw. The winning ticket sold at the Avenue's new in Kerwin.
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13: Hey, I'm Michaela Savage. Mortgage holders are bracing for another hit to the hip pocket. The Reserve Bank widely expected to lift the cash rate for the third time this year to 4.35%.

0: James Morley from Sydney University says it'll be a close call.
1: The inflation report that came out for March, even though the headline number was a bit scary for inflation, the underlying measures that the RBA focuses on actually came out a bit better than expected.
0: Overseas, Donald Trump says the US has shot down several small Iranian boats after Iran took shots at ships in the Strait of Hormuz belonging to unrelated nations. While speaking with Fox News, Trump has threatened to blow Iran off the face of the earth if it targets US vessels trying to guide ships through the strait. Briefly back home, Jefferson Lewis will face court today, charged over the alleged murder of Kumanjai Little Baby in the Northern Territory. And some alarming new stats today as the cost of living continues to hit. A new survey of Salvo's clients finding almost 9 in 10 parents are going without food so that their kids can eat.
2: Club 4x4 Insurance. Cover anywhere you can legally go in Australia. Club 4x4 Insurance. Free the four-wheel drive.
0: NRL great Luke Keary reckons the Bulldogs need to work on their defence, saying they've gone backwards this season.
3: People have called for changes in halves and things like that. Yes, their attack is not great, but their defence is the thing that Serrato's built that club on. That's his forte. He built that system at Penrith, and it's the thing letting him down.
0: That audio thanks to Sevens, the agenda setters. And NRL legend Brayden Nasta says the Sea Eagles should secure Kieran Foran as head coach. They've won 4 of their past 5 games since Anthony Seibold was shown the door.
4: Starlink is here at Joyce Main. Internet anywhere, anytime. Perfect for life on the road. Travelling this great country, we've got you covered. Joyce Main. The choice is Joyce.
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6: Today in Townsville, mostly sunny with a top of 29. Tonight, down to 19. And tomorrow, mostly sunny with a high of 30. And listener knows what Aussie ears want to hear. 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
2: 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Married their cousin.
1: Oh, yeah.
2: Are they cousins?
0: Live on Listener and right here. Wake up, let's go. It's your breakfast show. Bronte.
3: Speed of light.
4: Speed of Bronte.
2: Was that good for you?
0: Lakey.
1: Just because you met them before you met me. I don't control father time. Bronte and Lakey.
5: 5:57 for a Tuesday morning. Back up an attic morning, everyone.
2: What's up? Unless you're like my mother, who had no idea that we even had 2 weeks off. They did such a good job at the replays.
5: That so?
2: She was like, are you on holidays? I heard you this morning. I said, no, you would have heard producer Harry or producer Annie, I assume, throwing to it a bit of some old gear stays. So I thought you would know all my new stuff.
5: She would have connected the dots by the time she saw my Instagram story of the Great Wall of China. She was all over those likes.
2: She was so worried about you. She told me about that because I didn't see it on your Instagram. But I saw her at Pilates and she's like, what about Lakey at the Great Wall of China? It's like, yeah, he was going to camp there. Why? What's happened? She's like, didn't you hear what happened? I said, save it, Stace. The man will tell me when it is time.
5: I've certainly got more faith in the Instagram algorithm to know that she is the most frequented liked Langbrook who's getting involved in my story these days. I do like that part of it.
2: Yeah.
5: Yeah, that'll come later in the week, mate. I've got plenty of China stories.
2: So many China stories.
5: Back on Sunday. Give me a break. I just got to refresh and think through how I'll construct the break.
2: Wow.
5: Think of the accompanying audio pieces and whatnot.
2: Can't wait.
5: Yeah. God, it was a good time. Little spoiler alert, guys. I'll be adopting a lot more Chinese rule around here over the next few weeks. I am very pro-China. If you thought I was pro-China before, God.
2: What's the biggest pro that came from China that you'd like to instill in the Bronte and Lakey dynamic?
5: I'll certainly start coughing without putting my hand over my mouth.
2: Oh, no.
5: That's one of the big ones.
2: If you're sick, that's probably because people don't cough and don't cover their mouth.
5: No, I'm pretty sure I've just got this flu from... I had a dodgy batch of koala soup at a Queensland wet market over the weekend.

0: Flubby dog. Oh, I'll be wearing wide brim visors when there's not much sunlight around.
1: I can't wait to see this.
0: Of your pube, no peen from here on out.
2: That was a good time and a very interesting eye-opening trip.
1: So I can imagine.
2: Talk about it throughout the week and a little bit later on. God, the Terracotta Warriors were great and I'd love to talk about that after.
1: I don't care about that because you didn't actually go, but you brought us gifts. You've never given a gift on this show before.
2: China is definitely the place where you can bring back some, I'm not going to say the word souvenir. It would cheapen all three of you people's gifts. You, producer Harry and producer Annie are all getting big gifts a little later on in the show.
1: Can't wait. Yeah.
2: Stay patient because it'll be worth it.
1: Can't wait.
2: What else is going on? Is there only $50 at Can You Beat Bronte?
1: Yeah, we gave it away the last day of the show. I planned it like that. That's how I like it, though. Fresh slate.
2: Fresh reset. I like that.
1: Yeah, definitely.
2: The sentence game, that's clearly not going anywhere.
1: Mm-mm.
2: I've got some exciting little launches that we'll have to do throughout the show as well. Let's just pace ourselves, guys.
1: Yeah,
2: let's
1: I know.
2: Burn all our gas too early on in the show.
1: That's true.
2: Just easing into it.
1: Well, I probably shouldn't tell you about predicting an engagement in my life then.
2: What?
1: No, I'll tell you later.
2: If it is you and Michael's done that, that's a little selfish of him knowing that I was coming back from China with a lot of gear.
1: He thought yours was going to be all robot skin related. We thought we could have lifelong engagement excitement.
2: Revenge is a dish best served cold, and that means I will make every effort to propose to my girlfriend on your wedding day.
1: Oh, God. Don't take another anniversary.
2: Right before you say I do. All right, well, that's exciting. We'll talk about that a little later on as well. This has gone on long enough. We'll unclog the feed next. We'll get back into brass tacks. All over my feed is that Brisbane Lions whiteboard with the Essendon players' strengths and weaknesses.
1: Yes, that was on my feed.
2: People are gasbagging about that. What's on yours?
1: A Queensland club invited everyone over for dinner last night. But they didn't mean to. I'll tell you what happened.

0: Eminem, 6:09, Bronte and Lakey waking you up this morning, and we are back in a short week after a long weekend.
1: What's clogging our feed?
2: People here in Queensland are hoping to end their long weekend with a bit of a free dinner after they received a text that apparently was sent as a human error. This is the Easts Leagues Club in Brisbane. They sent a message to their entire database that said, "Hey, member, there's a free Sunday roast dinner for you tonight."

0: 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Claim your voucher at any kiosk from 10 a.m. till 8 p.m. Enjoy.
1: Brian, I've got a text from the club. Should we go to the bistro for dinner?
0: Oh, yes, I got it too. Two free dinners. Whoopsie. Yeah, not actually meant to be a completely free dinner that went out to its 1,000-strong database. But then they very quickly, 5 hours later, sent a text saying...
2: Oh, very quickly.
0: Very quickly. Hey, member, that last SMS was sent in error due to a system glitch. Please disregard, but still see you at Easts. Not sure.
1: Come for a dinner you got to pay for.
0: Sorry about that.
1: Still honouring the members' discounts?
0: Yeah. Free ice cream with any kids' meal.
2: I wonder how many people it took, like how many dopey seniors it took for them to realise that it had happened. Like, I'm here for my free dinner. Oh. Come on, Desmond.
0: Come on, mate.
2: Off you to go. I've got a text on where
0: on my Nokia 3310.
2: My text was here somewhere now. Come on, mate.
0: Get out of here. Well, the first one was sent at 9:40 a.m. So if the offer was from 10 a.m., I can imagine they were booked and busy.
1: Love that. Morning. Free dinner tonight. In my feed, and I know you've seen this as well, the Brizzy Lion whiteboard that was going on pre-game when they took on the Bombers over the weekend.
0: Yep.
1: Someone has gone into the inner sanctum, taken a photo of the club whiteboard.
0: An Auskick dad, I heard on the news. Yep.
2: Bloody Auskick dads. Worse than geriatric club members. And this is basically what I would imagine would be part and parcel in every AFL club ever, writing down the names and numbers of the opposition players and writing their strengths and weaknesses so that the players were, hey, these bunch of blokes that we're basically going to go out to war with in the field for a couple of hours. We're going to know their strengths and their weaknesses. Very light on things. This is producer Harry's team, isn't it? So can you vouch for this? The Bombers, Durham, is he a hothead? Is he known for being a hothead? Is that his weakness?
3: I think that's Durham. Fair.
0: That's fair.
2: Andy McGrath, he coughs up the ball too much.
3: Unfortunately true.
2: Okay. Kyle Langford, is he a selfish player, is he?
3: Bit harsh.
0: Bit harsh. Really?
2: Right. Pryor, is his Mrs. Hot, is she?
3: Is that of the same name, Bronte?
0: Yeah.
3: I don't know.
0: I went on her Instagram because, I saw one of the... So, what's his name? Someone Pryor.
3: He's a former Lions player, so it could be an in-joke with the club.
2: Oh, of course.
0: Jackson Pryor.
2: So, they know his missus.
0: Yeah, it was...
2: Probably batting above his average, I'm assuming,
0: she's
2: reading
0: gorgeous.
2: Between the lines.
0: She's gorgeous.
3: Maybe she's just nicer to hang around, personally.
0: Yeah, that's his one strength.
2: Either way, what would it matter? If Jackson Pryor's a bulldog, he's batting above his average.
0: Exactly.
2: That's a compliment, isn't it?
0: I would be honoured if I was on that whiteboard.
2: I'd be more concerned about he's got no right foot and he's got a temper. Sometimes on the show whiteboard around here, we write about, because your boyfriend used to play AFL.
0: Yes.
2: His weaknesses, obviously, you can't take contested marks. But we did write strength, Bronte.
0: Yeah, absolutely. That's the strength of his.
2: No need to be offended, is it?
0: You want to take him on taking a contested mark?
2: That I realise part of my bucket list is to take on a previous
0: 40 player.
2: Yeah, delisted AFL player. In a kick-to-kick and a little mark situation.
0: He's very strong boy.
2: Oh, I know.
0: He practiced with me once as we were trying to get fish and chips. He was like, this is what I used to do out on the field.
2: Yeah.
0: And there was a lot of pinching.
2: That's
0: some foreplay.
2: If you want to bring in the pinching, Michael, you are messing with the wrong fella. I once got 3 weeks in the amateurs for a nipple cripple. Anyway, maybe we'll put that on the board too.
0: Put it on the board.
2: Coming up next, funny police calls.
0: Yeah, these are some of the calls that have come through to OOO emergency services over the last 12 months.
2: Great, that's next. Plus your shot at $1,000 Alpha Bucks, not too far away. That's back, baby. Just before 6:30.
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0: 22 past 7 with a bit of Riri. She'd do well headlining Coachella.
1: Yes.
0: Who was it just been? Bieber?
1: Sabrina?
0: Carpenter?
1: Carol G.
0: Oh, yeah, of course. Who could forget Carol G? And someone who was there, front and square, producer Annie, has just got back from her American Coachella sojourn and in studio.
2: Hi.
1: Hey, girl. This is, I mean, on a lot of people's bucket list to go to Coachella.
2: I actually found a message I sent to my sister who I went over there with from 2015, and I said, let's go to Coachella one day.
1: 11 years later, you're there, you're seeing arguably your biggest musical influence and crush, Justin Bieber.
2: Yeah, I love that man.
1: Biebercella, we got a little bit of what he sounded like.
0: Well, hang on though, didn't you report that for half his set, he was just on his laptop going through YouTube clips or something and singing along.
1: That's what we saw on the line.
0: And that was first weekend.
1: Yeah, so Annie was there first weekend.
0: Oh, you were there. You were there for that. You were there for his little YouTube browsing.
2: I loved it. I thought it was very full circle. He grew up on YouTube. Like, he was founded on YouTube. Also, he doesn't own the rights to his music anymore. So the more he sings this song, the more he has to pay for it. So, and he was broke before he did Coachella. So he's made back all his money now.
1: Wow.
2: So it was very like a smart way to do it, as he doesn't have a management anymore and all that. So it's all the way for him to get his money back.
0: Justin Bieber was broke before the Coachella just
2: banned. He was broke before Coachella. During COVID, he lost all of his money. He sold his masters for $200 million. And then Hailey became a billionaire, so she became the breadwinner.
0: Okay, so then he got to move out of his share house.
2: Yeah,
1: broke. I'm still doing the laundry. What are your big takeaways from Coachella? This has obviously been on your bucket list. It's on a lot of people's bucket lists. Something, I mean, you can probably comment on. People were saying online the crowds looked pretty dead.
2: Okay, that was a weird thing. Mm. I think it's just an American thing, because here in Australia, we're very rowdy, right? We're getting drinks at the bar.
1: Mm.
2: There was no line at the bar. You could just walk up and get a drink.
1: I've heard that.
2: Drinks are very expensive, though.
1: Food, apparently, because everyone's on GLP-1s and aren't hungry.
2: Yeah,
0: GLP-1s, Ozempic.
1: Ozempic. And
0: okay, that's a very woke way of saying Aussie
1: well, there's so many.
2: Well, I was with so the commoners.
0: SSRIs, GLP-1s.
1: Apparently so many people are on weight loss jabs that they're not hungry, and that it was really easy to get food at Coachella.
2: So there's actually so many food stores. I was with the commoners, so not everybody is on Ozempic, but sure. I will say in LA, huge difference in body types. There's no like integration of like here in Australia, everybody looks different. No, you're either stupidly skinny or stupidly
0: fat. Yeah. No, it's true. When I went to America,

0: saw like 8 of the 10 fattest people I've ever seen. I saw on the first day in Austin.
1: It was very crazy, the difference in body types.
2: Wow.
1: But yeah, so food, easy to get, but amazing food. Mm. Like very yummy for a festival.
2: Mm-hmm.
1: Stupidly expensive though.
2: Fair.
1: And yeah, drinks, for two drinks, it was $70.
0: And no one was no one was dancing, and no one really held, like, getting on the front row of, like, being that close to your artist was that big of a deal. In Australia, you have to punch your way through if you want to get to the front.
1: Something I think it was because they're so oversaturated with celebrities. Like, you see that many celebrities when you're in America.
2: True.
1: I met, like, some random people, but it was, like, nobody cares because they're everywhere.
2: How was Sabrina? You were there for the yodeling incident. Remember, she like called out someone for yodeling. It turned out to be a Arabic call.
1: Yeah, they were like the yalala.
2: Yeah.
1: Thing. Yeah. So we couldn't hear the person yelling, but we could hear her talking to them.
2: Mm-hmm.
1: But even then, like that crowd was dead. And she put on a performance.
2: Yeah.
1: That's the crazy thing about Coachella. Every person has a celebrity guest that shows up and you don't know who it's going to be. That was insane. Like she had Will Ferrell just come up on stage.
2: And still the crowd went mild apparently. Like everyone was just there, like just holding their phones up, filming, not actually taking in.
0: Oh, yeah.
2: Like the second week Madonna was there with Sabrina and everyone's just like, who is this?
1: Your body is under a lot of stress though at Coachella. Mm. They do tell you this before you go, but I didn't really like take it on, which is huge weather extremes. So you go from 40 degree heat during the day to freezing cold at night and the wind rips through and you're in the middle of nowhere. So there's dust everywhere.
2: Mm.
1: So I've still got a cough from like
2: the Coachella cough.
1: Would
2: you go back? Would you do it again? Was it worth it?
1: It was definitely worth it because I love Justin Bieber, but I'm not out there to do it again. I only did it because Justin Bieber was performing.
2: Fair.
1: Yeah.
0: Was there as much skin shown? You know, when you go to a festival on the Goldie and everyone's just in Victoria's Secret lingerie. Was it like that? Or
1: I was actually shocked that like it wasn't that big of a fashion show.
2: No.
1: All the influencers, but like I had a cute outfit on the first day. Nobody was as dressed up.
2: Really?
1: And I was like, I thought that was the point of Coachella.
2: Yes.
1: Yeah. So that was a bit interesting. Everybody's very chill. Merch lines, crazy.
2: Yep.
1: I did spend the most money I did on a Justin Bieber jumper.
0: Mm.
2: Which was USD?
1: $230 USD. On a Justin Bieber jumper.
0: Okay.
2: It's your money.
1: Well, they're reselling for $5,000 USD.
0: All right, we'll sell it then. All right, well, good Coachella wrap-up.
2: Yeah,
0: felt like we were there.
2: I know.
0: Very cool. Coming up after 7:30, you have teased the idea that you may be engaged.
2: Maybe.
1: Show us your hands.
2: No, I'll tell you about what happened.
0: All right, we'll figure it out after 7:30. Plus, we'll get your code word for your share in $100,000. Do not miss that. We've got it next.
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5: Traffic on Wilcox Street has been steadily building inbound with queuing through the major intersections and roundabouts. Railway Avenue, Boundary Street intersection, the short bursts of build-up coming through in all directions. And University Road, some minor queuing as you're coming through Stewart Drive. Ross River Road, Lindemann Avenue.
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6: Good morning, it's Emily Williams here. New footage has emerged of senior doctors at Townsville Hospital walking out of a meeting with Board Chair Tony Mooney. Doctors are concerned the hospital is focusing too much on KPIs rather than the quality of care. This audio obtained from Seven of Mr. Mooney in the meeting.
7: Not listen. Are you deaf? Are you seriously deaf?
6: The opposition has promised to reintroduce anti-discrimination laws to better protect workers from discrimination and sexual harassment. The legislation passed by Labor in 2024 was paused by the state government last year after they claim more consultation was needed. Leader Stephen Miles says they've refreshed the laws and removed an element the LNPs were unhappy with in order to push them forward. Developers want to renovate Bounce Hostel on Magnetic Island, increasing capacity to 185 guests. The proposed would see an additional 5 family villas, 20 six-person units, a laundry building and 16 extra car parks.
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8: Hey, I'm Michaela Savage. The Reserve Bank is widely expected to announce another cash rate hike this afternoon. Most economists, including those from the big four banks, are predicting a 0.25% increase. James Morley from Sydney Uni says it's a close one to call.
9: Part of that decision is one of what to do today, but also about what to communicate about future policy, and so a timing decision.
8: The man accused of killing 5-year-old Kumanjai little baby is set to front court for the first time today. Jefferson Lewis will appear via video link in Alice Springs, charged with murder. A boating tragedy in northern New South Wales. A marine rescue vessel has rolled while racing to a yacht which appeared to be in trouble off Ballina. 3 people have been confirmed dead and 4 are injured. Authorities don't know how many people were on the yacht. And fashion's night of nights, the Met Gala is getting underway in New York this morning with Aussie Nicole Kidman co-chairing alongside Beyonce. This year's theme is costume art.
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8: NRL great Aaron Woods is questioning the consistency of the match review committee. It comes after Roosters star Victor Radley escaped suspension for 3 separate incidents over the weekend, including a collision where his head made contact with Brisbane lock Pat Carrigan's jaw.
10: It's accidental, so the NRL deemed it accidental. What about all the hip drops are accidental? He leaves him with the head.
8: That audio thanks to Seven's The Agenda Setters. Radley even appeared shocked on TV the next day when he was told he'd been cleared of any serious charges, saying he thought for sure something was coming.
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5: Hit weather.
6: Mostly sunny today in Townsville, reaching a top of 30. Partly cloudy tomorrow before a possible shower on Thursday. Otherwise, it's looking dry and sunny for the weekend. 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
8: Yeah, if your share in $100,000, take a slice. Come on, have a slice of the cheese.
9: Would love to. 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Is it a brie or a gouda?
8: I think it would be something a little more lavish than that. Oh. If there's a share of 100K. We want to give you the chance. You just got to get the code. This is very easy.
9: Very easy.
8: I mean, they're basically handing out the cash.
9: Mm-hmm. They want you to win.
8: Trying to call and it's engaged phone lines or anything, unless your internet's engaged. I mean, that would be ridiculous in this day and age.
9: Like we've gone backwards.
8: There's just one code word. You type it in, hit.com.au. You go into the draw for your share in $100,000.
9: You've got 15 minutes to head to the website right now. Enter this code word. It is GALA. G-A-L-A. Good luck.
8: In other news, what's going on?
9: I truly have some exciting engagement-related news in my life. I want to talk about when did you predict your engagement?
8: Okay, I haven't predicted any of this. Huge news. Huge news or true news. Or one of the great juicy radio hooks. Either way, we'll find out about it next.

0: Bruno, 19-8. Grunty and Lakey, and we just might have saved the biggest news until 7:40 this morning. I mean, yeah, I guess it does make sense. Always drop the good gear at prime time.
1: Yep. One of the videos I love to watch on TikTok and Instagram is videos of girls doing their makeup, getting ready, kind of like whispering to the camera, being like, get ready with me to get engaged. Like they kind of have put pieces together from their partner, dropping hints, and finally they're like, oh, I think I'm about to get engaged.
0: Oh, so, hey, we're on a Greek holiday.
1: I'm going to do my makeup for dinner, but I think
0: I've got my nails done.
1: I'm getting engaged
0: this
1: tonight.
0: This is a special. We've reserved a dinner for two with a view.
1: Yeah.
0: This is the night, ladies.
1: Yeah.
0: Does it usually
1: work? And usually by the end of the video, the last clip is them, you know, with the ring on their finger or, you know, celebrating that they've gotten engaged. And I was always like, wow, how do these girls know? Like, what is it that their partners must say or do that makes them go, oh, God, I think it is actually happening tonight?
0: Well, not that I've ever been close to engaging to anyone, but I have heard along the grapevine that don't you do ring shopping before a question's popped? Isn't that quite a common thing? You both go ring shopping, you get the finger measured.
1: Depends.
0: And you talk about, oh, what ring would you like? Which I always thought sounds crazy.
1: I know.
0: Well, you want it to be a full-on surprise.
1: I think I would want it to be a full-on surprise. I would assume that some people do that. Some people are like, we've been together for this many years. We have started looking at rings, so he knows what I want.
0: Yeah.
1: I'm always like, wow, that really must take the air out of it. Yeah. But
0: until you get proposed to one day and you have to put the ring on your pinky finger.
1: Exactly. So I thought, how do these people know? And then some things started happening in my life last week. And I thought, am I about to get proposed to?
0: Wow.
1: It started last Tuesday morning. We woke up, Michael, my partner and I, and we were driving to the gym and he just randomly goes,
0: oh. You got your nails done for those chin-ups?
1: Yeah, it's like when you go into the salon. This person from the gym invited us to come on their boat this weekend. Mm. And I was like, what? I knew this person he was talking about. I was like, I've never met this person. Like, why would this person randomly be inviting us on a boat?
0: So what did you think it was? Michael just had a boat organized, but the friend was...
1: I was like, okay. Like, honestly, before that moment, I had not thought about us getting engaged. We've been together for about a year and a half. We've talked about getting married. I know it's in our future, but I was like, no, I don't think we're getting engaged.
0: I mean, at this point, I don't think you're getting engaged either, but.
1: So, the boat.
0: You're going to come to a barbecue this weekend? Don't get your hopes up.
1: This is what I've learned to, just calm down a bit. Because, yeah, he goes, this person invited us to come on a boat on the weekend. My first instinct is like, I'm getting engaged.
0: What?
1: But there was there was more to come. Mm. And then, so I was like, oh. Okay. Yep. That sounds really good. Keen for the boat. Wink. And then the next day, I was at the gym with Mum and we were having coffee with one of her girlfriends and Michael came up and she said, oh yes, Bronte's fiance. And I was like,
0: what?
1: I was like, yeah. Because then I started thinking maybe he's asked Mum and Dad. And she's like had a slip of the tongue.
0: Yeah, sure.
1: And referred to him as my fiance.
0: But what, she's just becoming senile.
1: So then, Saturday morning, boat day, Michael's
0: nails are done.
1: Nails are done.
0: Dressed up nicely.
1: Michael's pottering around the house.
0: Mm-hmm. Said, who's this woman? Just a photographer I've hired.
1: And he's packing up a bag and I thought, you know, this is very exciting. I was about to get ready.
0: Oh, yeah, this bag weighs a bit, doesn't it? Must be a heavy rock in here.
1: Can't wait to go on the boat. And then he said, I'm going to go. I've got to go on this hike because he's going to Kokoda in a couple of weeks. So he's got to go do a practice hike. And

0: That was my Saturday.
1: You were on a boat by yourself.
0: I didn't go on the boat. I didn't get proposed to, and I did not correctly predict my engagement.
1: No. Unfortunate.
0: But for a few days there.
1: Does he know that you...
0: Nope.
1: Well, he does now.
0: No, he doesn't know, but I thought it could be fun to find out.
1: He's now not going to do anything fun ever again until he's ready to propose.
0: That's fine. I think I needed to take a chill pill. I think I got a little too hot and heavy with the idea.
1: Sure.
0: And would take it was confirmation bias of everything. But there are people out there that saw the signs, read the signs correctly, and did predict their engagement.
1: Mm.
0: And I'd like to know on 131060, did you know you were getting engaged?
1: Ooh, okay.
0: Yeah, you're a lady and you put the clues together. Did you mind that you kind of did that?
1: And then did you have to act surprised when it happened? Or you're like, oh my God, I knew this was happening.
0: Yes, that's what I want to know.
1: Calls next, 131060, did you predict your engagement?
0: Mm.
1: Or was it a false alarm? Bronte, you know, very... very normal boat trip.
0: I've never gone on a boat again.
1: Calls next.
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0: 5 to 8, Bronte, Lakey, waking you up this morning on 13 10 60. When did you predict your engagement? When did you correctly predict the engagement? Or when did you just hope on the off chance that a simple boat invitation would turn into an engagement?
1: Yes, my wonderful partner, Michael, last week sent my heart into a flurry when he simply said on a random morning, hey, someone from the gym invited us to come on their boat. And I thought, oh my God, I'm getting engaged. Mm. Followed by mum referring to him as my fiancé in another conversation the next day.
0: And I was like, was that about? She just literally got her words tied up.
1: Yeah, she's just like, well, you guys are very serious. You're going to be together forever. So, yeah, I just referred to him as the fiancé.
0: The fact that you're so trigger happy on this engagement now makes me nervous for myself. I don't want to introduce your boyfriend on the show at all in case I accidentally say fiancé. I'm questioning even inviting you to my birthday because you might think that's Michael's big chance.
1: It's definitely just made me calm down a little bit. I think I just watched too many videos about girls filming themselves getting ready to get proposed to, because some people

0: people do know when it's coming somehow.
1: I'd like to keep my big top secret.
0: Yeah, I would too now.
1: Apparently every best friend of the guy's missus should know her ring size. So you don't even need to ask your girlfriend, hey, what's your finger size? Because her best friend should know that. True. Apparently.
0: Apparently.
1: That's what I've heard on the streets.
0: Interesting. I don't think any of my friends know my ring size.
1: Well, we'll tell her.
0: I'll tell you.
1: Okay, sure. Michael, if you're listening, I'm your man. Maddie on 131060, you knew it was coming?
0: Oh.
2: Yes, morning, guys. I 100% knew it was coming. And my partner at the time, my ex now, obviously, I just knew it was coming. And then he got absolutely blind drunk. Because it was on my 21st birthday. We're out for dinner at Crown and I just went, don't you dare do it. I told my best friend at the time and said, if he does it, I'll say no.
0: How did you know and it then was coming?
2: Oh, he can't keep secrets at all. Sure. And then she got blamed for ruining the engagement.
0: Oh.
1: You gave her the heads up. You've ruined it for me.
2: I said, do not let him do it. I will say no in a restaurant to his face.
0: Oh, my goodness.
1: So he told your best friend. He's like, hey, I'm thinking about doing this. She told you.
0: But you already knew?
1: Because she knew you weren't keen.
2: I already knew well beforehand, but then I turned to her and said, if he's doing it, I'm not going to say yes.
0: Wow. How did he take that news?
2: He was too drunk to care.
0: Oh, okay.
1: Yeah, cool.
0: Did he ever go for round two or he's like, not going to risk
2: it? He kind of ruined Christmas for me, but anyway.
0: Oh, he tried to do it. He likes the big events. Oh, I've never thought about the big events. Birthdays,
2: yeah,
0: Christmases.
2: No, they ruin it.
0: Oh, no.
1: I don't think Michael's the kind of guy that proposes at Christmas dinner.
0: I don't think he is either. I think
1: the only days you can be assured that he's not going to propose are the big ticket days.
0: True.
1: Amanda, you and your partner went ring shopping.
0: There
1: so you
0: go.
1: Guys had a bit of a preheating of the oven first at least. And then what happened?
3: Yeah, good morning, guys. Yeah, me and my partner have been speaking on the topic off and on for a little bit and nothing too serious. And then, you know, one day after work, he's like, let's go ring shopping. I'm like, okay, we're really doing this. So he wanted me to pick out my own ring to make sure that I, you know, loved it. And so that I did. And ironically, the universe aligned. My mum travelled up from New South Wales. His family's not here. And the day the jeweller rang me and said, your ring has arrived back in store, all ready to go. My mum had no idea. Coincidentally, you know, she sat in front of me and my partner. We knew we had the ring at that point. And she's like, oh, I would like to take yous all out for dinner. And we're like, me and my partner just looked at each other and thought, well, maybe this is the moment. This is going to happen. And because we were trying to plan when we were going to break the news in front of my mum. And we went out for dinner and he asked for her permission at the same time as well as proposed to me. And, yeah.
0: Wow.
1: Beautiful moment for you.
3: For
1: me, the only one who seems surprised in that situation is your mum.
3: I know.
0: Did it take the gloss off a bit knowing it was coming?
3: No, it was still the unknown because, like, although I knew I had the ring and I chose it and everything alongside him, he paid for it.
0: Nice.
3: And, you know, the price tag wasn't an issue. He just said, pick whatever ring you like. So, you know, I had my little moments along the way. So to do it in front of my mum, and I should mention also my children at the time, we were all together, that was my, you know, seal of the deal. Like, that was the blessing there and then in that moment. So that meant a lot to me.
1: Here we go.
0: What do you reckon about proposing no ring? So you just propose to your future fiancé, no ring. Yeah. Hey, babe, after this, let's go pick a ring.
1: It turns out I've surprised myself. I didn't even think I was doing this tonight.
0: I thought I was just tying my shoe.
1: Big rush of dopamine's come over me. YOLO. Get your mum. All right. 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
7: Traffic has built up inbound on Dalrymple Road. There is queuing at Nathan Street and a Bundock intersection. Thuringowa Drive, there's a moderate run for traffic with worse of build-up heading into Riverway Drive and onto Charles Street. Charters Towers Road traffic's clearing well through towards the CBD. Works continue for Ross River Road, Lindeman Avenue until July, 6 till 6. 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
9: Good morning, it's Emily Williams here. New footage has emerged of senior doctors at Townsville Hospital walking out of a meeting with board chair Tony Mooney. Doctors are concerned the hospital is focusing too much on KPIs rather than the quality of care. This audio obtained from 7 of Mr. Mooney in the meeting.
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0: Humpback whales have begun migrating along Australia's coastline. They'll travel up to 10,000 k's along the Humpback Highway as they head north to warmer waters. They'll reach Queensland from June, with numbers peaking in July and August. And in sport, the Cowboys have confirmed Jeremiah Nanai will be on the sidelines for at least a month after re-injuring his shoulder in last week's clash against Canterbury. The club says the damage is not as severe as first feared and won't require immediate surgery. Meantime, Todd Payton will today announce his 22-man lineup ahead of Friday's clash against Parramatta. The Eels have won the prior two meets.
1: Hit National News.
2: Hey, I'm Michaela Savage. All eyes will be on the Reserve Bank when it hands down its cash rate decision today. Most economists, including those from the big four banks, are tipping a 0.25% rise. That'd lift the rate to 4.35%. Court today for the man charged with murdering 5-year-old Kumanjai little baby. Northern Territory Police charged Jefferson Lewis on Sunday. They are still looking into whether anybody helped him evade authorities for 5 days. Overseas, Donald Trump has threatened to blow Iran off the face of the earth if it targets US vessels trying to guide ships through the Strait of Hormuz. It's what the US president has told Fox News, with Project Freedom underway. And Britney Spears has pleaded guilty to reckless driving. The 44-year-old pop star will avoid jail time. Her lawyer says she's accepted responsibility for her conduct. Authorities alleged she was seen driving her BMW erratically and at high speed in California back in March.
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2: Former Bulldog Aaron Wood says there's a lot of chop and changing of the Dogs at the moment. They've lost their past three games to sit 12th on the ladder.
4: There's just no consistency in the side that they're picking. There's a lot of chop and changing. It's like they don't know what their main team is, and that's creating a lot of frustration.
2: And a huge boost for the Tigers. Jareen Buller has inked a new four-year deal, keeping him at the club until the end of 2030. The 24-year-old had attracted interest from rival clubs, including the Bulldogs and the Dragons.
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1: Hit weather.
0: Mostly sunny today in Townsville, reaching a top of 30. Partly cloudy tomorrow before a possible shower on Thursday. Otherwise, it's looking dry and sunny for the weekend. 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
12: 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Your shot at $1,000, 10 questions, 30 seconds. Could be as easy as ABC.
13: Tam is here. She wants to spend the money on a shopping spree, maybe something for the daughter. That's nice.
14: Yeah, no, I don't think I'll get a say in what we buy. I think it'll be all up to her.
13: All right. Well, you've got a say because you've got to do about 10 different things for the next 30 seconds.
14: Yes, I'll do my best.
12: 30 seconds, Tam, to answer all 10 questions correctly. We've got to take your first answer, please. No repeats. Time's going to start after Bronte gives the first question. All answers must start with letter L. L for lemon.
14: L, okay.
13: Okay, Tam, beginning with L, name a food.
14: Lime.
13: A job.
14: Puff.
13: A type of clothing.
14: Leather jacket.
13: A household item.
14: Lounge.
13: A feeling or emotion.
14: Lazy.
13: A musical related term.
14: Pass.
13: A brand.
14: Levi.
13: A country.
14: Lebanon.
13: A disease.
14: Lyme disease.
13: Nice.
12: Lyme's disease on the buzzer.
14: Yeah. That was hard.
12: It was hard. You did pretty good, though.

0: You got plenty of questions correct. A few passes in there as well. We really should start using Alpha Bucks as an official psychological test into the insight and personalities of people.
1: How would you apply?
0: Well, house item, lounge, feeling or emotion, lazy.
2: Lazy.
0: You're going through your soft era, Tam. That's for sure.
2: I swear, I'm much more proactive than that.
0: That's all right. You said what came to your mind first, and that's great. We got probably 6 or 7 out of 10. That's not going to get you the $1,000, but good try. Try again another time.
2: All right, beautiful. Thanks so much, guys. Have a good day.
1: You too.
0: 6:30 and 8 o'clock, we do Alpha Bucks, $1,000 every single time we play. After 8:30 this morning, you have just slotted right back in to the show, body clock-wise.
1: Yeah, baby.
0: Couldn't believe what happened before your alarm went off this morning. We'll talk about that after 8:30. I have brought back gifts for all three of you.
1: Gifts?
0: Please, remain patient. This is having to happen after 8:45 this morning.
1: Because
0: one of the best things that happened in China was I went round, I saw the Great Wall, I went to the tech capital, and I also went and saw the Terracotta Warriors. These are things that you have to do
1: when you
0: go to China. Yes, I did.
1: You didn't.
0: What do you mean?
1: I know you and I know you didn't.
0: I went and saw the Terracotta Warriors. I wasn't going to, but I did. And I'll tell you about the Terracotta Warriors next.

0: 8:15, Bronte and Lakey back on deck. Happy to be waking you up again. Short week after a long weekend. We're back after a couple of weeks off. You are doing a lot of fitness, doing a lot of rest and recovery, having a good time with your partner, Michael.
1: Yeah.
0: Me, off to China for 2 weeks. Great holiday. Really outside of the box holiday. Usually I like to go to third world places. Usually I like to do off the beaten track places. Mm. This was a lot more, obviously, first world, but very, very different. Anyone who's been can attest to that. It's a real crazy place. And unlike anything that we're really, I mean, it's got its good points and it's got its bad points, like any country, but very much makes you change how you think about China versus what we, I guess, are sort of told in Australia. Very interesting place. A lot of great things to do there. Just before we went on holiday, we did do

0: to do there. Just before we went on holiday, we did do a phone topic on the Thursday or Friday before I left for China. Hey, anyone been to China? Mm. What do I need to know? Mm-hmm. And this happened.
1: Do not go without going to see the warriors.
2: Oh, you've lost, Lake.
0: That was the one thing I said to Bronte. I said, I don't care for those terracotta warriors.
1: No,
0: I can close my eyes and imagine those things.
1: No, you need the feeling you get when you're standing there. You've got to do it.
0: I might do the Machu Picchu and just say I went and lie to everyone on my return. No questions asked.
2: No harm, no foul.
0: No, we'll see. No, I'll go do the terracotta warriors.
2: No, you won't.
0: No, I might.
2: Mind game from the beginning.
0: Well, I have been a staunch cheerleader of saying, yes, you don't need to go and do the big ticket tourist items in countries. When I went to Peru, I did not go to Machu Picchu. The first day I came back, we did the phone topic, did I go to Machu Picchu? And I mean, the theory is people lose their minds when you don't do that, right?
2: No.
0: You went to Peru, you didn't see Machu Picchu. So what you can actually just do is you just say you went.
2: Yeah.
0: And they'd be like, oh, was it great? You're like, yeah, it was amazing. And then people just move on with their lives. And you don't have to deal with the judgment and shame of not going to do what's in the Lonely Planet guide.
2: Which is what you've done this time around.
0: No, I wish I did do that.
2: No!
0: I wish I could have had this cool break to, like, do a bluff. But I did go and see the Terracotta Warriors.
2: No, you didn't.
0: Yes, I did.
2: No, you didn't.
0: Yes, I did. They went, why don't you believe me?
2: Because I know you. I know your big ticket item was the Great Wall.
0: Mm-hmm.
2: Like, that was going to be, if you were going to do anything historically mm-hmm. China, that was going to be it. I know you did that. You documented that.
0: Mm-hmm.
2: You did a little Instagram dump last night.
0: Mm-hmm.
2: I didn't see any terracotta pictures in that dump.
0: I went to the Forbidden City. I didn't do any photos about that. Did I?
2: When did you go? When did you go in your trip?
0: Like the third day.
2: Oh, really?
0: Yeah.
2: Where is the Terracotta Warriors?
0: It's just down a town.
2: So, what town?
0: Jiajing. So, I mean, it's amazing. Did you know the Terracotta Warriors are actually life-size?
2: Are they?
0: Yeah.
2: They're How not many are there?
0: Hundreds, maybe thousands. Heaps. Heaps of them. I couldn't count them. You can't count them all. It's impossible to count
2: right.
0: them.
2: Right. I'm sure someone has like, counted them.
0: How many cells are in your body? I mean, I don't know. Millions, maybe? Billions? Not sure.
2: We have brought us back gifts, which is making me think that maybe this trip had an effect on you. You've had a bit of a Chinese change about you.
0: I have had a Chinese change. And then this show will certainly feel the wrath of more communism around the place. Very efficient country. I did go, but as we always like to do when I come back from a country, did I see the typical tourist thing or not?
2: There's more than 8,000 terracotta warriors.
0: I know. I said thousands, did I not?
2: You said
0: it's thousands. It's honestly, it's fascinating. And I'm so thankful for that person for making, because I wouldn't have gone if we didn't chat about that. I wouldn't have even been on my itinerary. But 131060, did you think I went to the Terracotta Warriors? Easiest movie tickets you're ever going to get this morning. Yes or no? Simple question. Did I go to see the Terracotta Warriors? Maybe you've been before and you have the smoking gun that, yes, I clearly did go or I didn't go. Obviously, I did go. But
2: so
0: yeah,
2: confused.
0: But in 1060, what do you think? You think I didn't go still? You really think I didn't go to the Terracotta Warriors?
2: I don't think
0: I went all the way to China and didn't see the Terracotta Warriors?
2: Yes, I don't think you went to the Terracotta Warriors.
0: All right, 131060. Did I see the Terracotta Warriors? I went to China, guys. 131060.
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0: 24 past 8, Bronte and Lakey waking you up this morning. I have been in China for 2 weeks, got back after a two-week break. Great time over there, fantastic country. And in the past, I've often said, hey, don't feel the automatic need to go to these big-ticket tourist item places.
1: No.
0: Went to Peru, famously did not go to Machu Picchu. Couldn't be bothered dealing with the backlash. People going, oh, you went all the way to Peru and didn't do Machu Picchu. I just lied. I said, yeah, I went. It was great. Isn't it fascinating? And all my information was just based on Instagram photos that I'd seen.
1: So people
0: don't
1: lied.
0: Question it. People don't follow up. Yeah, a little white lie. Little Machu Picchu lie.
1: Lying now.
0: Not lying now, though. Went to the Terracotta Warriors.
1: You did it.
0: Yes. A lady by the name of Misha called up a couple of days before we went on holiday. What do I need to know about China? You got to go see the Terracotta Warriors. I certainly wasn't going to, but I had a spare day and I thought, you know what, let's go see the Terracotta Warriors.
1: You had multiple spare
0: days. I could probably see them at Bunnings back in Australia, but I will go and see the real thing.
1: I know you had multiple spare days. You said it was early on in your trip. You were with your dad and stepmom at that time, so I can't imagine you guys all went out to see the Terracotta.
0: They'd already been before.
1: Had they really?
0: And Dad said, you have to go.
1: Really?
0: And I said,
1: and you listened to what Daddy says.
0: Yes, I did. What Daddy says, Danny does. 1060. One person in the yes camp, one person in the no camp. Someone will win movie tickets. Tim, you think I absolutely did go or absolutely didn't go to the Terracotta Warriors?
2: I think you absolutely did go.
0: Thank you.
2: Because they talk about it or people review it as like that.

0: one of the 8th wonders of the world.
1: Yes.
0: So why would you travel all that way and not be there?
2: Tim, like, he doesn't care about the 8th wonders of the world.
1: I can't get enough of verse 7. I say, where's another 7 to do?
0: He does want to make daddy happy.
1: Always want to make daddy happy.
2: You do want to make your daddy happy.
1: Tim knows what's up. Tim understands that when you're in the realm of terracotta warriors, you don't not see them. I mean, it's terracotta, for goodness sake. It's the rarest of all the gemstones. It's impressive stuff. Misha. Oh, Misha. Yeah.
2: Misha.
1: Hello, Misha. You were the one who recommended that and thank you, by the way, recommended that I see the terracotta warriors. Are you in the no camp?
3: Look, the excitement is just not in your voice. I really think that you're fibbing to us and that, you know, it's a long way to go. I don't think you just, you know, popped out for the day just to do it.
1: Oh, goodness, Misha. You know that I was on Lexapro for 12 years and it's dulled my shine since I've got off it. That's all.
2: Okay, Misha says you didn't go. Tim says you didn't go. I'm going to say...
1: No, Tim said I did go.
2: Oh, you did go. I'm going to say you didn't go. Producer Andy, do you think Lakey went?
4: He didn't go.
2: Producer what? Harry, do you think Lakey went?
5: I do not think Lakey went.
1: Guys.
2: I don't think.
1: The terracotta warriors. Thousands of warriors.
2: Did you?
1: Made of terracotta.
2: Or did you not go and see the terracotta warriors? I'm
1: going to dance. I could not care less about those terracotta warriors. No, I didn't go.
2: You didn't go.
1: Went to the Forbidden City. Didn't think much of that either. Too forbidden. Not allowed in enough places.
2: Here's the big facts. They're over 2,000 years old. No two figures are alike, apparently.
1: Yeah, so are humans. Right.
2: And there's lots of other fun facts about them.
1: No. Misha, on a negative note, I did not go to the Terracotta Warriors. On a positive note, you have won movie tickets for correctly guessing that I didn't go to the Terracotta Warriors.
2: No. Well,
1: does that override your disappointment?
2: Yeah, he's just, so disappointed. Nah, and you've disappointed your daddy as well, it sounds like.
1: Yeah, well, just go on Google Images, it's fine. You in the movie tickets, Misha.
2: Yes.
1: One thing I did do, I bought you all gifts.
2: Amazing.
1: Good gifts. You can open those gifts after 8:30 this morning.
2: I'm so excited.
1: We've got some exciting news to announce in minutes, by the way.
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8: 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There's some build-up and queuing through Charles Street and at Ross River Road. Ross River Road, moderate run for traffic through the major intersections, build-up at times. Bruce Highway, Cape Cleveland Road works are continuing 6 a.m. till 6 p.m. till the end of August. 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That's the latest traffic on Townsville's Hit 103.1.
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0: June 6, lock it in. 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
6: Hey, it's Emily Williams with your local news. The opposition has promised to reintroduce anti-discrimination laws to better protect workers from discrimination and sexual harassment. The legislation passed by Labor in 2024 was paused by the state government last year after they claimed more consultation was needed. Leader Stephen Miles says they've refreshed the laws and removed an element the LNPs were unhappy with in order to push forward. Australian sugar manufacturers have welcomed the state government's fuel security plan, saying ethanol must be central to it. The group claim Australia could immediately increase fuel reserves by using more locally produced ethanol instead of exporting it. Almost 100 jet ski riders have embarked on a week-long journey from Townsville to Mackay to raise money to help sick and vulnerable children. Participant Steve Ward tells Seven it's a tough ride, but it's worth it.
7: When you meet the people that are doing it tough, a little bit of soreness makes you appreciate it.
5: Hit National News.
8: Morning, I'm Michaela Savage. Mortgage holders are bracing for another hit to the hip pocket. The Reserve Bank is widely expected to lift the cash rate for the third time this year to 4.35%. James Morley from Sydney University says it'll be a close call.
9: The inflation report that came out for March, even though the headline number was a bit scary for inflation, the underlying measures that the RBA focuses on actually came out a bit better than expected.
8: There's a desperate search underway for survivors following a horror boating accident off the northern New South Wales coast. A marine rescue vessel has flipped while trying to get to a yacht that got into trouble in Ballina last night. 3 people have sadly died and 4 are injured. Authorities don't know how many people had been on the yacht. Jefferson Lewis will face court today, charged over the alleged murder of Kumanjai Little Baby in the Northern Territory. And some alarming new stats says the cost of living continues to hit hard. A new survey of Salvo's clients finding almost 9 in 10 parents are going without food so their kids can eat.
10: Club 4x4 Insurance. 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
8: NRL legend Brayden Astor reckons Manly should lock in Kieran Foran as head coach. The Sea Eagles have won 4 of their past 5 games under the interim coach after Anthony Seibold sacking.
11: Kieran Foran's completely turned this team around.
12: Yeah. Unbelievable.
11: I think he doesn't need to prove anymore. I think they should just sign him as head coach.
8: That audio thanks to Fox Sports. And South Sydney's Jack Whiten is set to be sidelined for up to 8 weeks. He fractured his forearm in the side's loss to Newcastle on Sunday.
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6: Mostly sunny today in Townsville, reaching a top of 30. Partly cloudy tomorrow before a possible shower on Thursday. Otherwise, it's looking dry and sunny for the weekend. 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
1: Brunty and Lakey's trending. Oh, it's the first Monday in May over in the US, which means that it is time for the Met Gala.
2: Ah, the annual Ozempic Forum.
1: Very much so, sponsored by. It is underway with the red carpet being filled with stars. The newly engaged Zoe Kravitz to Harry Styles. She is on the carpet at the moment. Wearing white, as predicted, wearing a black gown. And some rules for the Met Gala, if you didn't know. The theme is costume art, but the dress code is fashion is art. Both tied to, apparently, the Costume Institute's spring exhibition. It explores that the dress body, how clothing and the human form are connected, and how fashion can be seen as art.
2: Oh, God.
1: I know.
2: Who's going through with a fine-tooth comb on the bread? All right. I can't do a red poof.
1: They have some
3: black
1: red poof
3: padding.
1: Nicole Kidman wearing red. Yeah, but yes, 450 people on the guest list with five firm rules in place, including at the top of the stairs, every guest is allocated only 20 seconds to speak with Vogue editor-in-chief Anna Wintour at the top of the fame stairs. 20 seconds and not a second longer.
2: Can we instill that with our phonotopics?
1: Nobody under the age of 18 years old is permitted. Touching the artwork could get you banned for life from the event, as can smoking inside of the Museum of Art. Apparently, a few celebs, including Bella Hadid and Dakota Johnson, did that a couple of years ago. Smoking in the bathrooms, no, no. Also, no photography inside the Met Gala. Those are the five big rules.
2: There's always a photo that gets leaked though, right?
1: Correct. Mm. A very important one from around 2018 from Kylie Jenner, which featured a lot of celebs that went viral a few years ago from inside the Met Gala.
2: A lot of stars at the gala, and we're looking for one star ourselves.
1: Yes, we are.
4: 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Bronte and Lakey's
2: rising. Okay, listen up, kids. If you've always wanted to get into the biz, maybe fancied yourself as a bit of a hotshot newsreader, maybe think you could do the trending segment better than Bronte can.
1: I'm sure many people could.
2: Well, we want to hear from you.
1: Yes.
2: We are giving one lucky standout entrant the chance to not only do a trending live on our show, but also read the news live on Channel 7 News, 6 o'clock weeknight.
1: I've always wanted to do that. Can I enter? Because I would like to be a news reader.
2: Well, I think we're looking for someone more around the ages of like between 6 and 13 or something.
1: Oh, I see, I see. Well, yes. If you think that's you, you want to get involved in the media, you can head to the Bronte Lake Instagram. 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
2: 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Bronte and Lakey and 7 News' rising star.
1: How cool.
2: Yeah.
1: I've got an idea
2: mm-hmm.
1: About our sleep and body clock. I'd like to bring it to you next.

0: Please, BB Rexha, Working Faithless, New Religion at 8:43 with Bronte and Lakey waking you up this morning. First day back.
1: 2 weeks off. Yep. 2 weeks was lovely. I remember turning my alarm off on the last Friday of the show. You and I imagine, have the same type of alarm that is just weekdays, no matter what, it's automatically on, turns off when you turn it off in the morning, but then by the time it's ready to go to bed, it's ready for the next day. So unfortunately, last night I had to turn that alarm back on. But it did get me thinking about a clip I saw from Channel 7's Nat Barr on Sunrise. She's been hosting that show for 20 years or something. And they had this really interesting kind of thought that Nat said she wouldn't have to set her alarm despite the clocks changing for daylight savings because she trusts her body clock.
2: My body clock, I reckon I would wake up even if my alarm didn't go at 2:30. I think it's just in me after all these years.
3: Okay,
4: we'll all right, we'll see you then on Monday. Don't do anything. Don't change anything.
2: Don't change my clock. Yeah.
4: It might be Eddie and I hosting the first hour of the show.
2: Yeah. Do you reckon we should try it?
4: Okay, so this is the challenge.
2: Okay.
4: You're not going to touch your phone, your watch, your alarm clock.
2: Okay.
4: And you're just going to turn up on Monday morning when your body tells you.
0: What happened?
1: She turned up on Monday morning like her body told her.
0: Eddie Bartholomew would have been a bit low-key annoyed, wouldn't she? Never take a day off in media. Like, yeah, do that, Nat. Yeah.
1: Do it.
0: Feel free to sleep in. But then I'd have to host the show. And then maybe I did a good job and then maybe the bosses might talk.
1: But no, she didn't even need her alarm. The Monday she came in, she said, yep, my body just knew to wake me up. Mm. And so last night as I was setting my alarm, I did think, oh, I wonder like how my body is going to react now. It's had 2 weeks of not getting up at 4 o'clock in the morning, 7:30 and beyond recently. I wonder how it's going to feel. But then this morning, 4:28 a.m., I roll over 2 minutes before my alarm was even going to go off.
5: There goes the alarm ringing in my
1: head. And I was like, why did I doubt myself? My body knows to wake up at this time once it knows that work is back.
0: I'm kind of jealous. My alarm went off at 5:05. And I remember as it went off, I thought, oh, God, I've accidentally set it for 3:05. There's no way it can be 5:05 yet.
1: You don't think,
0: lo and behold, it was.
1: If you hadn't set your alarm.
0: Oh, I'd still be asleep right now.
1: Really?
0: 100%.
1: You've been doing Brekkie Radio longer than me.
0: Yeah, but I've been setting my alarm longer than you.
1: Yeah. Have you ever slept through your alarm? Oh, yeah, you did. Oh, no, you didn't set it that one time.
0: Yeah. No, the alarm's fine, but there's no way I could raw dog it like you're claiming you could.
1: I reckon I could raw dog it.
0: All right, you want me to play the role of Eddie Bartholomew?
6: Go on then, let's put it to the test. Let's do it.
1: I think it would be interesting to do together as an experiment to see if we could switch off our alarms and either both of us turn up, neither of us turn up, or one of us turns up.
0: Well, I'm telling you right now, be aware, if you want to set this challenge, you'll be paneling because
1: I think you would. I think your body would know.
0: I think my body would know that you can get away with a sleep in this morning. That's what my body would react to.
1: It's just an interesting idea. She did it. It worked out well. I thought we could maybe do it, see if it works
0: out. I love the idea of a sleeping and not having to do a show. Let's do it on a Friday so it culminates with a long weekend.
1: More to discuss, but I was very impressed with my body clock ticking back over this
0: all
1: morning.
0: Right. Well, we'll finish off the show next. I've got gifts for you all. Please remain patient. I have very nice gifts for all of you. 3 different gifts, the 3 different members of the team, all from China.
1: I'm so excited.
0: I'm excited to give them to you. We'll find out next.
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8: 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The average for diesel sits around $254. 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

0: Olivia Rodrigo wrapping things up around here at 8:55 this morning. You got Bronte and Lakey back from our 2-week holiday. I had a 2-week holiday in China.
1: China's boys.
0: Yeah. And what a great trip it was. And I actually brought back all three of you individual different gifts.
2: What?
0: Yep. That's... Selected for your own personality types, the gifts that you guys, I know you would love.
2: So nice and so unlike you.
3: Feels like a BuzzFeed quiz on what gifts we are.
2: How well does Lakey know us?
0: All right. Well, I know you guys all very well. Actually.
2: Yes.
0: So we'll start with producer Annie. So,
4: oh, wow.
0: My gift to you, producer Annie.
4: I thought I was getting the leprechaun.
2: So did I.
0: No. The present is in the leprechaun hat. What this is a nice, soft, fluffy toy. I know you like that. And you probably, when I give it to you, you'll think, oh, I mean, this is just a very generic toy. But I won this toy on a claw machine, but the claw machine was brain controlled.
3: Whoa.
4: I love it.
3: That's so cool.
0: Yeah. So tech forward. It's like, yeah, I put on this brain device. I've got a video of it. We can put it up on the Bronte Leggings
2: here. Yeah.
0: And you use your mind to control the claw.
4: Did you get the one you wanted?
0: I looked specifically what would producer Annie like, and I used my mind, and the claw gave you a fluffy kiwi fruit.
4: It's so soft. It's like a jelly cat.
2: That is so nice.
4: I love it. Thank you so much. I only ate a kiwi fruit with the skin last week as well.
0: There you go.
4: Amazing.
0: Brain control.
4: Thank you so much.
0: No worries.
5: Producer Harry,
0: I bought this at a Shanghai market for you. It's in a bag. It's very lavish. It's
3: gold
0: quite
3: bag.
0: And gold yeah, bag.
3: Gold
0: quite
3: bag.
0: Heavy.
3: Feels a little phallic gold
2: yeah.
3: in there.
0: What I've got Whoa. You is a toy gun.
2: Hey, very lifelike. Are we sure it's a toy
0: it
2: gun?
0: It is a toy gun. Customs actually fired it a few
4: Don't
0: times.
4: Give him stuff
0: there
4: like
0: we go.
4: That.
0: Well,
2: is this because he's been a bit unhinged?
0: Yeah, well, producer Harry, well, he's very anti-gun, but he's very pro-toy gun,
2: yeah.
0: as we've known when he came in storming with his own toy gun that time. So I thought I'd get you another toy gun. That's very nice. And I know how much you like pretending that's a real gun. I also like pretending that is real gold.
2: Yeah,
0: so
2: okay.
0: It was easily worth a couple of $1,000.
3: It's quite heavy.
0: It is.
3: I'll take that.
0: It's one of the best toy guns getting around.
4: Wow.
0: It's a Chinese toy gun.
2: I can
0: it's
2: see
0: not
2: why
0: an Australian
2: customs
0: toy gun.
2: Was a bit nervous about this.
0: Yeah. All three of you and your presence got me in trouble with customs at different times during the trip.
2: Me?
0: Yes. Bronte, close your eyes. So this is the creme de la creme.
2: Okay.
0: This is...
2: Do I put my hands out?
0: Well, you can, but
4: this is crazy.
0: What this is... I'll turn it on.
2: Oh, turn it on.
6: Hello, Master. I'm glad to let Xiao Qi lead you to experience the world of AI intelligence.
2: Oh, my God!
0: It's an AI robot dog.
4: That's crazy.
0: So it's remote control. You can... Yeah, the remote's on. You can press all the buttons. Put it on the ground. It walks, it jumps, it talks, it does all
4: it
0: sorts of things.
4: It it's
2: my
4: moving.
2: I'm going to turn him right, turn him left.
4: This would have been quite a pretty penny.
0: It was.
4: Thank you. It can jump.
0: It can jump. It can do all sorts of tricks. And you can download an app for it and you can do the voice control as well.
2: Oh,
0: so
2: my.
0: That'll be a bit of fun.
2: So much.
0: That was, yes. It, not only was it expensive, it was in a bloody big box and turned my small backpack into something that was very, very hard to
2: that
0: transport
2: is
0: around.
2: So nice.
0: And then in customs, they're massive on batteries over there.
2: Oh.
0: And there was a very suspicious battery in that one. So I actually got called into a Chinese interrogation room and I had to take the battery out. Every single place I went, it was a real struggle.
2: Me and Fluffy really appreciate it.
3: I love that if it gets too powerful, we have the tools to put it down.
2: Yeah.
0: That bloody gold gun got me in trouble too. That took me into a Chinese interrogation room.
2: Oh,
0: I was in customs
2: no.
0: for that as well.
4: How did the kiwi get you in trouble?
0: Well, when I came back to Australia, they're massive on biosecurity, so they wanted to check it was a real kiwi fruit.
2: That is awesome. Thank you so much.
0: Oh, enjoy your gifts,
2: you.
0: Guys.
2: Thank you so much. How do you say thank you in Chinese?
0: Xie xie.
2: Xie
4: xie.
2: Xie xie.
0: Back tomorrow with a bit more Chinese gear.
2: Hope so.
0: Can you beat Bronte's up to $100? More details on how you can be our rising star. 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You're shot at $100,000 a share in that and plenty more.
2: All happening.
0: Oh, my God.
2: Thanks, mate.
0: No worries.
2: Bye.
0: Bye-bye.
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9: Good morning, it's Emily Williams with your local news. The opposition has promised to reintroduce anti-discrimination laws to better protect workers from discrimination and sexual harassment. The legislation passed by Labor in 2024 was paused by the state government last year after they claimed more consultation was needed. Leader Stephen Miles says they've refreshed the laws and removed an element the LNPs were unhappy with in order to push them forward. New footage has emerged of senior doctors at Townsville Hospital walking out of a meeting with board chair Tony Mooney. Doctors are concerned the hospital is focusing too much on KPIs rather than the quality of care. This audio obtained from Seven of Mr. Mooney in the meeting.
10: Not listen. Are you deaf? Are you seriously deaf?
9: A new development application has been lodged with council to renovate and increase capacity at Bounce Magnetic Island. The proposal would see an additional 5 family villas and 26 person units. And a lucky Townsville resident has yet to claim a whopping $2 million win on Saturday's Gold Lotto draw.
8: Hit National News.
11: Good morning, I'm Michaela Savage. Experts are widely expecting the Reserve Bank to announce a 0.25% hike to the cash rate this afternoon, which would take it to 4.35% and potentially put more pressure on many Aussies with a mortgage. 3 people have sadly died and 4 are injured following a boating accident off the northern New South Wales coast. A marine rescue vessel rolled while trying to get to a yacht that was in trouble in Ballina last night. Police believe the yacht has now sunk. A search and rescue mission is resuming this morning. Briefly, Jefferson Lewis will face court in the Northern Territory today, charged with the murder of 5-year-old Kumanjai little baby. And Britney Spears will avoid jail time after pleading guilty to reckless driving in the DUI case against her. She was arrested on suspicion of driving under the influence after allegedly driving her BMW erratically and at high speed in California in March.
12: Did you know that diabetes is Australia's fastest growing chronic condition? Over 300 Australians are diagnosed with the condition every day. Search Diabetes Australia to find out more.
11: Kareem Buller has inked a new 4-year deal, keeping him at the Tigers until the end of the 2030 season. The 24-year-old is currently sidelined with a shoulder injury, says he's excited to be part of what they're building. And with the Bulldogs losing their past 3 games to sit 12th on the ladder, former New South Wales prop Aaron Woods says if they want to turn their season around, they'll have to do it quickly.
13: I feel that the Dogs, they've got it. But the problem with the Dogs is they can't

0: keep mucking around with this. The season is going down the drain a little bit too quick. They've had three losses in a row. They need to find something and get it back on track.
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2: tomorrow before a possible shower on Thursday. Otherwise, it's looking dry and sunny for the weekend. 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
1: We just said happy Monday, but it is in fact Tuesday. Forget that we're coming off the back of a long weekend. What a win. Only 4 days left of the working week, but every single day is a win. When you have a chance to take home $10,000 on a Friday, that is what happened to Abby last week.
2: I told you the bad news is that Carrie isn't here. The good news is, Amber, you've just won $10,000.
3: Oh, my God. Oh, my God. Oh, my God. I can't believe it. Oh, my God. I'm losing my mind. $10,000. Oh, my God. I'm shaking.
1: That is a feeling you could be getting this Friday. So many more chances to get in the running for Hits 100K payday. You don't miss a single code word this morning. Massive show for a Tuesday. Got your Cowboys tickets. They are back at home. And, of course, all your favourite hits. Dave, Somba, Lifehouse on the lineup this morning after your DJ Konski mash up on Hits.

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1: 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This May, we're very excited to be throwing our support behind the Driven in Pink Gala Ball. We love a fun night out and we love it when it's for a good cause. 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

0: Christine Lakey. 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And Bronte had a very exciting break as all signs pointed to a proposal.
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1: 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Honestly, before that moment, I had not thought about us getting engaged. We've been together for about a year and a half. 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My first instinct is like, I'm getting engaged!
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4: And Tommy is a master in self-control.
7: I was on the work for 2 hours last night. 3 boxes of spicy shapes is too much.
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